see the color blue. Waiting for the sun to rise. Everything is black and white.

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1: I tell you, whatever you ask for in prayer, believe that you have received it, and it will be yours. 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
1: Do you ever want to hear God's voice speaking to you? I certainly do. In the Bible, the prophet Samuel heard God speak in a still, small voice. And he responded by saying, "Speak, Lord, for your servant hears." So how do we hear the voice of God today in the 21st century? Well, the first question is, do we want to hear it? The second question is, putting ourselves in a place of stillness where we can hear it. Are we doing that? Thirdly, perhaps we need to ask ourselves whether what we're watching, reading, the conversations we're having, the atmospheres that we're in, are they conducive to hearing God speak? If we are open to Him, we can hear God speaking to us through any one of our senses. An example of how He speaks is there in the Bible. In 2 Timothy 3:16, it says, "All scripture is inspired by God and is useful to teach us what is true and to make us realize what is wrong in our lives. It corrects us when we are wrong and teaches us to do what is right." And then there's John 14:26, "But when the Father sends the Advocate as my representative, that is the Holy Spirit, He will teach you everything and will remind you of everything I have told you." So I just believe that God can speak to us through friends, loved ones, anyone, if we're open to hearing what He's having to say to us. The question is, are we listening? Are we open to hear? I'm Roger Grasson. I'm a pastor living in Dunmow in the county of Essex.

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1: Thank you, Jesus, for the gift of freedom that I enjoy. I pray now for my brothers and sisters who suffer terribly because of their Christian faith. May they stay close to you, and please help me to stand up for you, however tough it might be. Amen.

0: says,
1: I have come down from heaven not to do my will, but to do the will of him who sent me. And this is the will of him who sent me, that I shall lose none of all those he has given me, but raise them up at the last day. John 6:38-39.
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1: In winter, we could all be forgiven for thinking that nothing is happening underground. Bare flower beds, and actually sometimes a fairly sad-looking garden. Yet come late January and into February and March, snowdrops give way to daffodils, crocuses and other spring plants, giving us a fresh sense of hope. One of my favourite Lent books is God's Springtime by Joyce Huggett, who sadly passed away in 2017. I've used it on and off since 1993, which I find incredible. You're taken on a journey over 7 weeks, starting by reflecting on the great love and compassion of the Father, and then following Jesus to the wilderness, the Mount of Transfiguration, and on to Jerusalem, his suffering death, and finally his resurrection. I found out recently that Lent actually comes from the Anglo-Saxon word meaning spring. Lent came to be known as God's springtime, a period when Christians were invited to tune in to God's love and make a fresh response. One of the passages towards the end of the book on Easter Day and over the weekend and on the Saturday is one from Matthew 28, and I've always found it very moving. Jesus appears to Mary and the women in the Garden of Gethsemane, and we read from verse 2. There was a violent earthquake, for an angel of the Lord came down from heaven and, going to the tomb, rolled back the stone and sat on it. His appearance was like a lightning, and his clothes were white as snow. The guards were so afraid of him that they shook and became like dead men. The angel said to the women, "Do not be afraid, for I know that you are looking for Jesus, who was crucified. He is not there. He has risen just as he said. So come and see the place where he lay. Then go quickly and tell his disciples he has risen from the dead." My prayer for you now is that during Lent and Easter, you will sense a fresh sense of God's springtime emerging in your soul. Do not be afraid.

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1: Thank you, Jesus, for your incredible generosity to me. You are infinite, eternal, and deeper than I can ever understand. Thank you for graciously revealing yourself to me. I marvel at this mystery, which is Christ in me, the hope of glory. Amen.

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1: "Have faith in God," Jesus answered. "Truly I tell you, if anyone says to this mountain, 'Go, throw yourself into the sea,' and does not doubt in their heart, but believes that what they say will happen, it will be done for them." Mark 11, 22 and 23.
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1: Hi, I'm Bernie Diamond from ChristianityWorks.com. Have you ever felt like your life's kind of stuck in the mud? That it's not going anywhere? Everybody else's life seems to be headed somewhere. So we just sit there sulking. I'm stuck in the mud. I'm stuck in the mud. I'm stuck in the mud. Oh, please. As though that's going to help. I mean, really. So here's some good news. God not only knows the way forward, when, where, and how, but he wants to show us the way. So when it's dark, when the way ahead just isn't clear, God will speak. And that does two things. Firstly, his word becomes like a lamp for our feet, so we can see where to put our foot down. Immediate help for the very next step. But it also lights up our path, so we can look up beyond the next step or two to see the way forward. Listen up. Open your eyes. Take a step or two forward. And just follow the light.

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1: Thank you, Jesus, that you've prepared a place for me. 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Please help me to focus my heart and mind on you. 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May I live my life for you today. Amen.

0: Lord says,
1: "If you love those who love you, what reward will you get? Are not even the tax collectors doing that? And if you greet only your own people, what are you doing more than others? Do not even pagans do that? Be perfect, therefore, as your heavenly Father is perfect." Matthew 5, 46 to 48.
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1: Do you know somebody who's been bereaved? 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

0: Lord says,
1: "Here I am. I stand at the door and knock. If anyone hears my voice and opens the door, I will come in and eat with that person, and they with me." Revelation 3:20.
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1: The theme today is a myelometer moment, and the reading is Matthew chapter 24, verse 42. Therefore, keep watch, because you do not know on what day your Lord will come. It's sometimes the little things in life which give the greatest pleasure. Sad though it may sound, I love a myelometer moment, the occasion when your car clocks up a significant round number. For us, it was recently the 20,000 mile mark. We knew it was coming, but we had to make a point of staying alert, to remember to attentively gaze at the dashboard so we didn't miss the moment. It was very satisfying. Trivial perhaps, but a nice little segue into today's Bible passage. The thing you'll note from reading Matthew 24 in its entirety is that Jesus wants nobody to miss the day of his return. He not only mentions signs or indicators of his return, but also urges us to keep watch. This begs the question, therefore, as to how we remain watchful. I don't think that this means that we have to jettison everything we're doing so we can give our full attention to Jesus' return, but I do believe it has to do with living life consistently conscious of Jesus and not allowing ourselves to be overcome with the cares of the world. Jesus taught a parable about this, Matthew chapter 13, verses 1 to 23, in which he spoke of people who had first received the word of God, but had then allowed the things of the world to consume them. What do you take away from today's Living Light reflection? Let's pray. Father God, help me to keep my focus on Jesus and not be consumed by the things of the world. Amen.
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1: 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Amen.

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1: The psalm set for today is Psalm 62. I wait quietly before God, for my victory comes from Him. He alone is my rock and my salvation, my fortress where I will never be shaken. So many enemies against one man, all of them trying to kill me. To them I'm just a broken down wall or a tottering fence. They plan to topple me from my high position. They delight in telling lies about me. They praise me to my face, but curse me in their hearts. Let all that I am wait quietly before God, for my hope is in Him. He alone is my rock and my salvation, my fortress where I will not be shaken. My victory and honor come from God alone. He is my refuge, a rock where no enemy can reach me. O, my people, trust in Him at all times. Pour out your heart to Him, for God is our refuge. Common people are as worthless as a puff of wind, and the powerful are not what they appear to be. If you weigh them on the scales, together they are lighter than a breath of air. Don't make your living by extortion or put your hope in stealing, and if your wealth increases, don't make it the center of your life. God has spoken plainly, and I have heard it many times. Power, O God, belongs to you. Unfailing love, O Lord, is yours. Surely you repay all people according to what they have done. And so a prayer. As the year rolls on, Almighty God, before the judgment seat of whose Son, the Lord Jesus Christ, we must all appear, keep us steadfast and faithful in His service, and enable us to judge ourselves in this life, that we may not be condemned on the day of His appearing. We ask this for His tender mercy's sake. Amen. Our New Testament reading for today comes from the Gospel of Matthew, chapter 15, beginning at verse 1. Some Pharisees and teachers of religious law now arrived from Jerusalem to see Jesus. They asked Him, "Why do your disciples disobey our age-old tradition? For they ignore our tradition of ceremonial hand-washing before they eat." Jesus replied, "And why do you, by your traditions, violate the direct commandments of God? For instance, God says, 'Honor your father and mother,' and anyone who speaks disrespectfully of father or mother must be put to death. But you say it is all right for people to say to their parents, 'Sorry, I can't help you, for I have vowed to give to God what I would have given to you.' In this way, you say they don't need to honor their parents, and so you cancel the word of God for the sake of your own tradition. You hypocrites, Isaiah was right when he prophesied about you, for he wrote, 'These people honor me with their lips, but their hearts are far from me. Their worship is a farce, for they teach man-made ideas as commands from God.'" Then Jesus called to the crowd to come and hear. "Listen," he said, "and try to understand. It's not what goes into your mouth that defiles you. You are defiled by the words that come out of your mouth." Then the disciples came to him and asked, "Do you realize you offended the Pharisees by what you just said?" Jesus replied, "Every plant not planted by my heavenly Father will be uprooted, so ignore them. They are blind guides leading the blind. And if one blind person guides another, they will both fall into a ditch." Then Peter said to Jesus, "Explain to us the parable that says people aren't defiled by what they eat." "Don't you understand yet?" Jesus asked. "Anything you eat passes through the stomach and then goes into the sewer. But the words you speak come from your heart. That's what defiles you. For from the heart come evil thoughts, murder, adultery, all sexual immorality, theft, lying and slander. These are what defile you. Eating with unwashed hands will never defile you." This is the word of the Lord.
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our God who reigns in the heavens, who speaks to nothing and even nothing has to obey. What is this word impossible to Yahweh? Who is the one that brought us

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1: Good morning, I'm Donna Birrell. Older teenagers are to face a voluntary overnight curfew on social media. The government's aim is to try to stop 16 and 17-year-olds from doom-scrolling and getting hooked on apps. The US Navy has resumed its blockade of the Strait of Hormuz, with Donald Trump warning attacks on Iran will continue. The American military has confirmed it hit dozens of targets overnight. 40 anti-Christian hate crimes were documented across Europe last month, according to a new report. Members of the Church of England's General Synod have voted against plans to rewild 30% of church land, and England are looking to secure a first World Cup final place since 1966 as they take on old rivals Argentina later. Whoever wins will face Spain in Sunday's final after their 2-0 victory over the favourites France. And those are your headlines.
2: Are England playing today? I didn't clock that. First time I've heard about that.
0: Praise. Your voice of hope.
2: Maybe I heard it mentioned once or twice. Who knows? Good morning. Welcome along to the station that continues to bless you and encourage you. Very special day today. All will be revealed. We'll be hearing from so many different people who have found Premier Praise a blessing and an encouragement. If that's the case with you, a special opportunity to get in touch. First though, let's pray. Lord God, we come to you this morning and we thank you that no matter how we're feeling, that you're there in the midst, working things out for our good, holding us firmly in the palm of your hand. We thank you, Lord, for your goodness. We thank you for all that you give us. In Jesus' mighty name, the name above all names.
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2: Yeah, it is at 7:01. Good morning. 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Through the music, through the prayers, through the parts of the Bible. 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

0: Well, if you're having trouble waking up on this Wednesday morning, that might have helped. It was from Crowder and Holvey, Higher Power. Craig here with you on Premier Praise, and thank you so much for tuning in and what is a really special morning, actually. You may well be used to hands up at this time of the morning. You may well be used to getting ready for Reverend Jonathan Edwards with Be Still and Know He Will Be Back. 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When you do that before 5:30, we'll send you a Premier tote bag for the first five that get in touch. 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
1: My name is Araba. I live in Norton Keynes, and I've been listening to Premier since about 2019. And honestly, I can say that the station has been such a blessing to me. Premier is literally part of my life. I have it on all the time at home, on my Alexa and in the car. Back in 2023, I went through a very difficult divorce. I remember there was a day where I felt so sad, lonely and broken. And I was a little bit angry with God, and I questioned why God would allow me to go through so much pain. And I remember that in the early hours the following day, I came downstairs to get some water. And right in that moment, a Bible verse came on. It was Deuteronomy 31:6, reminding me that God was with me. That moment was so profound that I broke down in tears and I wept. But as I wept, I felt God's warmth and peace embracing me, reassuring me that He would never leave me or forsake me. I will always support Premier, and I pray that God enables me to do that, because I do want others to experience the love of Christ. I always wish I had more time to go out and tell others about Christ, but I have limitations as I'm a busy mom. But what better way to do that by supporting Premier? After all, that's what the Great Commission is all about. May God bless Premier, and thank you for all you do.
0: Araba, thank you for getting in touch. I love hearing your messages and seeing them come through on WhatsApp in the mornings. It's so lovely to put a voice to the name. It really is. That's what your gift brings. Araba going through a difficult divorce, questioning God's love for her even, but being reminded through Premier Praise that He is there with her through the storm, through the difficulty. You know, I always say here at Premier Praise, you know, if you give, we're not going to be taking away the difficulties of life. We can't do that. No one can claim to do that. But what we will guarantee is that by giving, we will hold your hand and we will be with you, reminding you of God's goodness when the storms of life inevitably happen. Thank you so much for the first gift of £15 a month. It's come from Anonymous in Sittingbourne. Thank you for it. It's our first one this morning. Can we get another two during this next song? Four more gifts of giving. £15 a month. Tote bag on the way to you by way of saying thank you. 08000 23 99 66. I love that verse. Love what Araba said. Literally part of my life. On all the time. The Bible verse that we need. Right when we need them. Thank you, Araba. 08000.

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coming in. Oh, I'm loving this from Bailey Hagar. The song is called New Thing. When I first heard that song, I knew I was a fan straight away. Have you ever listened to a song and just thought, yeah, it just hits the spot? Thank you. Also hitting the spot this morning. One person currently on the phone lines, 08000 239966, premierpraise.plus. We're asking, could you give £15 a month and do it before 1:30? Because then we'll send you a Premier tote bag as by way of saying thank you. Why are we asking you? 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

0: because I get such a blessing out of listening to it, and I just thought, sometimes I do waste money, right? I think we're all a little guilty of that. It's just a little few pounds here and a few pounds there, just, you know. And I thought, let me just put this to good use, because then that is just peace of mind as well, to know that I am giving to a good cause. I am giving to help other people enjoy their salvation, enjoy the word of God, enjoy the hourly prayer, and, you know, and just to help keep you going. So that's the reason why I think I felt so stirred to give.
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Where's That Joy? Didn't quite make that out, Martin. Down in your hearts. Hallelujah indeed. Okay, we are 5 minutes away from 7:30. Time really does fly when you're having fun. Thank you so much for the gifts coming in already this morning. This is the final song, though, now of this little challenge that we've got going on. Three more people. We're asking you to say yes to £15 a month to give to this listener-funded ministry. Let's just break it down. That's 50p a day. Is Premier Praise worth 50p a day to you? And when you give that £15 gift, I will thank you by sending you a very delightful Premier Praise tote bag. Perfect if you're heading to the beach this summer, just to pop a few things in there. It's got Premier Praise written on it, so when someone asks what's Premier Praise, oh, what an opportunity. 08000239966. Can I set you this challenge? If, and I don't wish to sort of highlight myself here. Hopefully you've been listening long enough to know that that's not the case. But if you've been blessed by something that's happened on The Breakfast Show over the course of the last few weeks, maybe it's a song that I've had the pleasure of playing for you. Maybe it's a prayer. Maybe it's an introduction to a message from the Reverend Jonathan Edwards. Please, would you give? 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So if you've been blessed and encouraged by something particularly that you've heard maybe around this time in the mornings, we heard from Araba from Norton Keynes, who I know is a listener in the mornings. Would you please give? 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

0: So I came across Premier Praise probably a few years ago now when my children were playing with my radio and they accidentally changed the station. But I just love listening to it now. I have it on nearly all the time when I'm at home. Back in the summer, I wasn't very well and I couldn't leave the house for a couple of weeks. And it was just so wonderful to be able to listen to Premier Praise. I got a lot of comfort from hearing the Word of God and listening to the friendly presenters. I listened so much, I felt like I got to know them. And I even texted into the radio, which I'd never done before.
1: Oh, bless you, Harriet. And we are feeling so much better when you did message. Let me assure you. And Carrot, don't tell your kids to mess around with the radio anymore. Now that it's on Premier Praise, don't let them play with it so that they don't turn it off. Lovely to hear from you. Thank you so much for your gifts. Continuing to come in. Terry is in Romford. Thank you for the good work that you do. I listen every morning before work. It keeps me in touch. Terry, our latest giver, £20 a month. Thank you so much for that one. We're just on the other side of 7:30 now. 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All right, we've got something really, really special between now and 8:00. 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

Hope Dust, and Look What the Lord Has Done. And when we think Premier Praise, this very station has been broadcasting now for 10 years. Wow, it really is a testament to what God has done, and it's a testament to what you have done with your donations. All right, can we just have a family gathering? Come on, there's room for you. 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I want you to turn your radio up. 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A little bit more. There we go. Right. Okay. This is really important. Okay. Right now is an opportunity for your gift during this early part of the day, for your monthly support to go even further. Yep. Come on. There's room for you as well. Come on. 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Okay. Right now, an opportunity for your gift to go even further. We are between now and 8 o'clock, looking for your gifts of £10 a month. And when you give a gift of £10 a month right at this moment, it'll be up to £15 a month thanks to a generous donor. 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They will add another half, essentially. And they're willing to do this about 10 times. Okay? 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

0: There is nothing more refreshing and life-giving than listening to praise and some of the slots that they have in terms of, you know, the Be Still slot and also the Double Shuffle, which is very popular, I know, with Greg's show. You know, you get those providential moments when you believe that you're listening for a particular reason. And with the appeal, I just thought for 50p a day, you know, or approximately £3 a week, that I can contribute to the mission of Premier Praise and bringing the gospel over the airwaves to not only Christians but non-Christians and fulfilling the Great Commission. So it's an absolute honour and privilege to be able to, in some small way, be a player and be a team member with Premier Praise to bring the gospel to the nation.
1: You're definitely a key player, Richard. Thank you for the mention of the Double Shuffle as well. Thank you. I noticed you slipped that one in there. I want to say a special hello to Tam as well, who set up a direct debit last week and is already upping it. Thank you, Tam. I appreciate that. Thank you for telling me that via WhatsApp this morning. I really do appreciate it. 08,023.99.66 at premierpraise.plus. A real special opportunity right now, one which I don't think I've ever been a part of before. But right now, we'll get into that in just a moment. But I know right now you're listening for a reason. Okay, maybe you're encouraged by every single morning by the music. Maybe like Richard there, you love the Double Shuffle, the 3 in 10. But if you do believe that God changes lives through this station, then please do. Then you understand that why investing the Premier Praise is so vital. 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How awesome is that? Vanessa is in. £10 a month has just become £15 a month. Lives change. Boom. Let's do it some more, shall we? There is definitely room for you. Ah, how about this? Right. Avich, thank you very much. I want to support doing God's work in this station. £10 a month has become £15 a month. Judith is in Sheffield. I listen every day when I'm driving and it's very inspiring and uplifting. That's very kind. Your £10 a month has just become 15. We'll send you those tote bags as well. There's still an opportunity for you. This is not just for somebody else. This is for you as well. 08,000 74 77 77 08,000 74 77 77. There is definitely room for you. 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

0: wanted to say keep up the good work. It's important that you get the message out there to everybody, and especially in these very, very uncertain times. So we're very grateful for what you do. So just keep up the good work, please.
1: That was very short, but very, very sweet. Thank you very much to you, Gary, from Spennymoor, with your lovely message there. Thank you so much for your continued gifts of £10 a month. We were looking for 10. We're now halfway through, and we've only got one song left of this challenge. Okay. 08000 239966 premierpraise.plus. What is that challenge? We are asking you, would you give £10 a month? And that will be increased by a generous donor to £15 a month, because they're so passionate about what Premier Praise is doing. They want you to get on board, and when you do, they will stand with you to the tune of half of what you're already giving. So your £10 a month right now will turn into £15 a month. We'll also send you that cool Premier tote bag as well. We've only got five chances left to do this, okay? Get in touch now. You will be in. Final song. You get your gift increased by 50%. 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Jacqueline in Motherwell says, been listening from the beginning of the week, and I felt I should give every blessing to you. 08000 239966. 08000 239966. But it's got to be done during this next song. We're going to have to move on afterwards. 08000 239966. 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
1: Good morning, I'm Donna Birrell. Older teenagers are to face a voluntary overnight curfew on social media. The government's aim is to try to stop 16 and 17-year-olds from doom-scrolling and getting hooked on apps. The US Navy has resumed its blockade of the Strait of Hormuz, with Donald Trump warning attacks on Iran will continue. The American military has confirmed it hit dozens of targets overnight. 40 anti-Christian hate crimes were documented across Europe last month, according to a new report. Members of the Church of England's General Synod have voted against plans to rewild 30% of church land. And England are looking to secure a first World Cup final place since 1966 as they take on old rivals Argentina later. Whoever wins will face Spain in Sunday's final after their 2-0 victory over the favourites France. And those are your headlines.
2: There we go then. Small matter of England in the semis tonight.
0: Premier Praise.
2: Is this right? Is this right?
0: Voice of Hope.
2: If they win this evening, England will be playing their first ever World Cup final on foreign soil. Is that correct? I think it is. Very good morning to you. Thank you for starting off your Wednesday with us here on Premier Praise. My name is Craig. Hello. We begin every single hour praying. Lord God, we come to you this morning. Lord, we pray for all of those who are going through some difficult times right now, health-wise, physical, mental health. Lord, we pray that you will be with those who are suffering right now, whatever's going on. Lord, we know that you are Jehovah Rapha. You are the God that heals. And Lord, I pray for anybody listening to this needing healing right now. I thank you, Lord, that you are there for them. In Jesus' name, amen.
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2: Wowzers. Okay, we've got an anonymous from St. Ives. Thank you so much for your lovely gift. There's a God there. He's always there for us to keep looking down on us and keep us safe. Thank you for that gift. Thank you for that message. Thank you very much, Julia, for your £10 a month. I love Premier Praise. It blesses me on my way to work. 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Keep the gospel reaching. It's so many. We'll try our best with your gifts. We certainly can do that. Thank you, thank you, thank you. 8 minutes. No, sorry, 1 minute after eight. Not 8 minutes after what? It's the other way around. Craig here with you on duty. How do? 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
2: 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We want to have more time for God, more time for songs, more time for prayers, more time for the Bible verses and some encouragements along the way. And in order to stay on track for our goal this morning, okay, £1,000 is needed by 5:30. Think of this £1,000 as like a cake. What part of that cake can you take? Can you take a tenth of it, £100? Could you take a 20th of it with a gift of £50, for example? You know, one thing we haven't seen yet is a leadership gift of £1,000. We usually get a couple of those every appeal. Maybe that's you. Just planting that seed, what a huge impact that would be. But if it's not you, I get it. I get it. You're still needed right now, though. 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

0: All together, fill my cup. Tea, coffee. Maybe just a little bit of water at this time of the day. 7 minutes after eight. Good morning to you. I've always described Premier Praise Breakfast Show particularly as a room which never gets full. So if you're listening for the first time, come on in. There's room for you. Take a chair, sit down, whatever it is. But what is really important right now is that by giving whatever it is to this partner appeal, you are making a massive, massive impact. And we have worked out that to help us stay on track, we need £1,000 to come in by 8:30. Okay. And there's a wonderful opportunity for you to just give your best gift, whatever that is, whether it's a gift of £100, whether it's a gift of £10 a month, whether it's a gift of £50, who knows? What can you give right now to play your part? That's what's needed to keep us on track, keep Premier Praise funded during this appeal right now. This, I believe, is your moment. £1,000 needed by 8:30. Let me point you in the direction of what is a popular giving level. The average gift is between £10 and £15 a month. It's a direct debit. If you were to give £10 a month right now, not only would you take 10% of that £1,000 over the course of the year, then we'll also send you a Premier tote bag as well by way of saying thank you. Okay, get your phone out because you're going to need this number that I'm going to give you in just a couple of moments. Okay, but just take a listen to this. If you're thinking to yourself, and I hope you turn your radio up on this because this is a really poignant message from the lovely Carolyn. If you ever wonder just what impact your gift makes, wonder no more.
1: About 4 years ago, after my husband passed away, my daughter bought me a DAB radio, and it helped me through that time, you know, it really did. And that one song, "The Joy of the Lord is My Strength," I think it's Nehemiah 8:10. "Do not grieve, for the joy of the Lord is your strength." You know, Jesus didn't promise us an easy life, did he? But he promised to be with us in it. And I think this is one way he has been with me through that difficult time. It was difficult, but I've had joy through listening to Premier Praise. And I would hope a lot of people out there would experience that same thing.
0: I don't know if you've ever been through the same situation that Carolyn has been through, lost her husband, she's a widow. She's talking there candidly about the joy of listening to Premier Praise and being reminded of God's goodness despite the grief. And she said it herself, you know, we just can't take away the bad times. They are inevitable in life, aren't they? That's the world we live in. But when you do listen to Premier Praise, you'll be reminded of God's goodness to help get you through those storms. Thank you, Carolyn, for sharing your message there. That's what you're giving to. It's not just, you know, going into a massive pot and then just being forgotten about. No, this money is being put to work for people just like Carolyn, maybe even for people just like you going through a difficult time. We get to ensure that this station is here for people like Carolyn, people like you every single day, through the good seasons, through the bad. Please, would you be a part of that now? Your support brings hope to so many. The gospel is proclaimed through Premier Praise. £1,000 needed by 8:30. 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Thank you to the person that's already picked up the phone on 08000.

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Thank you so much to those of you already on the phone. 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I just want to go back to Rebecca's comment just before I started playing that song from Phil Wickham. Rebecca got in touch from Stockport. If you just tuned in, she just started giving to Premier Praise, gave a gift of £25. We really do appreciate it. What I love is this. This is a real compliment for me, and I'll tell you why afterwards. But it says, I listen with my children every day, and it keeps us connected to our faith. One thing that I really try and do, you may well have noticed if you're a regular listener to the Premier Praise Breakfast Show, is make it a safe place for your children. You know, there's so many radio stations out there where you switch it on and it's just like not appropriate for listening ears. And when I'm reading the news headlines, I'm always really careful about the language that I use, because I want your kids to know the love of Jesus. Yep, okay, there's a world out there which is not pretty at times. Yep, there are things that do need to be discussed at times. But here on Premier Praise, you can be absolutely guaranteed, especially with my breakfast show, that this is a safe place for your children. This is a station where you do not have to worry about what comes out of the presenter's mouth. You do not need to worry about what comes out of the speakers. Always safe, always encouraging, always uplifting. Good for you, good for your children. Great for your walk, your faith walk. That has value, right? Will you invest in that for your family and with others? 08000 23 99 66. Thank you, Rebecca. Like I say, it's a real compliment for the effort that's made, not just by me, but by many here at work at Premier Praise. Thank you for that. It really is so lovely to hear from you. So between now and 5:30, we are looking for £975 to be added to help us stay on track. We're going to need a few people joining right now, either online, premierpraise.plus, or through our phone line, 08000 23 99 66. We really want to make sure we stay on track for this hour. Monthly gifts are great for that. Your gift of £10 a month will take up 10% of that £975, £120 over the course of the year. But please, will you give now? Will you give right this moment? I know it's busy. Listen, it's 20 past eight. You've got a million things on your list. But if you want to continue to hear Premier Praise, do what it does for you, for your children right now particularly, then please do get in touch on 08000 23 99 66. Thank you from Andrew for St. Albans. I'm a chauffeur and I listen to Premier all day long. I share it with my customers who are in the car with me. Thank you, Andrew. Brilliant. 08000 23 99 66. We're now down to, what's it then? That's another 120. £855. 08000 23 99 66. Premier

0: holy grounds.
1: I've come to Christ in 2008, and I went through a lot, lost a lot, lost my house, everything. But when I found Jesus, it filled everything. So I just love to worship him. I love to praise him. You know, we have our ups and downs. We have bad times, and we have times, you know, things shouldn't have happened. And, you know, I just listen to the worship. At work, I listen to the worship. In my van, I listen to the worship. I've got this dad radio. I put my worship phone on. I connect to it. It's giving hope to the people who need hope. And, you know, and it's spreading the word of Jesus. He's making known to people who don't know him. Jesus says, his last words was to the disciples. He says, go and spread his word, spread the good news to all nations. So why shouldn't we be partnering with it? We should be giving. And spreading the word. I believe we're here to do is spread the word. Spread the love of Jesus Christ to everybody you can. And I'm glad I've joined you and doing it.
2: Oh, thank you, Parsi. Appreciate you. And we'll think about you driving around in your van in that part of the West Midlands. Thank you for telling us what Premier Praise means to you. Also, someone listening in their vehicle is Andrew. I told you in the last few moments, Andrew is from St. Albans. You may well have been listening a few moments ago. Your gift of £10 a month is incredible. And mentioned that he's a chauffeur and listen to Premier Praise all day long. Share it with my customers who are in the car with me. So not only is Andrew using it to uplift himself, not only is Andrew using Premier Praise to encourage, to get a blessing, also using it as an evangelistic tool as well. Who knows about the conversations that may well start with that? Thank you so much. Really appreciate you. Stephen, your one-off gift is amazing. Thank you for that gift from Stoke-on-Trent. And Poulton Laflide, that's where Carolyn is. £10 a month gift. You are my companion to work and back every single day. Your £10 a month gift equates to £120 a year. Thank you. That means between now and half past, of the challenge that we had to raise £1,000, we're now down to £620. We've got just over 5 minutes. It can be done. But if you haven't given yet, please, would you give right now? Four people on the line in this next song could well do it. £10 a month, I think we would be there. 08000 23 99 66 premierpraise.plus.

It is quite a unique version of that classic from Graham Kendrick, Called Out Music, doing a wonderful job of Shine, Jesus, Shine. Okay, we are just about there. We're about to play a final song of this little challenge in the next couple of moments. And we really need your gifts to continue to come in to help us stay on track for where we are. 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

0: My name is Peter. I am from Gateshead. I just want to give a shout out to Premier Prayers, and I just want to thank them for the work they're doing. The station has really blessed me. Like, the Lord really uses this station to reach people like me who have been there. I've spent a lot of years in the darkness, like mental illness and things that haven't gone right for us, and it's been a continual battle, but God has really used Premier Prayers to bring me through dark times. You know, I still get dark days, but Premier Radio is there to lift me up and to help me to praise and to worship God and to give Him the glory. And it's the only radio station I listen to all the time. I've got it in the car. I've got it at home. It's on the TV as well. I can just tune it into the TV. So it's the only mainstream Christian radio station out there that God's using, I believe. You know, it blesses me. And if anybody's hesitating, I would give it a go, like, because it's worth tuning into.
1: Thank you, Peter from Gateshead, just for your honesty about how Premier Praise blesses you and some of the things that you've been going through. And I pray that God continues to minister to you through your difficult times. Thank you, mate. It's really lovely to hear from you. Thank you for tuning in. I know it's a busy time in the morning. Perhaps you're on the school run at the moment. Perhaps you are not on the school run and should be on the school run. You're running a little bit late. I'm so happy that you're with me. And Premier Praise is part of your day. Thank you so much for the gifts coming in just a few moments ago. We had a gift from Chelmsford. Just love all the presenters. Your gift of £10 is amazing. All the music, all the messages, really, really lovely. All Premier stations. Thank you very much, Olu, Darwin. This station is a great blessing and encouragement to me. Maxine is in Barnet. I love Premier Praise every day on my way to work. Calms my spirit. And Anonymous from Norwich, your gift of £10, just vital. Okay, here we go. 8:33. How would you like your gift to go even further? 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

0: Def Sluter. Guess what this song's called? Yeah, you guessed it. It's called Turn It to Praise. It is Premier Praise. 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Busy time of the morning, I know. 20 minutes to 9. You've got the school run going on. 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And what a real blessing it is to hear from Janina, who's from Bognor Regis. And Janina, you actually increased your direct debit recently. Thank you so much. Why did you do it?
1: It just made sense. When the presenter was on about you spend £5 on a coffee and she said it wasn't very good, I just thinking, yeah, how often do we do that? And as I was sort of driving, I was just thinking, can I do that? Can I miss a coffee in 1 week to be able to increase? So that's what I did. And it just made me think, there's so many of us who take it for granted that you just go and grab a coffee.
0: Yeah.
1: But also so many of us who will do a lottery because they are going to get something back. And for me, it was like, I don't want to do it for that reason. I want to do it because of how God has blessed me previously. So what he has in the future is unknown, but what he's done in my past is phenomenal. So I just thought increasing made complete sense.
0: Well, thank you so much. We really do appreciate it. Janina, can you just tell us about the ways in which Premier Praise has blessed you in the past?
1: It's definitely blessed me in loads of different ways. I would definitely say, hearing you guys pray at every hour, the worship that you play is unbelievable, and it always seems to catch me out at the times when I need it the most. And that's not always the times that you think you need it, but it's at the times when you don't realise how much you need that little bit of advice or encouragement, which is what you guys do each day.
0: We're so blessed to hear of so many stories, I kid you not, of times where people have tuned in and it was almost like they've heard something and they've come on to us and said, it's like it was just for me.
1: Absolutely. Absolutely. Without a doubt.
0: What would you say? Sorry. Yeah. Carry on.
1: No, I was just going to say, and it's when you least expect it.
0: What would you say to someone who is maybe tuned into Premier Praise for a while, not yet taken that step of giving? What would be your message to them?
1: Do it. Don't have a second guess at yourself. Do it, because it will make such a huge difference to that one person who could hear the blessings that you guys give, and they'll hear God's word, and it could be right, just what they need at that one time, just because you've actually given that donation. So do it. Don't hesitate.
0: Thank you, Janina. Really do appreciate it. Janina in Bognor Regis, I presume you've had a good load of weather recently in that part of the world.
1: Oh, most definitely. Yes. Sun.
0: Too hot or not too hot?
1: I'm managing okay.
0: Good. Good to hear it. Every blessing to you. Thank you for getting in touch.
1: Thank you, guys.
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That's from Southeast Worship. Whereabouts in the southeast? I'm not too sure. Kent, Essex, maybe Sussex, who knows? Maybe part of Greater London, who knows? The song is brilliant though. How great, how great. We're going to be hearing a testimony in the next few minutes from Alison, who talks about singing in the car. I wonder if you've ever tuned into Premier Praise and you've sung at the top of your voice in the car, tapping the steering wheel, and then start to get a few strange looks from other people. Amen. I'm sure you've got a lovely voice. Right. Okay. Tune in. Let's family gathering. Let's just sit down, or maybe you just want to just have a bit of a stretch. Anyway, here we go. We are what? 8:48 and a bit. So just over 10 minutes to go for the end of this hour. There's still an opportunity for your £10 a month gift to go even further. £10 a month. What do you spend £10 a month on? Just have a think. Subscriptions, anything like that. I can pretty much guarantee that your gym membership, if you've got one, will be more than £10 a month. 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

0: So my mom and I go for long drives. I mean, like 5-6 hours. We go for nice long drives around the countryside. And we listen to Premier Praise as we drive. And she happened to say to me, she used to sing in churches. She's 87. Her name's Ruby. And she used to sing in churches when she was younger. And she happened to say to me, oh, I can't sing anymore. And I said, Mom, that's nonsense. That's a gift that you never lose. So why don't you just practice along with the praise and worship on the radio? And as we've done that over this last couple of years, she's started to sing naturally again. So I just really felt that, you know, we wanted to gift Premier Praise today just to say a massive thank you, because we really do enjoy listening. I truly believe that we need to bless those who are doing God's work and reaching those who don't have access even to church. I really do feel that it's important for us to be able to bless you guys, to be able to broadcast so that we can be blessed in turn.
1: Oh, thank you, Alison. And your mum, Ruby, discovered the joy of singing in the car on your, how long? 5-6 hour car journeys just for driving around. Lovely to hear from you. Thank you so much for you. Lovely to hear from you. Pauline is from Manchester. Your gift of £10 a month counts you in. It's been increased automatically thanks to a generous donor of £15 a month. But your message, I appreciate that it's come from a difficult place, Pauline. I found Premier Praise in his hospital. It blessed me and helped my mental health. It helps me encourage others around me. Thank you. Joanne is in Rochester. Craig, I was hearing your message about buying coffee. God has given me so much. I wanted to give something back. Thank you. Really do appreciate it. 08023 9966. 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
1: Good morning, I'm Donna Birrell. Older teenagers will have the choice to opt into a social media curfew between midnight and 6am, but critics say 16 and 17-year-olds would have the skills to bypass any default settings. The US has launched strikes on Iran for a fourth night in a row. It comes as a British man, Craig Foreman, detained in Iran with his wife since January 2025, has been handed an additional two-year prison sentence. 40 anti-Christian hate crimes were documented across Europe last month, according to a new report. Tributes are being paid to Christian broadcaster, author and Bible teacher Andy Peck, who's died at the age of 64 following a short battle with cancer. Andy had been part of Premier for more than two decades. And England will face Argentina with a spot in the World Cup final on the line later. And those are your headlines.
2: Thank you, Donna. I just want to focus on something that Donna talked about there.
0: Your voice of hope.
2: You heard about Andy Peck, who's a much loved member of the Premier team, did an awful lot, especially as far as young people is concerned. Sadly passing away. I appreciate you might not have known him. Can we pray for his family? Is that okay? Lord God, we just lift up the family of Andy Peck. We thank you, Lord, for his goodness and all that you got him to do here at Premier. Lord, we pray for his family. I pray that you will be a comfort to them right now in this difficult time. Lord, for those who are going through a similar circumstance, we'll be with them in your mighty, mighty name. Amen.
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2: Of course, yes, that football match as well. A little bit later, England looking to reach a final of the World Cup for the first time ever on foreign soil. Because the last time they did it, it was at Wembley, wasn't it, right? Yeah. Anyway, good morning. Thank you so much for your lovely gifts coming in. We really do appreciate every single one of them for what is the monthly Partner Appeal. Bringing hope to so many as the gospel is proclaimed through Premier Praise. 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Hello. A reminder that we don't have any government funding. 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And God, we are hearing, is doing wonderful things through it. And it's possible because of your support, because of your gifts, we would not be here. That is just the truth of the matter.
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2: So in whatever way you can give, please do so, because your gifts are vital. 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It lifts my spirits. Coulson, Premier Praise and encouraging. I listen every single day. And we also heard from our lady and also to Basia in York, came across Premier Praise through a friend in prison who then bought me a DAB radio, and I was blessed beyond measure. Thank you very much to you, Timothy, for getting in touch as well with your gift. So one thing that does happen during at least once an appeal is a leadership gift, a gift of £1,000, or perhaps a gift of £50 a month. I appreciate that not everybody is at that giving level, but if you are, then please do consider giving. Maybe a couple of those really, really needed to help us get to our target so much quicker. Let me be clear, every single gift, no matter what shape or size or amount, is really appreciative, but you know, the larger it is, obviously we can get to the target so much quicker. So if that is you, please do consider 08023 9966. Gift of £1,000, really, really vital right now. 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

0: I have it on in the kitchen. I have it on in our bedroom. I have it on in my car. We leave it on when we go out. We leave it on for our dog. I just think at the end of the day, we're very blessed to be able to share the gospel everywhere through Premier Praise. But obviously, we need to make that happen, you know. And it's, and God provides for us anyway, so it's His money anyway. So I think, you know, if we can give something to help get His word out and bless people and lift people and encourage people, then let's just do it, isn't it? Let's just do it. It's a blessing, you know?
1: Oh, thank you, Annie in Bristol. I love the fact that you tune into Premier Praise all the time. You even have it on for the dog.
2: Woo!
1: I love that. I bet they're very happy about listening to Premier Praise. Just amazing. And I love what you said there, you know, about, well, everything is God's anyway. It's so true, isn't it? It says in the Bible that the whole world is God's and everything in it. Okay, thank you so much. This is the Premier Praise Monthly Partner Appeal, bringing hope to so many of your gifts as the gospel is proclaimed through Premier Praise. And that's the gospel through Premier Praise. You know, it's not the gospel according to Premier Praise. The one gospel, the one we hear about, the life-changing message of Jesus Christ, the life-saving message of Jesus Christ. You know, and thankfully that is free. The gospel is free. Here's what costs, though. Like, literally runs into the hundreds of thousands of pounds. All the license fees, all the broadcast equipment and things like that, which we have to maintain and we have to have in order to get Premier Praise through to your kitchen, through to your smart speaker, through to your car. It's a monumental effort and we need your support in getting it there. But we know that it's worth it because you tell us about how much Premier Praise means to you. So if you are one of 10 people giving £5 a month or more by 5:30, we'll send you a limited edition tote bag right now. Great time to get involved, an opportunity to give £5 a month to help with the work of Premier Praise. You know, relatively speaking, I mean, I don't know. I don't have an insight to your finances, obviously, but relatively speaking, £5 a month, what is that to you? It's less than streaming service. It's less than a coffee and a cake these days, isn't it? £5 a month would be a real blessing right now. We'll send you that tote bag as well because we want you to be included in this. 08,023,99,66. Are you going to be the first of 10 people giving a gift of £5 a month? 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And whilst you do that, you can have a little bit of a groove with this from Elevation Worship. Remember, £5 a month, 17 pence a day. That was quick maths, wasn't it?

Elevation Worship, Alleluia. And it says in brackets, the radio version. Is that because we're playing it on the radio, or is it a version made specifically for Premier Praise? I wonder. What a tune. Hey, thank you so much. We are off the mark. So we're looking right now for gifts of £5 a month or more. We've just had an anonymous come in from Orpington. £15. £15, which means that 3 of the 10 spots needed of £5 a month have been secured. Thank you. Send you a Premier Praise tote bag as well. We've just had a gift from Isleworth as well. An anonymous gift, but God will continuously bless Premier. Thank you. That was the message that comes with it. 08000 239966 premierpraise.plus. Is Premier Praise worth 17 pence a day to you? 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

0: in UK having such a station to speak to people about Jesus Christ is just amazing. What I can say is, if you can afford every little help, everyone by a bit, we should be part of it, because if you cannot go for soul winning, this is the best our soul winning we can also do to support Premier so that it can continue. So if God touches your heart to do it, please do it, and it will be a blessing.
1: Thank you, Agnes, for telling us what Premier Praise means to you. And do you want my job? Because you actually did a lovely job there of explaining the reason why gifts are needed. Thank you for that. Maybe if there's a position for a co-host, Agnes, we'll be in touch. Jenny is in Bedford. Jenny, after splitting up with my partner, I felt I was being called back to Christ, even though I've always been a Christian. After discovering Premier just a few weeks ago, started listening just a couple of weeks ago, already giving. Thank you for your £5 a month gift. 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Just 6 more slots to fill between now and 12:30. Don't miss out. 10 minutes left. Are you going to be the next person to get in touch? Lines are free. You'll get straight through. 08,023,99,66. You're asking why are we spending this time asking for these gifts? Well, we're a listener funded ministry. Less adverts, no help from the government. We are left to do it via our own devices. But thankfully, for many years since Premier Praise has been going, you have kept us going. The giving that was given yesterday is funding today. The funding that is given today goes into tomorrow. God's funding, bigger than any government, right? We have the best provider, do we not? 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But my goodness me, what an exciting time it'll be when we find out. 08,023,99,66. 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

Indeed it does. Lucy Grimble's All Praise Belongs. 5 minutes to go for this challenge of £5 a month. Okay, just one song left. Oh, goodness gracious. Catherine's just got in touch here on Premier Praise. Oh. Catherine says, Premier Praise has been such a blessing to me. I wonder if Premier Praise has been a blessing to you, particularly during a difficult time. Life is not going too well and it's a dark place. Well, we had Catherine get in touch just a few moments ago. Thank you for your gift of £5 a month, Catherine. We really mean it. We really do appreciate it. Premier Praise says it's been such a blessing since we lost our young niece. Oh, I'm so sorry about that. I'm really touched that you got in touch with us. And you've given out of that. Thank you for telling us that Premier Praise has been there during your dark time. I've said it so many times, Catherine, you might have heard me say it. By giving to Premier Praise, it doesn't mean that life's difficulties end, does it? But definitely reminds us that we're there for you when you do go through that difficult time. We're here for you. Every blessing to you, Gemma, as well. St. Anne's, Lancashire. Craig, a fairly new Christian. Don't have a huge Christian community, but Premier Praise is so great to have on. It's always there waiting for me when I can listen. Oh, a blessing. Thank you very much. Your one-off gift of £15. 08,000, 23.99, 66. 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Last song for this challenge. 08,000, 23.99, 66. If it's okay, I'm playing this one for Catherine in Llanelli.

0: I know there's people out there that might be thinking, I don't know if I can give much, but you know what? Even if you do £5 a month for direct debit, that's how I started. And from then you can build up as and when God gives you more and encourages your heart. I mean, the reason I first started giving was because a friend blessed me 16 years ago with a DAB radio. I've just given it ever since. I mean, I've always been a giver, as I said, because I believe what God says, given it shall come back to you, good measure, pressed down, shaken together, and others will give to you. You know, and I just know that I cannot, and nor can you, outgive God.
1: You can't outgive God. Thank you very much, Gail, Hertfordshire. What a message to end on. 08000 23 premierpraise.plus. Thank you to Patricia, has just given a gift of £5 a month. Thank you very much to Lawrence, a gift of £10 a month in London. The Uplifting Station gives you peace and joy and a sense of direction as well. Thank you. All right. It's my final 28 minutes and 40 seconds with you. Here's what we're going to do. I've twisted arms. I've had conversations. I haven't quite got as far as making phone calls. But, you know, here's what we're going to do. Final half hour. If you haven't given yet, we've been able to do this earlier this morning. Many people got on board with it. So this is your opportunity if you've tuned in a little bit later. Your monthly support, remember, brings hope to so many people as the gospel is proclaimed through Premier Praise. Here's what we're going to do. We know this is popular, so this is your opportunity to get on board with it now. If you were to give a gift of £10 a month, it will automatically be increased to £15 a month. So an increase of 50%. This is from a generous donor who wants you to be just as passionate about Premier Praise as they are, but will also send you a tea towel and a coaster as by way of thank you. So a couple of gifts and your gift increased as well. Thank you very much to Jennifer that's been in touch. Banger, Premier Praise has been a joyful soundtrack to my maternity leave with my nine-month-old son. Praise God, for he is good. Having Premier Praise on gives me peace and joy, patience, and what is difficult, tired mornings. Thank you, Jennifer, to tell us about that. So here we go. £10 a month instantly becomes £15 a month. We can only do this 10 times, though. So will you get on board? Can we, over the course of the next two songs, or this song, just one song, can we get two people on board with this, you and someone else? You give £10 a month, friend adds £5 to it, and then we'll thank you with a lovely tea towel and coast combo. Clear? 08000 23 99 66. 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

0: Oh, where did that voice come from? It belongs to Jamie McDonald. It's called Who He Is. Right, some good news. How about this? We've had Katie from Purley. £10 a month. It's increased to £15 a month. You're in. Tea towel coaster combo coming to you. I have a smart speaker next to my bed. As soon as I wake up in the morning, I ask it to play Premier Praise, and it is the best start to my morning. Thank you, everyone. Every blessing to you, Katie. So Katie's in on the first gift this half hour that has been increased. Katie's giving £10 a month. It's been added to 50% to thanks to a generous donor. Do you want to get on board with that? Here's how.
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Oh, you can spot that voice from a mile off. Grammy Award winner. We'll have another one for you in the next few moments. That was Cece Winans, Worthy of It All. Thank you to the gifts coming in, one from Birmingham. 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It's in my kitchen and in my car. It affirms God's love, grace, mercy, deepens my relationship with him. 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

0: And the first thing I heard was, "Oh God, there's an awesome God." And then there was the prayer at the hour. And I was just hooked. I got to work and I felt so different. Yeah, it was amazing. I dug out my Bible and through reading the Old Testament, I had a revelation. And I'm just now so excited about what God's purpose is for me.
1: Oh, Alison, thank you. Alison from Hampshire definitely deserves one of these. It's pretty much, well, saying came back to faith. Amazing how Premier Praise has been an encouragement to you. Thank you for getting in touch. All right, we've got some messages to read out. We've got a gift from Doncaster, £10 a month. It automatically turns into £15 a month thanks to that generous donor offer. Premier Praise has been such a blessing to me and my children. Our faiths are strengthened daily. That's what I love, particularly if you listen to, into the morning and throughout the day. We love just making sure that Premier Praise is fine for your kids to listen to. You know, knowing it's all that's going on in the world, you know that this show, particularly Premier Praise Breakfast, is a place that is safe for your kids. All that's going on in the world, we'll make sure that it's easy for younger audience and friendly for those younger ears. Hello, Verity. £10 a month turns into £15 a month as well. We love listening to Premier Praise every morning. Such a blessing to me, my husband and our kids. We've got two of them, Craig. We are so thankful for a Premier team who are faithful every day in serving Christ. Thank you. God bless you for all you do. Thank you for that one. So by now, hopefully you clocked that every single gift of £10 a month comes in until 10 o'clock. It will be upgraded automatically to £15 a month thanks to a generous donor. And we need a few more of those in by 10 to fill up these spots. 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

0: Oh, I could listen to this voice all day. Karina Weeks. And it's called Overcome. Just lovely, is it not? All right, we are at 6 and a bit minutes left to go. 6 and a bit minutes left to go until the end of the hour, by which we can still squeeze in, surely, 6 more gifts of £10 a month. Because those gifts will automatically be upgraded to £15 a month, thanks to a generous donor, an opportunity for your gift to go half as much again. Doesn't happen in life very often. What a great return of an investment that is. 08,000 23 99 66. 08,000 23 99 66. Remember, this is Premier Praise, a listener-funded ministry. We are unable to do what we do without your gifts. We can't do what we do without your gifts. 08,000 23 99 66. Thank you very much for that £10 a month that's just come in. From London, we really do appreciate it. Anonymous, 5 to go. 08,000 23 99 66. What do you love about Premier Praise? What do you love about what we do? Maybe it's the prayers at the start of the hour. Hannah will be starting a brand new hour off with a prayer. Maybe it's the Bible passages that we play for you throughout the day. Maybe it's the encouraging music. 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
1: Good morning, I'm Donna Birrell. Older teenagers will have the choice to opt into a social media curfew between midnight and 6am, but critics say 16 and 17-year-olds would have the skills to bypass any default settings. The US has launched strikes on Iran for a fourth night in a row. It comes as a British man, Craig Foreman, detained in Iran with his wife since January 2025, has been handed an additional two-year prison sentence. 40 anti-Christian hate crimes were documented across Europe last month, according to a new report. Tributes are being paid to Christian broadcaster, author and Bible teacher Andy Peck, who's died at the age of 64 following a short battle with cancer. Andy had been part of Premier for more than two decades. And England will face Argentina with a spot in the World Cup final on the line later. And those are your headlines.
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3: Good morning. It is 10 o'clock. It's Hannah here. Wednesday, the 15th of July, middle of the week. How are you doing this morning? How is your week going? If you've got that middle of the week slump, don't worry. You are in the right place. Jesus loves you. We're going to celebrate him this morning. And it's a special week this week. It is our Premier Praise appeal. So you might hear that things are sounding a little bit different this morning. But let's pray as we always do at the start of the hour. Lord, I thank you that you got us this far in the week. Thank you for sunny days. Thank you for that reminder of the hope that we have in you. And for anyone who feels discouraged this morning, would you give them strength? Would you give them your love this morning? Let them know that they are yours. In Jesus' name, amen.
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3: That's right. It is a special day and a special week. Things are sounding different. And, you know, we've been hearing from so many of you about why you listen to Premier Praise, what it means to you. 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And, you know, loads of us today, we're listening freely from our kitchens, our cars, all around our house with our family members. But there are so many people that, you know, even opening the Bible or going to church would cost them everything. 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But we can reach them through Premier Praise. That makes me so happy. I love knowing that we can reach those people in darkness. And every time a song plays, you know, or every time a Bible verse is read, every time we pray, it gives hope, a lifeline. People realize they are loved.
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3: And that is all because of you, because you choose to give. And, you know, there's been so many times in my life where I've not been able to get to church, maybe because I was working somewhere where I couldn't get to one, but I'd switch on the radio and I'd be able to have church right there, a Christian community, which I just find amazing. So many of you have been writing in saying what Premier means to you. But listen, the only way that we can stay on air is because of you. And right now we are doing something special. We are asking for five people to step up and give £15 a month by 10:30. I think we can do that. That's doable, isn't it? That is so doable. And with that, we are going to send you a gift as a thank you. It's going to be the original, the very original purple metal drinks bottle. And I always like to drink from metal, not from plastic. So we're going to send you a very healthy, healthy water bottle, because your monthly support, as I said, it brings hope to so many. The gospel is proclaimed through Premier Praise, and it's only because of you. And I've got some thank yous already to give. I've got one from Susan in Truro. 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And that is how you can give. 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We're lovely. We would love to talk to you. The number is 08000 239966. That's 08000 239966. We are looking for five people to give that £15 a month by 8:30. And we're going to send you that purple water bottle. 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Plus 08000 239966.

That's Taya playing on Premier Praise. It's Hannah here. It has just gone 10:05. Thank you for your company this morning. Thanks for tuning in. I'm loving that you're here. And as I said before, it is a special day today. We're celebrating Premier Praise. We've heard so many amazing stories from you guys about what Premier Praise means to you. And we're reminding you that we're a listener-funded station. That is the only way that we can stay on the air. And I've got some more thank yous. I missed Susan's message. Susan, who gave a one-off gift. We're so grateful, Susan. Thank you. She said, it's just great to have worship and protection 24/7. I've told all my friends

So glad you're here, Martin. You are in the right place. Thank you. Thank you for being here. And I've got another anonymous friend who's given another £10 monthly from Cleethorpe. Thank you so, so much. Your gifts are going to go so far. We can continue to bring hope, but we are still looking for those five gifts of £15 a month by 5:30. That is our challenge. I think we can meet the challenge. It's my second day today. It's my second day of my first ever Premier Praise appeal. I'm having a great time. I'm having such a lovely time with you. And you guys are being so, so incredibly generous and stepping up for God's kingdom. So could you be the first? Will you lead the way with the first of those five gifts? £15 a month is what we are looking for. Maybe you think you could just do two. Maybe that's something you were thinking about doing. Maybe you're thinking, oh, do you know what? I was thinking about giving £30. You take two of those spots, and we're going to send you the purple metal drinks bottle as well as a thanks. PremierPraise.plus is the website to get in touch with. 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Of course, you can go on the app. Very, very simple on the app. Or call us 08000 239966. 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

0: I think it was the Holy Spirit prompting me. I was just driving along in the car and I just felt a stirring in my spirit. And I thought, actually, you know, this is something that God wants me to do. And I want it to bless other people the way that it's blessed me. So I was just being obedient to the Lord. I say, don't think, just do it. The thing is, like, everybody gets blessed by the radio station. And if you're getting blessed, it's nice to bless somebody else with that gift. So, yeah, if I was you, I'd just do it right now.
1: Wise words there from Michelle. Yeah, you know, sometimes we do get prompted, don't we? Sometimes I feel the presence of the Holy Spirit talking to me, telling me to do things. And it's really important, isn't it, to follow those nudges. Maybe that's you today. Maybe you felt nudged. And maybe you would like to join Shirley in Milton Keynes or Martin in Bridgend. Be one of those people. Now, listen, you might already be a partner. You might already faithfully give into the ministry on a monthly basis. And I thank you so, so much. But maybe today you might want to prayerfully consider taking your investment to a new level. You might say, you know what, I give £10 a month. I'm going to up that to £15 a month. And even if you are one of those people and you upgrade to £15 a month by half past, you're going to be included in our challenge. You're still going to get the purple drinks bottle as well as a thank you. Oh, another thank you here I've got to give. An anonymous giver has just given a one-off gift of £120 in Harrow. Thank you. Your gift is so gratefully received. You've no idea. You guys, you're just amazing. If you want to join them, the number is 08000 23 99 66. That's 08000 23 99 66. 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And time is running out. 15 minutes left. 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

0: I have found Premier Praise to be very uplifting and, you know, just really encouraging. I was going through a very difficult time recently, and my husband, David, is the one that introduced me to Premier Praise. He is an HGV driver, and he plays Premier Praise in his lorry all day long as he drives on the roads of Britain. And he introduced me to the station. So I have been listening to Premier Praise and really leaning in on the encouragement that it's giving. The mixture of music and our prayer and the reading of the Word of God, it just really reaches out to the heart and lifts and boosts my spirit, you know, in this really challenging time. Keep up the good work, and may God bless you abundantly in what you're doing.
1: Oh, thank you, Esther. That's Esther in Swindon. Thank you so much. Do you know, before I was a presenter on Premier Praise, I was a listener, listening for years, and I still do every single morning. Mornings in our house can be a bit crazy. I don't know about you. Trying to get the children out of the house on time, make sure everybody's fed, brush their teeth. I find it quite stressful. And sometimes I'll steal myself away and I'll stick the radio on in my room and I'll just worship, even if it's for a few minutes. Or if Craig is praying, I will pray along. I'll lift my hands and I will pray. And it just changes my day. I find it so uplifting. It changes how I relate with my children, how I speak to them, how I ask them to get their shoes on. It really makes a difference to my day. But what about you? What difference does it make for you? I've heard loads of stories come in, but you, what about you? How does it change your day? When do you listen? Maybe you're like Esther's husband. You listen on your long journeys that you do for work. Maybe you're a cab driver. Maybe you're a delivery driver. Maybe that's when you listen. But your monthly support is how we can keep going. So Premier Praise, it receives no government grants, no license fee. We only continue this ministry because Christians like you choose to stand in the gap for those who can't yet stand for themselves. And listen, we're in the middle of a challenge and we are waiting for that one first person to give £15 a month. 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We've got about one more song, two more songs to go. 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They're really nice. I've got a dark green one, but I don't have a purple one. And you will have one of those. Could you be that person to give £15 a month by half past 10? PremierPraise.plus is the website. PremierPraise.plus. 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So go to it now. If you're like me and you kind of put things off, you'll never do it. You just forget. So write it down, premierpraise.plus or 08000 239966. That's 08000 239966. And maybe one person can take all the slots. Maybe that's something you wanted to do in the first place. You could be that person. You could, you know what? I've got £900 that I wanted to give today. I wanted to give to God's kingdom. And that'll take every single one of those slots of £15 a month. But if you're not in that position, we're so grateful. If you want to take one of those slots, £15 a month, premierpraise.plus or 08000 239966.

Forrest Frank and Chandler Moore. Forrest Frank, a very popular man in Josh's after school club. Maybe that's something that's why you tune in to Premier Praise. Maybe that's why you want to give today, because you love Josh's after school club. Listen, I've got some thank yous to say. Thank you so much to the anonymous friend who's given a monthly gift of £5 from Norwich. Thank you. And they said, Premier is always there to tune into, particularly when going through hard times. Totally agree. I totally agree with you there. And then Martin, he has upped his gift. He's given another £10 monthly on top of his other £10 monthly. And he says, I wanted to increase my donation because what I have got, I want to give to Premier Praise. Oh, that just gave me goosebumps, Martin. Thank you so much. What an encouragement. Thank you so much. I'm so glad that is what Premier Praise means to you. Thank you. I've got another one, another anonymous gift of £5 monthly every single month. Thank you. Your gifts are going to go so far. Thank you. And listen, you are still needed right now with your best gift. We've got a new challenge because it's pretty much half past 10 now. So a brand new challenge. We're looking for one-off gifts. 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That's what we're asking for. Obviously, we want you to give what God is calling you to give, what you feel nudged to give. But right now, we're asking for 10 people to step up and say, do you know what? 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Maybe that is you right now. 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

0: 5 years ago, I had a very, very good job. I was a director. I had a very good salary. And something just kept telling me I need to just go and leave. Something wasn't right. The company was being overtaken and just things weren't right. And I thought, you know what? I could run my own business. And I was unsure. And it started, I had Premier on all the time, and obviously you hear the songs and, you know, trust in Jesus and trust and about putting your faith in God and all these things, all these messages coming through all the time. And I think to myself, yeah, maybe not, maybe not. And I pulled up into an empty car park one day, going to a certain cash and carry, opened my driver's door, and there was a leaflet on the floor that just said, trust in Jesus. And, well, that took me by surprise. I could have parked anywhere, but I parked right by, I opened the door, and it was just staring up at me. I said, well, that's it then. So I started my own business, and I went self-employed 1st of March in 2020, and we all know what happened 3 weeks later with the dreaded COVID. Lost everything. So I started to question, what have I done? Was that the right thing? Was that the right message? Is this putting my faith in you, Lord? And what's happened here? So lost everything, thought, well, I need to get through it. And for 5 years, every time we've had hard times, we got back on our feet and we had another setback, got back on our feet, and I've said, Premier was there. And I always thought to myself, I used to give to Premier all the time when I had the decent job through, but every time radio came on the radio, there was a song, that's just for me. You know it's not, but it is. It's not for, it's for everybody. If you're being convicted, if your heart's telling you to give, if your heart's telling you to support this ministry, this radio station, because believe me, it will help somebody else down the line. And if it's £1, £10, £100, wherever it is, it's going to help somebody. So just bear that in mind. You're doing a good thing by supporting the radio.
1: I feel like Michael was about to sing. Then he wanted to sing when he was talking about trusting God. I love it when you guys sing on your voice notes. But you know, it's so true, isn't it? Sometimes, you know, God speaks to us in so many different ways. And so often I'll say, God, will you just make it really clear? Please make it really clear what you're trying to say to me. And sometimes it's a really small nudge. Sometimes it's like blindingly obvious, like a piece of paper on the floor saying, trust in Jesus. Isn't that amazing? And it's so true when you hear a song. We were hearing a lady yesterday saying she would hear In Christ Alone. Every time she listened to the radio, she switched on Premier Praise, she'd hear the song In Christ Alone. And I just think, gosh, God works in just the most incredible, incredible way. So I want to thank you. Thank you, Michael, for your support. Thank you to everybody who's given so far today. I've had another gift come in. Thank you so much. A monthly gift of £5 from Ruth in Enfield. And she said, it makes my drive to work and back easier because it's the only station I listen to. I love how there is a prayer each hour on Premier Praise and scripture always. Ah, thank you. And I'm so grateful for your monthly gift. Thank you, Ruth. That is just so, it's going to go so far. And like I said before, whatever you can give, we are so grateful. If you've never given before, you know, £100 one-off gift is what we're talking about at the moment. That's a great way to start. But whatever you can give is needed. And listen, if you do feel like that's what you wanted to give, if you came on today and you thought, you know what? Yes, I was thinking I wanted to give a one-off gift. If we find at least 10 people who give £100, one-off gift or more, a generous donor has said that they are going to add £250 to the fund. But we've got to find it by 11. So we've got 25 minutes to do that. Could you be one of those people? But if that's not an amount that you are thinking of today, or that's not how you feel nudged today, don't let that put you off giving. You are needed today. Everybody is needed. And we always think, oh, do you know what? Someone else is doing it. But no, don't let it be somebody else. Let it be you today. PremierPraise.plus is the way to contact us, premierpraise.plus, or you can go on our app or call us. 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

0: Thank you, Brooke Ledgerwood. Yes, he is so worthy of our praise this morning. Lord, we give you this morning. We give you our hearts this morning. We give you our days. Let us be Jesus in this world today. And listen, it's a special day. This is what we are up to today.
1: The Partner Appeal.
0: That's right. It is a special day. We are celebrating Premier Praise. You guys have been telling us so many things about what Premier means to you, why you listen and why you want to give. And we're reminding you that Premier Praise is a listener-funded station. So we don't have any government grants. We have very, very little adverts and we have no license fee. So we rely solely on listener giving. People like you, wonderful listeners like you who choose to give to this ministry. And the summer months can be challenging and we want to keep bringing hope to so many people who live in darkness, who don't have access to church. And we are their church. Premier Praise is their lifeline. And you guys are being so incredibly generous this morning. I have another thank you to make. Susan in Accrington, she said she's giving £15 a month. Thank you so much. She said, I heard the campaign on the radio and felt it was the right thing to do today. Thank you. Thank you, Susan. Your gift means so much and it will go so incredibly far. And listen, we're doing a challenge at the moment. If you wanted to give a one-off gift today, if that's something you came today and you thought, oh yeah, I'd like to give a one-off gift. If we can find 10 people to give £100 or more one-off gifts by the end of this hour, £250 is going to be added to the fund. Isn't that incredible? A generous friend of Premier, a donor, said that's what they would like to do if we can get this. So our challenge, it hasn't been met yet. Could you help us to meet that? And listen, multiple spots count. If you wanted to take one, two, three, all of those spots. If today was a day you thought, do you know what? I wanted to give away £1,000. That's it. You'd wipe out this challenge and we would move on and that £250 would get released into the fund. 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

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It's Hannah Woolley here. It is 10:45, so we are right in the middle of a challenge. 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

0: got a new car and found it. I've been listening to it every day since, and it's so fabulous. It's so lifting up. It's just enlightening. It's just like being in church every day. We know we're with God.
1: Love that. Like church every single day. And I've thought that before when I've come out of church and I thought, oh, why can't I go every day? And Premier Praise is like that every single day. And listen, if you've just tuned in or you've never given before, maybe you didn't know that Premier Praise isn't yet funded. 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We need your support today. And listen, we're doing a challenge. We are nearly at the end of the challenge. We're nearly at 11 o'clock. We're looking for 9 more people to give a gift of £100 or more. And we were talking about monthly gifts before, but maybe, you know, if that's not something that you would wanting to do today, maybe you weren't wanting to commit to a monthly gift, £100 one-off is a great place to start. And listen, don't leave it till later. Don't think, do you know what? I'll do that when I've done such and such, because we'll miss our challenge. And the challenge is, by the end of this hour, if we get 10 people giving £100 one-off gift or more, a generous donor has said that they are going to add £250 to the fund. And listen, multiple spots count. So if you're thinking, no, do you know what? I want to give £500 today. You're going to wipe out 5 of those spots all in one go. This is how to get in touch. 08000 239966. And right now, no one is on the phone. You are needed right now and you'll get straight through because we're not currently talking to anybody. So 08000 239966. Now is the time. 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

0: probably stop. One if of my favourite songs. If you've had car finance, you could be owed money.
1: Good morning, I'm Donna Birrell. Older teenagers will have the choice to opt into a social media curfew between midnight and 6 a.m, but critics say 16 and 17-year-olds would have the skills to bypass any default settings. The US has launched strikes on Iran for a fourth night in a row. It comes as a British man, Craig Foreman, detained in Iran with his wife since January 2025, has been handed an additional two-year prison sentence. 40 anti-Christian hate crimes were documented across Europe last month, according to a new report. Tributes are being paid to Christian broadcaster, author and Bible teacher Andy Peck, who's died at the age of 64 following a short battle with cancer. Andy had been part of Premier for more than two decades. And England will face Argentina with a spot in the World Cup final on the line later. And those are your headlines.
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4: 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Thank you so much for your company on this Tuesday morning. Thank you to Donna for the headlines. Sorry, I had a bit of a technical hitch there. So we heard the headlines just a couple of minutes early this morning. But I hope you're doing really well this morning, whatever you're up to. Thank you for your company. Thank you for sticking around. I really appreciate you being here today. Now, listen, we've got a very exciting day. It's a really special day here at Premier Praise. It is our partner appeal. So if you've just tuned in, you're thinking, Premier Praise sounds a little bit different this morning. Well, it is because we are celebrating Premier Praise. We are hearing from you guys what Premier Praise means to you. And we're telling you that we don't have any government grants. We don't have a license fee. We are solely supported by you, the incredible listeners. And you have been so generous this morning. But we are not fully funded. We're not funded yet. So we still need you. And I'm going to tell you a little bit more about that in just a sec. But you know what? Let's do as we always do on Premier Praise. As we reach top of the hour, let's pray together, shall we? Heavenly Father, I just pray that we would be the best ambassadors for you today. Wherever we might be, maybe we're going on our train journeys, or maybe it's with somebody at the supermarket, maybe it's just to step away from those conversations that we know aren't in line with you, Lord. We know they're not what you have the best for us. Would you help us to see those opportunities today to lift somebody up, to be an encourager, to be a really good neighbour, to love our neighbour today. In Jesus' name, amen.
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4: That is right. You've joined me on such a good day. It's Hannah here. It's Premier Praise. Things are sounding different. So many of you have been telling us what Premier Praise means to you. And we've been talking about the fact that Premier Praise is able to reach those people who don't have a community, who don't get to go to church, who maybe don't have good neighbours. We are their community, we are their support, and we're able to reach people in prisons, in hospitals, those people who suffer from depression, from anxiety, and we are only able to reach them because of you. Yeah, that's right, you. You incredible listeners who choose to give. And so many of you have given so far. I've got another thank you to say. A one-off gift has just come in. £50 from a friend in Lee-on-Sea. Thank you. We are so grateful to you. And listen, we got a challenge right now. We need to raise £1,200. That's right. You heard me. £1,200 in 30 minutes. So what part can you play? Can you play a part in that right now? 08000 23 99 66 premierpraise.plus.

0: Yahweh. We lift him high this morning. Thank you, Lindy, for leading us in that one. It's just gone 11 o'clock. It's Hannah here. 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But here is Sarah talking about what she loves about Premier Praise.
1: But this time, when I heard the appeal, and he was saying, you know, it's just maybe £10 a month or £5 a month, whatever you can do, but a monthly gift makes a difference. And I just stopped and thought, this is the work of the kingdom.
0: Ah, yeah. Thank you, Sarah. Thanks for your support. And listen, you are needed right now. What part can you play? And we need to raise £1,200 by 11:30. We can do that. There's loads of us, aren't there? We can do that this morning. And listen, I've just seen what we are giving away now. And let me tell you, I will be incredibly jealous of you because we are giving away the wireless phone charging pad. If gifts come in, if you would like to give a gift of £15 a month or more, or £100 cash, so it could be either £15 a month or £100 one-off gift, as a thank you, we are going to send you the wireless phone charging pad. They are incredible. I've seen them. They're little round things and your phone sits on top of them and it doesn't move around because it's got this silicon ring around it, and it goes from any phone from like iPhone 8 upwards and loads of other Android phones. It is incredible. You just charge your phone without having to have an actual wire. The number of times I have needed one of those. Well, we're going to send you one. So could that be you today? Would you like one of those? And would you like to support Premier Praise by giving a gift of £15 a month or more, or £100 one-off gift? And we'll send you one of those. 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Or right now, nobody is on the phone right now this second. We've had people on the phone, but right now there is nobody. So you'll get straight through. The number is 08000. 23 99 66. That's 08000 23 99 66. And you might want to think, you know, what does Premier Praise mean to me? What part of my day does it change? What part of me would miss that if we weren't funded, if we couldn't be here anymore? Premierpraise.plus or 08000 23 99 66.

feel like that one from Martin Smith is going to be played and sung at so many worship festivals this summer. Maybe you're going to one, but maybe Premier Praise is your worship festival every single day. And that is what we are celebrating today. And we're asking you to come on board, partner with us. It's such a great invitation to move what God is doing, to move it on. Hey, I've got a thank you, another thank you. Thank you, Louisa in Bedford. She's given a one-off gift of £10. She said, thank you for your wonderful work. Thank you, Louisa. We celebrate you right now. You are going to help us to get so much further, to reach God's people. I'm so grateful. Thank you so, so much. And listen, we are in a challenge right now. And last hour, we didn't quite meet our challenge. So maybe you can help us to fill that gap right now. By 11:30, we are trying to raise £1,200. What part of that could you play? Give what you can. You know, you can only give what you can, but maybe you're in a position to give more right now. And you think, do you know what? Yes, I can cover half of that. I'm going to give £600 and just wipe out half of that challenge. What part could you play? Listen, we are right now giving away the most incredible gift. I tell you what, this is my favorite. It is the wireless phone charging pad. If you would like to give a gift of £15 a month or more, or £100 one-off gift or more, give what you can, you will get sent to you the wireless phone charging pad. They're these little circles. 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And I don't have a new phone. 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So I highly, highly recommend them. They're really, really good. The place to go and give is either premierpraise.plus. That's premierpraise.plus. Or you can call us on the phone. We'd love to talk to you. 08000 23 99 66. That's 08000 23 99 66. And, you know, we know that you don't have to give to get. You know, you don't have to give to receive back. We all know that. But it's just a small reminder of what you did today that we would love to say thank you for that. You know, you're giving hope to someone who doesn't have hope. You're giving that lifeline to somebody. And oh my goodness, another thank you to give. A one-off gift of £500 from Judith in Bath. She said, Premier Praise is my church because I don't go out much. So it is really, really great. Oh, Judith, thank you so much. What a difference. You have wiped out almost half of our challenge. And we are going to be sending you the wireless phone charging pad as a thank you as well. And even if you got an old phone like me, it's still going to work. So we only need to raise £700 now by 11:30. Thanks to Judith in Bath. Thank you, Judith. So listen, you're needed. What part can you play? Can you join Judith in our challenge? 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

0: I use Premier Praise to wake me up in the morning, and the radio is on for the rest of the day. We live in a pretty dark world these days, and I just find that listening to some of the talks and certainly the music on Premier Praise, that it just gives you a much more settled feeling, and that there is hope because the Lord's on the throne. When you realize that there is no official funding for programs such as Premier Praise, the only way that this can continue is for people to contribute to the cost of doing it. And if somebody who hasn't yet partnered feels that they want to hear this kind of broadcasting, the only way to do it is to contribute to the cost of it.
1: Love that. Thanks, Alistair. And he said it wakes him up in the morning. And I know that a lot of you guys listen to Craig in the morning and it wakes you up. And I love when he talks about why are you up this morning? And I love reading on the WhatsApp chat why you guys are all up listening to Premier Praise in the morning. Sometimes very, very early. But that is, you know, that's what we're trying to do here. We're trying to keep it on the air. And listen, I've got a massive thank you to say. I am celebrating Jennifer right now. Jennifer in Newcastle upon Tyne, she has given a gift of £500. She says daily encouragement and joy. My goodness, you've just smashed another massive, massive amount of our challenge. We are doing so well. Thanks to you, Jennifer, and to you, Judith. We are down to £200 left to raise. Isn't that incredible? I've also got another thank you to say. Oh, a gift of monthly gift. £15.80 from our friend in Farnborough. A monthly gift. Thank you so, so much. She says, he says, I enjoy listening to Premier all the time, especially young Luke in the evenings. Oh, we all love Luke, don't we? That is so great. And thank you for letting us know what you love about Premier, why you listen, when you listen. And your monthly gift is going to go so far. And as a thank you, we are going to be sending you, and you, Judith, and you, Jennifer, we're going to be sending you the wireless phone charging pad. It's going to be coming your way. You'll have to tell me at a later date what it's like, how good it is. But I'm wondering if we can raise that final £200 in this next song. We can do that. We can do it, can't we? Maybe it's just going to be you. Maybe you're going to think, yeah, do you know what? I'm going to do that £200 today. Or maybe it's going to be a few of us to go, I'm going to give what I can, take a slice of that pie, premierpraise.plus. That's premierpraise.plus. Or give us a call, 08000 239966. 08000 239966. Here's one of the favourites in the After School Club.

actions to that song. Every single action, as do my children. Do you? We sing it as a kids song at our church, and it's a favourite. My daughter always requests it when I'm leading worship. Oh, please, please, can we do My Lighthouse? It's Hannah here. It's Premier Praise. It is 22 minutes past 11 on this Tuesday. Wednesday, the 15th of July. I was about to say January. I've missed like 6 months here. And it's boiling hot outside. I hope you're having a good Wednesday. I hope your brain isn't as frazzled as mine today on this Wednesday. But listen, I am also celebrating. I am celebrating you because we are in the middle of our Premier Praise appeal and you guys are giving so generously. And because of you guys, Dan, Jennifer, our anonymous friend in Farnborough, another Jennifer in Newcastle, and Judith, because of all you guys, we met our challenge. We did it. We raised that money in that time. And I am so grateful to you. And do you know, your one-off gifts, your monthly gifts, they go so far to keeping Premier Praise on the air, to keeping the hope going. We can reach those people who can't get to church, who live alone, who can't worship freely, who for them, you know, opening a Bible would cost them absolutely everything, who maybe don't have a community. Do you know, I saw something yesterday. I was walking down a road and I saw this young woman come out of her house, walk down the road a little bit and knock on her neighbour's door. And an elderly lady answered the door and she was holding a coffee pot. And I thought, oh, what's going on here? And so, you know, me being nosy, I watched it. And the lady who answered the door had this coffee pot and passed it to the younger lady at the door. And she opened the coffee pot for her and gave it back. Then they had a chat and the door shut. And I realised she knocked on her neighbour's door just to open her neighbour's coffee pot because she couldn't do it herself. And I thought, gosh, what an incredible community. And it really warmed my heart. But then I thought about all those people who don't have that kind of community, who maybe don't have a church community, who are isolated or who suffer from depression, who can't open their front door to people. And I thought, we can reach them. They don't have to open their front door. They don't have to answer the phone for us to reach them. All they have to do is flick the switch on their radio and we're in. Jesus is there in their house. And that is what your monthly gift is doing. It brings hope to so many. But there's room for one more song before 11:30. And I was wondering if there's one more person who could do what Dan did today with a gift of £200. Could you do that? Is that something that you would like to do today? And we're giving away something at the moment as a thank you. And we know that you don't necessarily give to receive, but we want to say thank you. We want to recognise the gift that you are giving. And right now, to all those people that have just given in that challenge, and to you right now, we're giving away a wireless phone charging pad. They are so cool. Could you give a gift, £15 a month or more? Or maybe do what Dan did and give a gift of £100, £200, one-off gift. That is what we are looking for right now. PremierPraise.plus is the place to give. 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And here's Josh Garrels.

0: love that. There is victory in the Lamb today, every day. It's Hannah here. It's Premier Praise. It has just hit 11:30 on this Wednesday, 15th of July. I said it right this time earlier. I thought it was January, you know, missed a few months there. We are in the middle of a very, very special time at Premier Praise. We are in the middle of our Premier Praise appeal. We are celebrating Premier Praise, and you guys are giving so incredibly generously. I've got some massive thank yous to say. I've got to say thank you to our friend in Edinburgh who's given a monthly gift of £20. £20 every single month. Thank you so much for your gift. That is going to go so incredibly far. And I've got another gift, a one-off gift of £26.20 from Estherine in London. And she says, I've been listening to Premier Praise since I moved into my new home. I like all the presenters, especially Josh Carr. Oh, yeah, we all love Josh Carr, don't we? And maybe you love listening to his After School Club. That is a firm favourite here on Premier Praise. I've also got another monthly gift here of £15 from Kessington in Sutton Coldfield. And they say, I listen to Premier Praise every day on my way to work and back. Beautiful companion. I think Premier Praise is Kingdom work and it should be funded by Kingdom people. Thanks so much. That is so lovely. What a lovely message. And thank you for your giving. You guys are incredible. And would you like to join them? There is still room for one more before we carry on. PremierPraise.plus. That's PremierPraise.plus. 08000 239966. Could that person be you? We're going to hear from Charles now.
1: But when I'm locked in the cell with other persons and I put it on, I find that Christ was there with me. You know, he was by my side. So it meant a lot to me, you know.
0: Thank you, Charles. He said he was listening while in prison. Isn't that just incredible? That is the places we want to reach today. And we want to keep reaching with your support, keep reaching into the future. And that is why your monthly support, it brings so much hope and it means so much. And right now, we are looking for 10 people to give £10 a month or more, or a gift of £100. And you know what? That will now release, this is incredible, an additional £500. So we have friends, very generous donors, friends of Premier, who have said, we want to really help you in your appeal. So if you can get 10 people to give £10 a month or more, or a one-off gift of £100, we want to give you, on top of that, £500. But it has to happen by the end of this hour. That is our challenge. And then they will release that £500. Isn't that great? Plus, as a thank you to you guys, what we'd love to do is send you a Premier water bottle. Now, I have one of these. It's not this colour. Very sadly, it's not this colour. I would love this one. But we are going to send you the Premier Praise water bottle just to say thank you. You know, that is what you guys mean to us. So we're looking for 10 people right now to give £10 a month or more. £100 gift, a one-off gift. 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I don't have one, not yet. I'm still fairly new, so you will have one. 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It's how we can stay on the air. So we're looking for 10 people at that £10 a month or more. Or if you want to give a one-off gift of £100, that will also release that extra £500 from our generous donor. But it has to happen by the end of this hour. We can do it. I know we can do it. Here's Shane and Shane.

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1: That's right. It's a very special day that you have joined us here on Premier Praise. It is Hannah here. It's 11:37 on this Wednesday, the 15th of July, and we are right in the middle of our Premier Praise Partner Appeal. So you're here for a good reason, a really, really great reason this morning. We're celebrating Premier Praise. We're hearing all your stories of what Premier Praise means to you. We're hearing stories of how Premier Praise reaches prisons. We just heard from a man who called Charles, who heard Premier Praise in his prison cell. And we're inviting you to come on board, to step up and partner with us and give a monthly gift or give whatever you can. Because did you know Premier Praise isn't funded by the government? We get no government grants, no license fee. We have very, very little adverts. So we are only here thanks to you. You keep the ministry going. You keep us on air. You keep us being able to play worship songs. You keep us being able to pray. You keep us being able to pray for you, to do Bible verses, to have pocket wisdoms, to have the Praises playlist, the After School Club. It's all here because of you. And we are so grateful that we can continue that ministry. But we are not fully funded, so we still need your support. And right now, we are looking for 10 people who could give £10 a month or more. Whatever you could give is incredible. But £10 a month or more, or a gift of £100, a one-off gift, will release an additional £500. So a generous giver, a generous donor, a friend of Premier has said, we want to help you. We want to help you in your appeal. If you can get 10 people to either give a one-off gift of £100 or £10 a month or more, we're going to give you an extra £500. But that has to happen by midday. That is the challenge. So could that be you? Could you join those people who have given? We need to do it by the end of this hour. So time is running out. 20 minutes by midday. Could you do that? Could you join those people? And as a thank you, we want to send you something. Just as a, you know, thank you for coming on board and being a partner with us. We want to send you a water bottle, a branded water bottle. They're really gorgeous. It's the original purple stainless steel water bottle. We would love to send that to you as a thank you. And hey, I've got a thank you to say right now. Jane in Watford has given a gift of £50, a one-off gift. Thank you, Jane. Your gift is going to go so far to continue this ministry, to continue reaching the prisons, to continue reaching hospital beds, to the people who live alone, who can't get to church. Your gift is going to go so far. Could you join Jane? Could you join her right now? Before you stop for lunch, before you go and maybe pick up your child from nursery, whatever it might be, do it right now. You can join us and join what is happening right now. 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We would love to talk to you. 08000 is the number. 08000 239966. I'm going to say that again in case you want to write it down. 08000 239966 or PremierPraise.plus. We're looking for 10 people to give that monthly gift of £10 or more. You might want to take two spots. You might want to say, yeah, do you know what? I wanted to give £20 a month today. I'm going to take two of those spots. I'm going to make that happen by midday. What can you do? What can you bring? What is your best gift right now? 08000 239966.

Love that one from the Porter's Gate and Paul Zak. It's called The Wedding Feast. You're listening to Premier Praise. Hey, we're in the middle of our partner appeal, and I got another thank you to say. Our first one is in. We have £10 monthly given by Diane in Leighton Buzzard. And she says, we listen to Premier Praise every day at home, in the car, and at work. And it means we can join in with worship throughout the day. Thank you for your uplifting, Jesus-filled inspiration. Ah, Diane, thank you so much. And we're going to be sending you, as a thank you, the purple Premier Praise water bottle. Stainless steel, absolutely gorgeous. Thank you so much. I also got another thank you to say. Stephen in Newark, he's given a one-off gift of £60. Thank you, Stephen. And he says, I listen to Premier. I have the voice of hope delivered, and I want to support the work that you are doing to reach people through media. Thank you, Stephen. Your gift is going to go so far. Really, really appreciate it. We can stay on air because of you. But what can you do? What can you do? We are still looking for 9 people to give £10 a month or more, or a gift of £100, a one-off, to release that extra £500. It has to happen by midday, or that donor has said, you know, I'm not going to release that money. And unless it comes in at £500, unless it comes in by 12 o'clock. Could you be one of those people? And, you know, multiples count. If you wanted to give £200, £500, that's great. You're going to take 2 of those spots or 5 of those spots done all in one go. If that's something you came in with today and you thought, yeah, that's the amount I wanted to give, that is so, so gratefully received. So premierpraise.plus, that's premierpraise.plus, or 08000 23 9966. 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

0: I suffered an addiction for 4 years, and once I turned to God, he saved my life. And a couple of months ago, I was just on the flicking over the radio, and yourselves came on, and a song that resonated so much with my recovery played. So I've listened to it every morning now, and I listen to it going to work, coming home from work. And when I heard the other stories today, I just thought, oh, that's my sign to give today. Just give whatever you can. It could help somebody driving to work that needs to hear a testimony or needs to be reminded to pray. Just give what you can.
1: Love that. She's right. Give what you can. Oh, and thank you to Patricia. Oh, and Mark. We have two more thank yous to say. Thank you so, so much. I've got one here from Patricia in London. It's a one-off gift of £50. She says, I listen every day and I love it very much. Thank you so much, Patricia. I've got another one-off gift of £100. Yes, Mark. Thank you so much. From Shrewsbury, he says, hearing God's word 24/7. And Mark, you're counted in. You are going to help us to release that additional £500 because it's come in before 12 o'clock. So thank you for doing it now, for not waiting, you know. You are needed right now. We are trying to fill 8 more spots. It was 9, but now, thanks to Mark, 8 more spots. There is room for you. Could you give a gift of £100 or more? 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Final song to go. 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There'll be no waiting for you. 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Pick up your phone. 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
1: Hello, I'm Rachel Huston. Plans for an overnight social media curfew for 16 and 17-year-olds are being criticised, with concerns it'll be too easy to bypass the settings. The optional changes would stop teenagers from scrolling on apps between midnight and 6 a.m. Keir Starmer has chaired his final cabinet meeting as Labour leader as he prepares to face the last Prime Minister's questions of his premiership. Andy Burnham will take power next week, putting the jobs of a number of Keir's top team in doubt. 40 anti-Christian hate crimes were documented across Europe last month, according to a new report. The Observatory on Intolerance and Discrimination Against Christians in Europe found 12 of those were arson attacks. And England are feeling confident the Three Lions can book their place in the World Cup final later. Thomas Tuchel's side faces old rivals Argentina in their last 4 tie in Atlanta.
0: Premier Praise, your voice of hope.
2: Thank you, Rachel, for all the headlines. Yes, it is midday. It's Hannah here. It's Wednesday, the 15th of July. How are you doing this morning? How's your day going? Heading into the afternoon now. Maybe you're stopping for lunch, a nice early lunch. I always say on the show that my daughter at school, they have their lunch at 11 o'clock. I mean, I could definitely eat at 11. But what about you? What are you up to on this Wednesday afternoon? Whatever you're up to, I'm so grateful you're here because it's a really special day. You might have heard that it's the Premier Praise Partner Appeal. We're celebrating Premier and we're inviting you to come on board and to partner with us, to be part of the mission, be part of the exciting mission that is happening here today and keep it going into the future. But, you know, as always on Premier Praise, we love to start the hour by praying. And Lord, today I would love to pray for those who work or volunteer in teaching or in healthcare. 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I thank you for their commitment to helping others, to educating our children and be a safe space for them to go to every single day. And I thank you for the doctors, the nurses, the surgeons, the carers. Thank you for their expertise and for the hope that they bring. Would you fill their cup up today? If they feel weary or tired, give them new energy, give them strength on those really hard days as well. In Jesus' mighty name we pray. Amen.
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2: That's right. 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To those people who are stuck in the depths of depression or anxiety, we can reach them with the hope of Jesus. And also we can be in your home today, you know, wherever you might be listening, wherever you might be singing out the name of Jesus, wherever you're praying along with us today. And that is what we want to keep going today. And that's why we're doing something so, so special. And I'm going to give you a reminder of how you can get involved in that in just a sec.
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2: 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And listen, news just in. It's so cool. Right now, and you are the first person to hear this right now, we are doing a pound for pound match up to £500. So a generous donor, a really generous friend of Premier has said that if we can get up to £500. They're going to match every single pound. So for every single pound that comes in, they're going to match it, but up to £500. So it might be you give £100, that then becomes £200. Or it might be that you give £10 a month and that becomes £20 a month. It might be that you give £50, and that becomes £100. It is going to double, be doubled. Or you might say, do you know what? I want to give £500 right now. That's it. It's smashed. It's done. That £500 is going to be met. And by the way, as a thank you, we're going to give you a tea towel. We've got these really lovely tea towels with scripture on. Really, really encouraging. And also, you know, when a friend is over and they happen to see that hanging up in your kitchen, they'll be like, oh, what's that? The name of Jesus in my kitchen. And we'd like to give those for gifts of £10 a month or more as a thank you. And the way to give, you can give us a call. Lines are open. 08000 239966 is the number. I'll say that again in case you want to write it down. 08000 239966 or premierpraise.plus. That's premierpraise.plus. Or you can give on the app. And do you know what? I'm wondering how quickly we can meet this. Can we meet it in one song, do you reckon? That would be a great challenge, couldn't it? Maybe it's going to be just one of you. Or maybe a few of you are going to take a slice of that pie up to £500. I reckon we can do it in one song. 08000 239966. Here we go.

0: Prema Praise has been a very great source of encouragement. It's been a great blessing to not just only me, but my family. From the pocket wisdom to the hourly prayers, the Bible readings, and so much more. The music has been very exceptional, to the point that it got to a point where my kids, before they go to bed in the night, we have to put Prema Praise on for them to sleep. And it's run through the night till morning. It's been very, very encouraging, the word of encouragement, and it's been very, very blessing to my family. It's been a huge blessing to me and my family. I want to appeal to those who are contemplating whether to give or not, because a station like this that is out to win people for Christ, to encourage people and all that, needs to be on air all the time. And like we said so many times, as it has been said on air, that it takes money to do this program. So I want to encourage those who would be able to give something to give in, because we are at a point in the age where, in this age where it seems as if God's kingdom, it's Satan is fighting. So we need to push God out there as much as possible. That's all I have to say, and that was why I had to give in what I did.
1: So that really struck me. Satan is fighting. Satan is fighting every day, isn't he? And the fact that he is able, Iki is able to play Premier Praise to his children every night before they go to bed. That is what is soaking in to those children when there is so much opposition every single day. And that is why your gift matters. It matters so much. And if you give right now, it's such a good time, because your gifts are being doubled. Up to £500, doubled instantly. Whatever you give is being doubled. And how does that happen? Well, there is a generous donor, a friend of Premier, who has said, anything up to £500 right now, I would like to double, to encourage you to come on board and give. So your £100 becomes £200, your £10 a month becomes £20 a month. Hey, I've got three thank yous to say right now. Your money is going to be doubled. I've got a giver, a friend in a Bristol, one-off gift of £50. That has now instantly become £100. Thank you. Linda in Slough, your £21 has instantly become £42. Watch me with the fast maths. She says, I am blessed to have inherited my mother's DAB radio. And since then, I have been comforted and blessed to listen to Premier Praise through the night and then wake up with the praise of the Lord until about midday. I already give a monthly donation, and I felt like I wanted to help as much as I can to keep Premier Praise going. Thank you. God bless you all. Thank you, Linda. And because you've given at this time, your gift is going so much further. And I love that you've inherited your mother's DAB radio. How special. That is so special. Another one here from... now, Condruta, I think I said that right, from Ryslip. Hey, just down the road from me. Oh, £100, one-off gift. That is incredible. That is going to be doubled right now to £200. And she says, Premier is my friend, helping me to be closer to God. Oh, thank you. Your name is Anchor. Thank you. There we go, Anchor. Thank you so much, Anchor. £100 becomes £200 instantly. Could you do that too? I'm wondering if this next match, wondering if it could be met in this next song. Maybe one person wants to take £300, takes out most of that, because we are going to be doubling right now, pound for pound. Maybe one person. I reckon we can do it in this next song. So 08023 9966 is the number to call. We'd love to speak to you. We're really friendly. 08023 9966 or premierpraise.plus. 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Also, don't forget about the app. You can always contact us on the app. Very easy. Very

still love it when we sing that song at church. It's an oldie, but a goodie. It's Hannah here. You're listening to Premier Praise. It is coming up to 20 past 12 on this Wednesday, the 15th of July. We are in the middle of a wonderful day, the Premier Praise appeal. And I've got some thank yous to say, some incredible, generous listeners. I've got to say thank you to our friend in Leyburn, who's given a one-off gift of £200. And hey, that was doubled. That's going to be £400. I've got to say thank you to Beauty. What a great name. In Leicester, a one-off gift of £100 now becomes £200. And Julie in Stroud, a one-off gift of £40. That now becomes £80. That's a great amount of money. And she says, this gift is from Callum. Oh, Callum. 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Give what you can. Give this next song. What can you do during this next song?

0: I just appreciate the work you all do, the time you give in, every hour of prayer. It makes such a difference to the day, whether you're traveling, whether you're home. It just, yeah, and it always keeps you in touch with praying, with talking to God, and it's just praise and worship. It's just great. Just having it means so much to many people with all the stories we hear and how it does. And I felt that because I had it, it's worth it. What you give, what you receive in return is always bigger than what you give. Because I really believe that sometimes God gifts are always greater and bigger than we can even imagine. So if you are thinking about it, if you can afford to, if you can, then I would say, do it.
1: I love that. What you get back is always bigger than what you give. God just wants to bless us, doesn't he? He really wants to bless us. I've got a story about that. I'll tell you that a little bit later on about how God blessed me when I stepped out in faith, and he blessed me in the most incredible ways. But right now, I'm too busy saying thank you because you guys, you're just amazing. We had another one-off gift of £100 from Wednesbury. I was going to say Wednesday, but Wednesbury. I've never been to Wednesbury, but thank you to you, our friend from Wednesbury, who gave £100 one-off gift. Got another one from Janet, £100 gift. She says, I'm a relatively new listener and I've been blessed and I'm very grateful to Premier. Isn't that just wonderful? We're so happy to have you. You are part of the Premier Praise family. And your £100 is going to go so, so far. I've got so many thank yous I want to do. I'm going to keep thanking all of you because we're so grateful for gifts of any size, all sizes. We are all in this together. We're all taking a slice of the pie, whether it's a big slice, a small slice. Because Premier Praise, it's not yet funded. And we also need leadership gifts as well. So if you're in a position where you think, yeah, do you know what? £100, that won't hurt me right now. Or £500, that won't hurt me. £1,000, that's not going to hurt me right now. You could give on behalf of yourself. You could give on behalf of your business. Maybe it's the fact that you didn't know that Premier Praise is listener funded, but you think, oh my goodness, I didn't know. Yes, I'm in a position to give that kind of money. We would be so grateful. Premier Praise Plus is the website. That's premierpraise.plus. 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Here's the legend that is Cece Winans. 08000 23 99 66. Can we do it before 12:30? I reckon we can. Jesus is worthy of it all.

0: power. The power of that song. That is one of those songs that I just have to sing at the top of my lungs. Do you have one of those songs where you, if you're at church or if it comes on during Premier Praise and you think, yes, I'm going to go for this with everything I have. Sing out to God at the top of your lungs. They're the best, aren't they? We're here. It's Hannah here. It is just gone 12:30. We're in the middle of a wonderful day celebrating Premier Praise. And it's our appeal. We're inviting you to join, to be part of something so special. And right now, I'm going to speak to a wonderful supporter of Premier Praise. Her name is Carla, and she's joining me on the phone right now. Hi, Carla. Can you hear me?
1: Hi, Hannah. Yes, I can. Hello. Oh,
0: thank you so much for talking to me. I really, really appreciate it. Now, you're a supporter of Premier Praise and a listener. Can you tell me what it is you love about Premier Praise, or when you listen, or when you started listening?
1: Oh, definitely. So basically, my grandma used to have it playing in the background in her home, especially during pandemic, and it became a really good comfort for her. You know, being away from family and friends, she was able to listen to Premier day and night. And then when she passed in 2024, I took her radio and I said, I've got to have that radio. And ever since, it's been in my house, Premier Praise every single day from as soon as I get up at 5 o'clock till gone midnight. And it's just been a wonderful opportunity to, you know, build your my relationship with Christ through what I'm learning and hearing on the radio, you know, the scriptures, the praying, the praise, all of it is just such a great encouragement for me. And I just love it, and I can't live without it now.
0: I love that, and I love that you inherited the radio from your gran. That is just so cool, and you kept it going, and you have it on from 5 a.m. I mean, that is just,
1: yes.
0: Yeah, thank you. That's so cool. And what would you say to somebody who's listening right now who thinks, yeah, I'm thinking about giving, and they're kind of teetering on the edge? What would you say to them?
1: Well, my encouragement would be that Premier is doing the Matthew 28, and it's spreading the gospel to those who hear. And for me, it's like Premier is going where feet haven't trod yet. And I think giving to this station would be a wonderful way to help those who are in need. And it's blessed me, and through giving, we can bless others.
0: Yeah, you're so right. You're so right. We can bless others. And I love that you use scripture as well. That's so awesome. Thank you so, so much, Carla, for talking to me today. I really appreciate it. Thank you for your gifts as well. Thank you for listening from 5 o'clock in the morning. I'm sure there's lots of people listening right now that go, oh, yes, that's me. That's me as well. I also listen from 5 o'clock in the morning. But thank you, and have a wonderful rest of your day. Thank you for talking to me, and thank you for your gifts.
1: Thank you. God bless you. And well done.
0: Oh, thank you. Thank you. Bye, Carla. Thank you. Well, isn't she incredible? And listens from 5 o'clock in the morning. I mean, I'm still snoozing at that time, but you know me, I don't really like an early morning. But maybe you do. Maybe that's when you listen. Maybe you're like Carla and you listen from 5 o'clock in the morning. It's your lifeline at that time. It helps you get up in the morning. Maybe it's been passed down for you from a family member. Maybe somebody introduced you to Premier Praise and you haven't looked back since. Would that encourage you to come on board, join us, partner with us to maybe give a monthly gift? We are looking for the final 6 people to give a £10 monthly gift of £10 or more. And with that, we're going to give you a very special gift. It's a combination, this gift. It's 2 things, a tea towel and a coaster. And the tea towel has all these lovely scriptures on it. And so does the coaster. And they're just great. And you know, when people come into your home and you want to tell them about Jesus, and sometimes you just don't have the words, your tea towel's got the words, your coasters have got the words. And you know, we know that you don't give to receive, but it's more that we want to say thank you to you. We want to recognize your gifts. 08000 239966 is the number to give us a call on. 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We're looking for those final 6 people to give £10 a month or more. And you know, it doesn't just keep the music playing. It sets captives free. It lifts the weary. It carries the name of Jesus into the darkest corners of our nation and beyond.

We sang that one on Sunday at our church. It's definitely one of my favourites. Maybe I do it too much because I love it. It is Hannah here. It is Premier Praise. That was Praise playing on Premier Praise from Elevation Worship. It's 12:40 and you guys, you're just incredible. We're in the middle of our Premier Praise appeal. We're reminding you that we're a listener-funded station, that we don't get any government grants. We don't get a licence fee. It is all down to listeners and supporters like you. And I've got some huge thank yous to say. I want to say thank you to Rosemary in Nottingham. No, I said thank you actually to Rosemary in Nottingham. You listen in the car, don't you? I love that you listen in the car. That is me as well. Another Rosemary in Manchester. She says, Premier keeps the hope alive that there is a God out there. And it is really wonderful channel and it draws us all in. So she has given a one-off gift on the phone of £100. Thank you, Rosemary. Another friend in Birmingham said, I want to give £40, a one-off gift, because it's more blessed to give than it is to receive. Thank you so much. Your gift is going to go so far. It is going to go so, so far. And do you know what? We were talking earlier about whether you're in a position to go, do you know what? Yeah, I'm in a position to give £1,000 right now. I'm going to step into the gap for those people who can't give right now. And I want to say your name right because I'm so grateful for you. Yamissi in Solihull, if that's how we say your name, I am so grateful for you. You stepped up into that gap and you've given £1,000. Thank you so much, Yamissi. You said, I've been listening to the radio station and I want to give more to the kingdom of God. When I'm down, it helps me feel uplifted. Isn't that just incredible? Thank you so, so much. Is that something maybe you could do? Maybe you could be like Yamissi and you go, yeah, do you know what? That's the kind of money that I would like to give right now. I'm in a position to give on behalf of those who maybe can't right now. I want to step into that gap. And you know, it was a few Christmases back. My husband and I, we were going through quite a tricky time. And I'm pretty sure it was someone from our church. Somebody posted a supermarket gift card through our letterbox just before Christmas. And they just wrote the line, you know, hopefully you can now have a good Christmas. And they paid for Christmas for us. I don't know who it was, still to that day. They might be listening. If you're listening, you know who you are. And we say thank you. They stood in that gap for us. They gave us hope when it was needed the most. And maybe that's you today. Maybe you go, yeah, do you know what? I know there are people who want to give and can't. And I want to stand in the gap for those people. PremierPraise.plus is the website to contact us on. Or you can give us a call right now. There's no one on the phone. You'd get straight through 08000 23 99 66. And we are looking for a final 6 people to give a monthly gift of £10 or more. And as a thank you, we'd love to send you the tea towel and the coaster combination. They're really great. There is still room for you. What can you give? 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What can you do? What's your best gift this afternoon?

dreaming the impossible. And Vineyard Worship, that is called Stand Firm. We stand firm in the Lord today, don't we? And you know what? We are coming to the end of this hour. We're coming to the end of my time here in the Premier Praise Appeal. And I would just love for us to finish strong. We are looking for the final six people to give £10 a month to Premier Praise. And do you know what? As a thank you, we would love to give you a Premier Praise tea towel and coaster. They're great. They've got scripture on there. So, you know, when someone comes to your house, or saying before, and you know, you just want to tell people about Jesus and it doesn't feel like the right time, or you haven't got the right words, your coaster, that can do it for you. You can be Jesus to those people just through that. We'd love to send you one of those just as a thank you, you know. So could you be one of those people? Time is running out. We are almost at 1 o'clock. The final £10 a month. Sorry, I was going to say six times £10 a month. I'm really confusing myself here. Six, the final six people to give £10 a month. Could that be you right now? Could we be sending you that tea towel and that coaster? And, you know, monthly gifts are always great because it means we can plan. You know, we can plan for the concerts we're going to do. We can plan for all the different features we are going to run, all the things you love that happen on the air. We can run those things when we can plan. So monthly gifts, they are just so wonderful. 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Or premierpraise.plus. 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And, you know, we were hearing stories of how people have had radios passed down to them and then they've listened to Premier since 5 o'clock every morning and it's a lifeline for them. We have people say, I just want to give to the kingdom of God. We have people who are saying it's better to give than to receive. It's people saying that Premier keeps hope alive. And it really does, doesn't it? We get to take Jesus into the homes of people who otherwise they wouldn't get to hear the name of Jesus. Could you be one of those people that gives £10 a month or more? One of those final people. We are coming to the end of my time in the Premier Praise Appeal. Let's finish strong. 08000 23 99 66. 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PremierPraise.plus. 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

Sovereign Grace, music there. Bless the Lord, oh my soul. Based on Psalm 103. Right, we're into the final minutes of the hour. I want to say thank you. Thank you to you. Thank you for your giving, your generous support. Thank you for being prompted and going with those promptings. I want to say thank you. Thank you to Rosemary, who gave £100. Thank you to Janet, who gave £100. Thank you to Francisca, who gave £200. Thank you for Linda, who gave £21. You guys are all incredible and it matters so much. And listen, we're so close to finishing this hour. Could you be one of those people? We're looking for £10 a month or more to get the tea towel and the coaster. We'll count you in if you get in before the end of this hour. Even if it's in the news, we're still going to count you in. Or maybe you want to be like your missy. Maybe you want to be one of the leaders and give £1,000. Final few minutes to include you and your missy. I forgot to say, we're going to send you the Matt Redman book, 10,000 Reasons, as a thank you. And maybe that's something that you would like us to send you as well, if you wanted to be considered one of those and give £1,000 gift like your missy. Final few moments before I leave the studio. Josh Carr is on the way. 08,000 239966. 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You guys, you're just amazing.

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2: Isaiah 53, verses 4 to 10. Surely he took up our pain and bore our suffering. Yet we considered him punished by God, stricken by him and afflicted. But he was pierced for our transgressions. He was crushed for our iniquities. The punishment that brought us peace was on him, and by his wounds we are healed. We all, like sheep, have gone astray. Each of us has turned to our own way, and the Lord has laid on him the iniquity of us all. He was oppressed and afflicted, yet he did not open his mouth. He was led like a lamb to the slaughter, and as a sheep before its shearers is silent, so he did not open his mouth. By oppression and judgment he was taken away, yet who of his generation protested? For he was cut off from the land of the living. For the transgression of my people he was punished. He was assigned a grave with the wicked and with the rich in his death, though he had done no violence, nor was any deceit in his mouth. Yet it was the Lord's will to crush him and cause him to suffer. And though the Lord makes his life an offering for sin, he will see his offering and prolong his days, and the will of the Lord will prosper in his hand. After he has suffered, he will see the light of life and be satisfied. By his knowledge, my righteous servant will justify many, and he will bear their iniquities.
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4: Hello, I'm Rachel Huston. Sakir Starmer's used his last Prime Minister's questions as Labour leader to pay tribute to Anne Widdecombe. The outgoing PM says we must do more to defend our democracy after the former MP was killed at her home in Dartmoor last week. Meanwhile, Reform UK says all MPs should have round-the-clock protection. The party's announced it'll also improve security for a large number of former politicians if it gains power. The US says it's launched a fresh wave of attacks on Iran. America's military says it wants to further degrade the capabilities Tehran is using to target commercial shipping in the Strait of Hormuz. A coalition of Christian leaders has launched a declaration rejecting the Kairos 2 document, which hears from Palestinian Christians following its debate at General Synod. Initiator Reagan King says it specifically demonizes Israel. And critics are questioning the effectiveness of a planned social media curfew. The optional changes would stop teenagers from scrolling on apps between midnight and 6 a.m.
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5: Well, very good afternoon. Yes. Oh, thank you, Hannah. What a lovely morning it's been here on Premier Praise. I'm Madeline Kersner with you. And of course, we're right at the top of the hour. So let's pray together. Dear Heavenly Father, we thank you for this beautiful new day. We thank you for the mercies that are truly new every morning. And we especially pray for the United Kingdom, for our nation today, that there may be joy, there may be grace, but most of all, that people will come and find you, Father. that there will be a great wave of salvation over family, friends, and acquaintances. Lord, may we see the fruit of every prayer that we've prayed for all our friends and family. In Jesus' name.
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5: Well, good afternoon. I am Madeline Kersney with you. Wonderful to be with you this morning, or even this afternoon. It's a bit of a funny day, isn't it? Football, the Prime Minister's just said goodbye to everybody. It's a lot going on out there. But guess what? Premier Praise is the steady ship that keeps you focused on the Lord each and every day. No matter how chaotic it gets out there, we're right here with the message, the way, the truth, and the life. Well, I'm absolutely delighted to say we are doing an appeal. It's the summertime. It's a Wednesday, the 15th of July. Big day, like I say, in the football calendar for us here, but we'll leave that one for a second. Because to be honest with you, we've been having so many wonderful people give, and I'm just absolutely delighted to say thank you. But right now, we're looking for somebody who is what we call a leader. Now, a leader is somebody that can step in the gap a little bit bigger than others. I mean, you've seen people giving £20, seen people giving £5 a month, £15 a month. And by the way, thank you, because we really do need that as well. It's all coming together. But we also need our leaders. They really are the very foundation of what Premier Praise stands on. And what are leaders? Well, like I say, they are people that have the capacity to give a larger sum to the appeal, maybe even £1,000. Maybe you know in your business that you've been planning to give at least £2,000, £3,000, or even £4,000 to the appeal, because you know how much Premier Praise has not only blessed you, but maybe you've been hearing along the journey how many thousands of people are being truly blessed by Premier Praise. So this isn't for everybody, but just in this moment, I'm just asking for that leader, like maybe even a church leader, someone who hits up a church and saying, you know, we want to sow a wonderful seed into Premier Praise. Well, there's a couple of ways you can do it. And actually, I'm going to try and find the number. I'm going to see the number any second now. Yes, it's 08,000 23 99 66. That's 08,000 23 99 66. Or the easy way that you could give that leadership gift is over at our website at premierpraise.plus. 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

0: You gotta be, yes. You never let go. That, of course, is Matt Redman. You're listening to Premier Praise. Very good afternoon. I'm delighted to be here with you. I'm Madeline Kersner, and really, really delighted to. It's an, you know, it's an honor to be part of giving. It's an honor to be part of something that you release for the kingdom. You know, a lot of people talk about worship being a song, worship being a dance, or waving your flags in the air, but worship is also releasing things for the sake of the kingdom of God. So that's why I'm saying it's such a privilege to be part of an appeal. And absolutely, we are on the road, but we've got to get there. By the time we get to 1:30, I'm going to give you where we are. We actually need to get another £1,000 before we get there. So can I say to you, any of your gifts is going to help us to reach that. I mean, can you imagine 10 people at £100? We're there. That's right. Or could you give your £15 a month right now? £10 a month right now? All those amounts that come together are what make the difference. And I love the fact that it's just not one person. It's a lot of people coming together, making Premier Praise to stay on air. There are two ways you can give. 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So as you're doing that, wherever you want to give, remember, it's all going to count. Let's hear from Lindsay and her dad.
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Yes, I'm Madeline Kersner with you this afternoon, and I'm delighted to be with you. This is the Premier Praise appeal. It's an unusual time, and it's for a very short period of time, but it's very necessary because, amazingly, we are a listener-funded radio station. And I just want to say to you right now, there are people around the nation that are even housebound that are listening to the station as a lifeline to the work that we do. So I just want to say a huge thank you to everyone who is giving. And like I said, we had to get to £1,000 by the time we get to 1:30. We're already nearly, well, we're eating into it because we've just had a gift of £10 a month, which means we just need £880 now. So as you can see, all your gifts, like a one-off gift of £400 or a one-off gift of £200, if a couple of you do that, we're nearly there. That's how it's working. I mean, it's so amazing to see the work that Premier does. And when you actually think of, let me go there, Premier Praise is not sponsored by an outside organization. It doesn't get government sponsorship, it doesn't get grants, and we don't charge a license fee. And of course, you can listen to the station freely. Absolutely. That's why it's there. But we are looking for people that really God has touched your heart to say, I actually want this station to stay on air and I want this station to be there. And it's blessed me and it's blessed my family and it's blessed the things around me. If that's you, we need you right now. The number to dial is 08000 23 99 66. We've only got 15 minutes before we get to the half hour, and I know we can get there. Maybe you can give your £15 a month or even more. And if you do that, by the way, I've got to say, if you give £15 right now, we can get you the original Premier Praise purple water bottle. That's right, very beautiful and very necessary in these days of heat, isn't it, really? And it's lovely, very, very nice. And it will also be a place of witness to you as well. So I just want to say the number is 08000 23 99 66, or the website is premierpraise.plus.

Yes, we are a children of the Most High God. Isn't it beautiful to be reminded? You are, of course, listening to Premier Praise. And I want to give a huge shout out to those who have been giving. Oh gosh, yes, we got an anonymous from Coventry, and they've left a lovely message though. They said, recently discovered Premier Praise and it's blessed me so much. I've told all my friends about it because it's so refreshing and the songs always come on at the right moment. We don't know how this works either, but it does seem to work. God just seems to make that work. Also, we've had a lovely gift from Tilbury, a one-off gift from Agnes of £30. Praise God for all the working at the Premier. God bless you all. Thank you so much. We've had Anne in Cleethorpes, Annabelle in Witham with a £10 a month. And she said, I've been listening to Premier Praise for a year now, and I just want to keep the word of God going after hearing the radio campaign for people to donate. Well, we really appreciate that. And that's why we're here, Annabelle. Thank you. You know, we are on a target and we are, well, we're getting there. We've still got £880 to get before we get to the half hour. And I know we can get somewhere. Your gift of maybe £5 a month, £10 a month, or maybe £200 one-off gift. If we can get four of you doing that, we're nearly there. 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The number to dial is 08000 239966. 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And we are so thankful for all of you that are going to the phone, that are going to the website. But if you've never done it before, it's maybe your first time. We really say thank you in advance. The number again, 08000 239966 or premierpraise.plus.

Oh, what a brilliant song that was from Forrest Frank. You know that was Forrest Frank. Yes, Your Way's Better indeed. You're listening to Premier Praise. Huge shout out to those of you who are going to the phone, who are going to the web. Well, actually, a couple have gone to the web. Like I said, it's very, very easy there. That's premierpraise.plus. We've just had a monthly £10 gift come in from Kieran in Orpington. And a lovely message. Christ set me free from years of a drug addiction, and Premier Praise provides the soundtrack for my daily living in Christ. Much strength and grace to you, Kieran. Thank you for making such a difference and giving your £10 a month. And we also thank you for all the wonderful gifts and other gifts that you've given, the £50 one-off gift, and of course Agnes in Tilbury, Annabel in Witham. Don't you want to join them? We are literally one song away. We're not that far away now, just £700. We could, if we did this together, we could do it. It's the final song where we can raise this amount, so we're nearly there. The number is 08,023,99.66. Maybe you can give your £200. Maybe somebody, a leader, is listening right now that could give us the £700. We would say thank you. The website, I remember I said, is very, very simple. It's just premierpraise.plus. And remember, all the people's lives that you're blessing when you give, you're giving to the kingdom. 08,023,99.66.

0: have been listening to Premier Praise since the day it was launched. I remember rushing home from church on that Easter Sunday. And when I tuned in, Worship Central's Let It Be Known, Our God Reigns was being played. And I have not stopped listening since. I just love the prayer on the hour. I love the short Bible verses. So anytime I can give, I do give. I would like to say that every little helps. Whatever you can give, give, because God loves a cheerful giver.
1: That was Jessie embarking. Wow, she was there right from the beginning, and she has continued the journey with Premier Praise. It's so lovely to hear the listeners, isn't it? So actually hear what Premier Praise is doing. And just in case you're wondering, it's 1:30. This is a bit unusual for Premier Praise. Yes, I'm Madeline Kersnick with you here on the Premier Praise Appeal. And why are we here? Well, we're here because we are a listener-funded radio station. In other words, we don't get sponsors. We don't go to the government. We're not getting things from somewhere that an organization that could control our content that goes out. Absolutely. So can you see the advantage of it being a listener supported radio station is that we can just share the good news of Jesus without any other pressures at all. Now, I'm just going to bring a gift here because we found some lovely gifts that we've got given to you freely. Okay. So the next someone's put a challenge as well, because the next five gifts that are coming in of £10 a month, we can give you a tea towel and a coaster as a thank you. That's right. A lovely Premier Praise logo. So it will be very distinct. Maybe you could put it in your work office. That would be really nice. So people could ask you, what's that station? But also as well, like I said, we've got another gift. Is the next five people that give £10 a month, their gift is going to be doubled to us. Someone's put up a challenge. How absolutely lovely. So if you are hearing this for the first time and you realize, wow, I didn't know that they were a listener funded radio station, I'd love to be part of that. £10 a month is doable, isn't it? 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
1: Well, very good afternoon. This is Premier Praise, and we're truly giving all glory to Jesus, which is what this station is all about. Thank you for those who are going to the phone. Thank you for those who are going to the website. We've just had our first £10 a month, which has just been doubled from Rosemary in London, and a huge shout out to her. Thank you, Rosemary, and actually left a little message as well. Premier is so uplifting for so many people, and it's a great joy to hear it all day and right until I go to bed. Yeah, a lot of people do that. That's absolutely so lovely. And an anonymous from Clydebank has given a one-off gift of £15, and Lewis in Basildon has given a gift of £20. And I do love this little testimony. God saved my life. So this is what I can do to give back and support Premier Praise. Your £20 means a lot to us. Let me tell you, every gift means a lot to us. And I just want you to know that it's so, so precious. But right now we've got a little bit of a special happening here. For people that give £10 a month, your gift will be doubled. So Rosemary gift was just doubled to us. We get £20. There's four slots left, but you also get a free tea towel and coaster as a thank you. That's right. So the number is 08000 23 99 66, or the website is premierpraise.plus.

0: Premier is a vital resource that it's worth more than partnering with. It's food for the soul. You're such a wonderful resource. And so God bless you all.
1: God bless you too. That was Terence reminding us, yes, it is food for the soul because it's all about Jesus. It's all about giving God the glory here at Premier Praise. Huge shout out to Stephen in Norwich, who's just given their £7 a month. Also a one-off gift from Mark in Henfield of £200. Thank you, thank you, thank you. Really, really lovely to see that all these different kind of amounts are all adding up to make a difference to Premier Praise. But there's still more room for four more people to give that £10 a month, and it will be doubled, and you'll also get your tea towel and coaster. I'd love to give you that. So if you've got your £10 a month and you said, yes, I was going to give that, now is a great time to do it because it will be doubled and you're going to get a tea towel and you're going to get a coaster. The number is 08000239966. 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

0: The lovely Taya reminding us it is about worshipping the Lord. And there's many different ways to worship the Lord. Well, of course, this is Premier Praise. So that's what it's all about. I'm Madeline Kersner with you, by the way, this afternoon. And the reason why we are doing something a bit different this afternoon is because it is the Premier Praise appeal on this lovely summertime. And we can't say we haven't had a summertime, scorching heat. But anyway, we'll come back there in a little while, because our Premier Praise is not quite funded yet. Let's really go there with you. We're going to need everyone to get on board, whether you're giving your £100 or £200 one-off gift. But we still have 4 slots left that we can give you a very special gift, and your gift will be doubled. That's 4 slots of £10 a month. That's right, which means to us, it comes to us as £20 a month. These are the final minutes and all the phone lines are open, so you can give your gift right now. The number is 08000 239966 and the website is premierpraise.plus. 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
1: In the mornings when I do my school run for my kids, I recently put on Premier Praise. And then most times it just when there's like a Bible reading. It's less because it's just a quick one, the Bible reading. It's not government sponsored, so we all have to do our bits and bits. So I would just say it's not a waste, just give, because it's a blessing to a lot of people. It's blessed me because I started listening this year. So it's blessed me a lot and it's definitely a blessing and we want it to keep growing. So yes, it's not a waste.
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0: Everything and more called out music. Now, this is the Premier Praise Appeal. Good afternoon, my dear friends. Huge shout out to everyone that's gone to the phone, everyone that's gone to the website, but we are not quite there yet. And I just want to kind of explain what this challenge is, actually. A lovely listener has come along and said, I want to encourage someone else to give. I want to give. So I'm going to double the next four £10 a month because we've only got four left now. So if you can give your £10 a month, they're going to double it. And that's why we get the twice amount of money. But we also will be giving you a gift, is you're not paying for it in any way, of a Premier Praise tea towel and coaster. So I've only got four slots left, but I don't want to lose them either. Now, there are two ways you can give. 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Now, I know you've been hearing some of the testimonies, but let me read you out some of the lovely things that have been said. On Stephen from Norwich, who just gave their £7 a month, said, I'm out of touch with my family and I want to say sorry and thank you. God is good. He will never let you down. Thank you, Stephen, for sharing that. I mean, you know, it's difficult, isn't it? Sometimes we do get a bit disconnected with family and friends, but may God really reunite you on that. Mark from Henfield, who gave a one-off gift of £200, said, it's uplifting and encouraging and I'm feeling blessed. Hallelujah. Yes, that's how we feel too, Mark. Thank you so much for giving your gift. But like I said, there's still four slots at £10 a month that will be doubled. Do you want to take one of them? We don't want to miss that doubling. So the number is 08000 23 99 66, or the website is premierpraise.plus. 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
1: Hello, I'm Rachel Huston. Goodbye. The simple last word from Sir Keir Starmer at his final Prime Minister's questions. He got a standing ovation from many MPs after defending his time in office and saying he'll support his successor, Andy Burnham. But his opponents put the boot in one final time. The Lib Dem leader compared him to the main character in Toy Story 5. More tributes have been paid to Anne Widdecombe in the Commons. And speaking to Premier, John Pontifex from Aid to the Church in Need said he would remember Anne as a friend and a firm advocate of the persecuted church. The US has launched fresh airstrikes against Iran. Washington says it's retaliation for Tehran's attacks on ships trying to pass through the Strait of Hormuz. And England face Argentina tonight in their World Cup semi-final in Atlanta, chasing only their second final. The winners play Spain on Sunday.
0: Premier Praise. Your voice of hope.
2: Well, very good afternoon. 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Can you join me? Dear Heavenly Father, we thank you for the goodness of this new day. We thank you for the grace that is with us each and every moment, and that your goodness and mercy follow us all the days of our lives. Father, we ask that we be fruitful this day, that we bear the fruit of the kingdom, that you shine your light and your love and guide and lead us into all truth. For truly your word is a lamp to our feet. We thank you, Lord, that you're with us and helping us. And thank you, Holy Spirit, for overshadowing all that we do, in Jesus' name.
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2: Well, very good afternoon. I think you were hearing that. I hope you're saying amen and amen. Yes, let's bear the fruit of the kingdom today. This is why we are here. Premier Praise is doing an appeal at the moment, but it's not a long one. It's actually shorter than we realize, and it's all going to be over. So if you were thinking to yourself, oh, I have been hearing there's an appeal, I'm going to give a bit later. If you're like me, probably the best time to do it is right now. Now, we are looking on this hour, it's 2 o'clock, for the first five people that can give their £15 a month, and we, as a gift, a free gift, will be giving you the Premier Praise purple water bottle. 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I know you're there. 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

0: And truly, we have a fire of the Holy Spirit guiding and leading us each and every day. Well, this is the Premier Praise Appeal. The summer months definitely are challenging, aren't they? What with the heat and finances and everything around. But we are very, very thankful because of your partnership that Premier Praise is able to stay on air and uphold things around us. And if you're saying, well, I have not given yet on this partnership appeal, this is your moment, because we're looking for 5 people that can give £15 a month. It's only going to be for the next song where we'll be able to give you a free Premier Praise purple water bottle. Now, knowing that you love Premier Praise, it is a listener-funded radio station. 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It's just premierpraise.plus. 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And while you're doing that, let's hear a little bit from Rosalind.
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0: I mean, Roslyn, you're just being real, isn't it? 1 minute you think you're going to do it, or you can do it, or you can't do it. 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It's that simple.

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Yes, let our work be for your glory. You're listening to Premier Praise. Very good afternoon. We've just had two gifts come in. Huge shout out to the monthly gift of £10 a month from Authorstone. Yes, I'm not sure exactly where that is, but thank you so much. And another gift of £10 a month from Stephen in Swansea. And basically, they've said, I really enjoy the music that Premier Praise plays. We are very, very thankful. So we only have three slots left now at £15 a month. A purple Premier Praise water bottle. That's right, a purple Premier Praise water bottle will be given to the next three people that can give £15 a month. Now, remember, your gift is making all the difference. And I think there is a bit of a level of urgency. And I just want to say to you, may God give you all the grace in all that you are doing. And for those of you who are coming to give today, I just want to speak a blessing to you and say thank you in advance, because without you, Premier Praise really cannot stay on air. So are we ready? If we can get the next three people a gift, should I go? I'm going to go there. I think I'm going to go there. £500 would take all three slots, would take all of the slots. If you can give that gift right now, the number is 08000239966, or the website is premierpraise.plus. 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

0: Well, you are listening to Premier Praise this afternoon. Very good afternoon. It's already nearly coming up to 20 past two already. And we are on a Premier Praise appeal because it is summertime and we do have to pay some bills. And I want to say to everyone that's been giving, maybe you've been giving your £10 a month, £15 a month, whatever you've been giving, we are so very, very thankful. But we definitely, definitely need the leadership givers. Now, the leadership givers are people that can give 500, 1,000, 2,000, maybe even a one-off gift of £5,000. And we know that really isn't for everyone. So if you're listening and you think, I really can't, of course, you know, we're all different. God has given us all different abilities and different skills. And your giving that you have given is thankful. We are so thankful for what you've done, but we really do need, and I really kind of call them a foundational giving because they stand in the root of everything that Premier Praise is. That gift of £5,000 goes a long way with Premier Praise. It really, really does. And if you're a church leader, maybe even you're a church leader, part of a larger organization in the body, and you know that Premier Praise is blessing so many of your congregations, so many people that you know, and you want to send us a gift today, we would say thank you in advance. £500 or more, we are looking for a leadership gift, and two ways you can give. You can go to the website at premierpraise.plus or you can go to the phone on 08000 239966. Remember, this is the moment your gift can make a huge difference. And while you're giving, let's have a testimony from Harriet.
1: 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I have it on nearly all the time when I'm at home. Back in the summer, I wasn't very well and I couldn't leave the house for a couple of weeks. And it was just so wonderful to be able to listen to Premier Praise. I got a lot of comfort from hearing the word of God and listening to the friendly presenters. I listened so much, I felt like I got to know them. And I even texted into the radio, which I'd never done before. I just love listening to the worship songs and how God uses the words in these songs. And sometimes the things that the presenters say to just play a particular word or verse on my heart, which just seems so relevant to my situation. I know it comes from God. Just like to say thank you to all the supporters, because it's just amazing to be able to turn on the radio, be reminded of the word of God and have that hope and encouragement, which I just think is something we all need in the world at the moment.
0: I mean, Harriet is really the reason why we're here. People like Harriet, people that are really having their whole lives influenced by having the resource of the kingdom of God on air, songs, prayers, testimonies, all of these things is what we are here for. And I'm going to say it one more time, the leadership gift of £500 or more is vitally important to the lifeline of Premier Praise. So if you know you have got that money, we're not asking anyone to give that doesn't have it, but maybe your business has done very well this summer, or maybe God has really blessed you with a promotion that is allowing you to be able to release £1,000 to Premier Praise, whichever way it is, we want to say thank you in advance. Remember, the website is the easiest way at premierpraise.plus, but you can speak to someone on the phone with your giving as well with 08000 239966.

Beautiful song from Harvest right there. This is Premier Praise. A huge thank you. What can I say? I'm so delighted to say we got our first leadership gift in, but they've done it in a very different way. And this may be a way that you could do it as well, because they've just given a gift of £100 a month, which means that is, of course, a leadership gift. It's Esther in Winchester. She just said, Premier Praise is such a blessing to me. I work at home and do a lot of driving with my job also, and I always have Premier Praise on. It's uplifting, encouraging, and a reminder of how awesome God is. Thank you for all that you're doing. Well, thank you so much, Esther, for being one of our leadership gifts of £100 a month. So maybe you could join her, and maybe you want to break it down. Instead of giving a one-off gift of £500, because that's a leadership gift, maybe you could give £50 a month, or even like Esther, do it £100 a month. That still is a leadership gift. The way to give is on the phone, of course, at 08000 239966, or go to premierpraise.plus. Here's a beautiful song from a band called Local Sound.

0: I know you were singing along. What a lovely song that is. To see the glory of the living Lord every day of our lives, we need our eyes open. And isn't it beautiful to know that Premier Praise is here to share not only the songs, not only the prayers, but the truth of God's word on air 24 hours a day. But Premier Praise is a listener-funded radio station, and I just want to give a huge shout out to the givers that have come on board to partner with the Premier Praise appeal. Like I said, Esther in Winchester was a leadership gift of £100 a month. That's a different way of giving your leadership gift. And like I said, if you wanted to give your £50 a month, that's another way. Tom in Belper. Now, I'm going to be honest with you, Tom, I'm not sure where Belper is. I might have to look that one up. But thank you so much, because they've given their £10 a month. And they've left us a lovely comment, said, "I'm all about Jesus and his teachings. Praise the Lord." Hallelujah. We say thank you so much, Tom, with their £10 a month. Well, we want you to be able to join. We want you to be able to be part of this giving. So we've made sure that any amount, of course, is a wonderful thing. But if you can give your £5 a month or a one-off gift of £50 a month, the next 10 people that can do that, we will get an additional £250. That's right. We've got a challenge. Are we up for a challenge? And £5 a month, I'm going to be honest with you, pretty much anyone can do that. We wanted to make sure that no one is left out, because £5 a month literally is, if you one cup of latte coffee in the shop, and that's it all. So maybe if you wanted to sacrifice one coffee a month, you know your £5 a month is covered. So if we can get 10 people to do that, we're going to get an additional £250. The number to dial is 08000 23 99 66, and the website is premierpraise.plus. 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
1: If I can help you, I will, because I think that, I can't live without you, to be honest with you. I'm on my own. I've got no television, and I've got it on 24/7. Really, really love it. You're so lovely. All of you are so nice. You're so kind. And that, you are an inspiration to everybody. Put your trust in God and put your trust in the station. He will always give you back more than what you gave out in the first place. He'll always bless you. He'll bless you more by doing something for him.
0: That was Jackie in Plymouth reminding us. I mean, she doesn't even have a television and she's just listening to the station. Probably a wise thing to do, Jackie, with all the craziness out there. But truthfully, we are so thankful for everyone that has been given. So your opportunity of giving your £5 a month is right now, because if we can find 10 of you, we can get this additional £250. And don't forget, you can take up more than one slot. What do I mean? 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The number to dial is 08000 23 99 66, and the website is premierpraise.plus. That's premierpraise.plus. But are you ready to sing along with Martin Smith? Oh yeah, we've got joy.

0: you were singing along. Yes, I was singing along because we've got joy, deep joy down in our heart all because Jesus paid it all. You're listening to Premier Praise. I'm Madeline Curzon with you this afternoon. Huge shout out to Nicole in Stevenage, who's just given her £4 a month. Nicole, this is what it's about. Whatever you can do, it's so, so important that we actually make room for everybody because that's what Premier Praise is all about. And also a one-off gift of £20 as well from Nicole in Stevenage. Do you want to be the first person that can give your £5 a month as well? Because if we could find 10 people that can give £5 a month right now, we're going to get an additional £250. But do remember, you can take up more than one slot. So if you gave your £20 a month right now, that's actually four slots and we'd be halfway there. Well, all I can say is God is good all the time. And there are two simple ways that you can give. The number is the telephone number. You ready? You got your phone? Because if you want to write, should we just do it straight away? The number is, got your phone? 08000 239966. You got that? Or if you want to go to the website, it's just premierpraise.plus. Well, while you're doing that, let's listen to Dave from Hereford.
1: I'd never heard of Premier Praise up until about when we changed the car. We bought a new car, new to us. And when we drove it out to the sale yard, I eventually got the radio going and it was on Premier Praise. But then I was just going round the sheep this morning in the car because the pickup's broke. And I heard about the appeal for the money and I thought, well, hang on a minute. We can donate there. And so that's why we donated.
0: Oh, I love that from Dave in Hereford. I mean, I'm a Londoner, so he's just driving around the sheep. I mean, that's lovely. I was just driving around the sheep while I was listening to the music. I love that picture, Dave. You know, it's probably the most common way that people have found Premier Praise that we're hearing, that you accidentally got it when you bought a new car and there it was. And once you heard it, you stayed with the station. And by the way, please, you can go and tell your friends about listening to Premier Praise. 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But let's join the Nashville Life Music and sing a song, part two.

0: Yes, that was part two. Nashville Life Music, Sing a Song. You are listening to Premier Praise. I'm Madeline Kersner and delighted to be with you this afternoon. Thank you again for everybody that is giving. And if you have just tuned in and you're wondering what is happening, well, it's 3:15. Yes, it's a lot of tension in the air at the moment, isn't there? Will we win? Will we not win? What am I talking about? Football? Shall we leave it there? We'll park it on the shelf. But if you are getting excited for the game tonight, don't forget we are right here to take your mind off all that tension and fix your eyes on Jesus, the author and the finisher of our faith. Now, where are we? Well, we're in a place where we've got a little bit of a challenge. And that challenge is if we can find 10 people that can give £5 a month or a one-off gift of £50, we can get an additional £250. And to encourage you to give your gift, we're now going to be able to send you a tote bag. That's right, a tote bag, a free gift to you. Could you be one of the first that can give your £5 a month? And don't forget, you can take up more than one slot. So £15 a month is three slots. So I think you got it. You know, you can do the maths. How do you do it? Well, it's very, very easy to do. 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But let's listen to Hannah of why it's so important.
1: I think it plays a vital role in nurturing my Christian faith and ensuring that there's a spiritually uplifting environment for my family. Having the resources, it's really vital for me ensuring my connection with God as a busy mum, and I work full time. So, you know, I value that commuting time in the morning when I can connect with God and start my day with a focus on my faith. I think as a mum of young children, you know, I'm really aware of the messages that they maybe hear daily, and maybe, you know, music on mainstream stations isn't the most appropriate for young ears. So I really think it's really important that, you know, Premier Praise is a consistent source of that encouragement and biblical truth and worship that helps center my family around God's love and his values. God will bless. I think, you know, the station does such great work in ensuring that, you know, God's love and his message is spread across the UK and further afield. And, you know, if we can, anything that we can do to help further his kingdom, we know that those crowns will be waiting for us in glory.
0: Oh, Hannah, thank you so much for just sharing that amazing testimony. You know, truthfully, we won't really see the rewards here on earth of the things that we do for God. But Jesus reminds us, isn't it? Make sure you've invested in your heavenly account. And when you give to the things of the kingdom, that's investing in your heavenly account. You're not doing something for yourself. You're doing something for somebody else. And you're helping us keep Premier Praise on air. Because I don't know if you realized that it's actually a listener-funded radio station. That's right, your £5 a month is actually going to be keeping us on air. 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Oh, we only need 9 now. We've just got our first one, £5 a month. Thank you so much. 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

0: I love that. Andrew Rip and Josh there, you know, reminding us we carry God's glory around with us. Isn't that beautiful? We are the indwelling of the Holy Spirit. And that's why when we give, we are giving to the things of the kingdom. Yes, this is the Premier Praise Appeal. I'm Madeleine Kesner with you this afternoon, and huge thank you. Thank you, thank you, thank you for those who are picking up the phone and are, I'm going to be honest with you, I'm just looking at the last few people that have been giving, and a lot of you are going to the website. Well, the website is premierpraise.plus because it's a very simple way of giving. We now only need 9 people to give £5 a month so that we can get this additional £250. And don't forget, if you give your £5 a month, we're going to be giving you a free, lovely tote bag. We've just had £15 a month come in from Tanisha in Ipswich. That's taken up another 3 slots. So we've now only got 6 slots to fill. I know we can do this. I genuinely do. The number is 08023 9966 or premierpraise.plus. Remember, £30 a month could finish this. That's right, or a one-off gift of £300. Again, the number is 08023 9966.
1: Obviously, it helps a lot because when you're constantly on the road, you've always got like, you don't really have a lot of options in terms of music that you can listen to, right? So Premier Praise is always in the back, you know, playing, especially in this world, in this day and age, it's pretty much very hard to get any like godly music or worship songs going. So it's the go-to option always, you know, and it's truly been a blessing in my life, to be honest. And I'm sure it blesses a lot of other people, so hence why I did give today, to be honest. We are called to give, and I believe it's for a great cause in the sense that we're supporting the ministry and supporting, obviously, other followers of Christ, you know, and we should support one another and love one another, as the gospel says, right?
0: Right, Daniel. Absolutely right. You're absolutely right. This is Premier Praise Appeal. Thank you. Thank you for those who are going to the phones. Thank you for those that are going to the website. The number again is 08023 9966. That's the telephone number. 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It's premierpraise.plus. And we now only need 6 people. I don't want to miss this additional £250. 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We get that additional £250. Again, the number is 08023 9966. And if you're on the phone right now, it's going to count, okay? So we're not going to miss this, although we're getting to the top of the hour. It is going to count. We need our hero to be able to finish this and get that £250. But again, I said the website is the easiest way to give. 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
1: Good afternoon, I'm James Lewis. Sir Keir Starmer signed off from his final Prime Minister's questions by saying I love you to his family and goodbye to MPs. He's also promised to give his full support to his successor Andy Burnham. Meanwhile, the PM used his final Commons appearance in the role by saying we must do more to defend our democracy following the murder of Anne Widdecombe. He says it's chilling that three MPs have been murdered during his time in Parliament. Elsewhere, Spanish evangelicals have called for diplomatic intervention to stop the seizure of Iran's oldest Protestant church. The AEE, the Spanish equivalent to the Evangelical Alliance, wants its Ministry of Foreign Affairs and UN officials to act to protect St. Peter's in Tehran. And the Church of England's governing body has unanimously backed calls to appoint a lead bishop to speak up for more than 80,000 children in care across England. And that's the latest from the Premier News team.
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3: Well, very good afternoon. My goodness, it's 3 o'clock on Wednesday, the 15th of July. Regardless of all the things that are happening in the world, let's say the prayer that we all know together, the one that the Lord told us to pray. Are you ready? Our Father, who art in heaven, hallowed be your name. Your kingdom come and your will be done on earth as it is in heaven. Lord, give us this day our daily bread and forgive us our trespasses as we forgive those who trespass against us. And lead us not into temptation, but deliver us from evil. For yours is the kingdom, the power, the glory, now and forever. Amen and amen.
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3: Well, very good afternoon. Thank you for joining us in prayer. It's delightful to always to be able to do that at the top of the hour. Where are we? Well, I'm Madeline Kersner, and this is Premier Praise. That's right. It is the Premier Praise Appeal. And yes, we are on a journey. We're not quite there yet. We're going to need all of you to get on board. But I do want to give a shout out to another £5 a month that we just received from the lovely Sandra in Huddersfield. Thank you so much. And a one-off gift of £20 from Sarah in Grays. It really does lift my spirit, she says, and encourages me when I'm down. And that's exactly what Premier Praise is all about. So we're asking now, because we've come to kind of a very important moment in the day where we're going to need a leader that can give £1,000 or more. Now, this really isn't for anyone. Everybody. It's just for the person that knows that they have the ability to do it. And maybe you could even give £150 a month if you didn't want to give it all at once. Whichever way you want to give this amount, it's really, really important. I really can't stress it enough, because without our leader gifts, we may not arrive where we need to go. So you are vitally important to us here at Premier Praise. Like I said, I just read out Sandra's given her £5 a month. Sarah's given a one-off gift of £20. So when you give your £1,000, that helps us to move forward to the position that we really need to be in. There's a couple of ways you can give that gift right now. The easiest way, though, I'm going to say that is going to be the website. It's premierpraise.plus. That's premierpraise.plus. But you can go to the phone as well on 08000 23 99 66.

0: Oh gosh, that song so blesses me every time I hear it. Shane and Shane reminding us that we are fighting a battle that Jesus has already won. Remember, he has overcome the world, even though we still have our battles every day. Like it said in the prayer, deliver us from evil every day. Lead us not into temptation. There are things that we have to do to love one another, even when they're not very nice to us. All these things are only done by the gifts of the Holy Spirit, and that just reminds us to tune into the victory of Jesus upon the cross when he said, "It is finished." Whatever you're facing, I just really pray that the Lord help you through this difficult season and show you the joy of your salvation at this time. Well, you're listening to Premier Praise. I'm Madeline Kersner with you this afternoon. It's already 8 minutes past three. And we are having an appeal right now. It's a very, very important part of Premier Praise, because without this appeal, we can't stay on air. Without us coming to ask you, would you come in and partner with us? We can't be here. We're not funded by anything else other than the listeners. So we've got an opportunity right here. We're looking for five people that could give £15 a month. This is only going to be going on for the next two songs, because if you give your £15 a month right now, we will send you free the Premier Praise purple water bottle. Oh, you don't want to miss that. That's just going to be a gift all on its own. There are two ways you can give. You can go to the website at premierpraise.plus. That's premierpraise.plus. Or go over to the telephone and speak to someone on the other end. Not an AI robot. No, a real person will talk to you and help you to give. The number is 08000239966. Let's hear from Lisa on why Premier Praise has made such a difference.
1: I'm a mother of three daughters. Two of them have autism. One has Down syndrome. And yeah, it's been quite tricky. I find myself in quite a dark place, just really feeling that I was alone, unsupported, and struggling with my mental and physical health. I'd had days where I was ready to give up, but listening to Premier Praise every day became my solace. From morning till night, I'd have it on in the kitchen, and it helped me to find a relationship with God, which is what I felt I really needed. To know that God is always there for me, it brought me so much comfort and peace. I got baptized on Father's Day of this year, and I am

0: So, I'm going to continue listening to Premier Praise. And my daughter loves it too, although she's non-verbal. When we're in the car and it's playing, she expresses so much joy and happiness, clapping her hands and nodding her head. So thank you, Premier Praise. You've made a real difference to our lives.
1: You know, Lisa's testimony is truly such a blessing to hear of why Premier Praise is so important to keep on air. If you can give your £15 a month right now, it's not just that you're going to get a lovely free gift of a water bottle. You're doing so much more with your £15 than just going to a shop and spending it. It really becomes an eternal thing. And you can hear in Lisa, she's got a lot of stress. She's got a lot of difficulties with her family. And Premier Praise is taking a little bit of the weight of that off her shoulders during the course of a day. And I'm sure all of you have got your own blessings that Premier Praise has given to you. And if you feel you can do this, you are needed right now. The number is 08023 9966 or premierpraise.plus. But let's sing a song we all know together. Are you ready? Graham Kendrick, Shine, Jesus, Shine.

singing along. This is how we want to say, shine, Jesus, shine across the nation. The one and only Graham Kendrick. You're listening to Premier Praise, and we are worshiping the Lord in spirit and in truth. And there's going to be a lot of shouting going on tonight later on, and we won't go into that now. So let's just make sure that we're sowing the seeds into the kingdom. But I've got to say one thing. When I'm looking at the football, I am so blessed to see the unity and the joy of all nations coming together. And even when teams are losing, or when teams, which isn't going to happen to us tonight, okay, even when teams are losing, see, I'm trying to have faith, they're still congratulating one another, and it's just a wonderful thing. But how much more us, the people that have been redeemed, the people that have been washed in the blood of Jesus, how much more thankful are we to give to the things of the kingdom of God? That's right. Well, we've been asking people to give £15 a month so that we could send you this lovely water bottle, but we're coming to the end of that now. So whatever you can give is wonderful, but could you be one of the five people needed for £15 a month, or whatever give you can give is very, very welcome. The number is 08000 2399 to speak to someone on the phone, or go straight over to the website at premierpraise.plus. At premierpraise.plus.

0: You're listening to Premier Praise, and this is The Appeal Time. We're not here very long, honestly, and it's quite an urgent thing because, to be honest with you, it's going to be over quicker than you can think. So what's happening right now is we're looking for five people to give £15 a month. And if we can get that, I'm going to be able to give you a purple water bottle. After that, we get sort of gifts that were given for only a certain amount of time. And I want to make sure that you get that. It's a Premier Praise water bottle, which is such a blessing. And maybe this is the first time you're hearing this. And yes, this is a listener-funded radio station. And maybe you've never thought of giving before to the station. And this might be an easy way of you stepping into that. £15 a month, so you can spread it out across the year. And it really does help us here at Premier Praise to have partners that are giving monthly. It really does. Well, if you know you can do that, the number is 08023 9966, and the website is premierpraise.plus. Well, as you're doing that, let's hear some from John and Wickham.
1: Well, I listen to radio all the time, and when I'm doing work, I work outdoors, we have the radio on, and it gives us a chance to talk to some of our customers, and they say, that's a nice radio station, what is it? And they hear some of the old classics, the Rugged Cross and things like that, and they, oh, I've never heard it, that song sung that way before. And it's just an opportunity to talk to them about the Lord. If you can't just, it's like being a disciple, just going out doing a little bit for the Lord and that. And I just love to help people, and what you're doing is just simply amazing. Just give a little bit of something, no matter what it might be, a small amount or a large amount. Just give a little bit of something. You won't miss it, and you'll just get blessed.
0: John from Wigan, thank you. Just give a little bit of something, something that's a blessing to the kingdom of God. Any amount, of course, that is given is making a huge difference to Premier Praise. But if you can give your £15 a month right now, we can send you the purple water bottle. Now, when you hear the testimonies of all the different people that are giving to Premier Praise, I just want to say this. This is not funded by governments. It's not funded by grants. It's not funded by large multinational organizations that are dictating to Premier Praise what they can say and what they cannot say. And that's one of the main reasons why we love being a listener-supported radio station, is so that we don't get dictated to by outside influences, and we keep it strictly to biblical principles. We are talking about Jesus. We are making sure his name is lifted high. We want to make sure that the world knows that Jesus saves. That's exactly why we are here. So we're depending on you, the listener, to keep us on air. It's literally that simple. If you can give your gift, or even your leadership gift of that £1,000, which is only for the few, well, that's not for everyone. We really need you right now, because we need to cover those five slots, and that leadership gift would cover those five slots. So whatever way you can do it, the numbers are 08023 9966, or premierpraise.plus. Actually, you know what? Let's have a 60-second countdown. Let's go for this. Now we're putting in the countdown because time really is running out. I can't actually believe we're already 25 minutes past three. And I know there's a lot of distractions out there today. School is over. The Prime Minister just gave his last final speech. We've got a big football match happening tonight. There's a lot of activity. We're recovering from a heat wave, as much as that really needs a bit of recovery too. So let me say, this is the moment to maybe stop and give right now, because so many distractions are happening, and you never know how much distractions we're going to have tomorrow. So maybe this is the moment that we need. If you can give your £15 a month, or maybe you can even give your leadership gift of £1,000 that would cover the whole amount, the number is 08023 9966. Remember, you're needed right now, and the website is premierpraise.plus.

0: Worship, you are listening to Premier Praise. Good afternoon, my friends. Yes, this is the Premier Praise Appeal, and we are now looking for leaders. Absolutely, we are looking for those who can stand in the gap for those who are not able to give those larger amounts. 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Maybe you could give your gift of £1,000. Can I go there? Somebody out there is able to give their £3,000 because you know that God has blessed you. And I'm going to be honest, we are really in need of those foundational gifts right now. The number to give is 08023 9966. The website is premierpraise.plus. But just so that you know, we've got a lovely friend on the phone, Rosemary from Nottingham. Are you there?
1: Yes, I am.
0: Rosemary, thank you for joining us here on Premier Praise. How's your afternoon going?
1: Oh, very well, thank you. The sun's shining and it's not too hot.
0: It's lovely, isn't it? It makes a big difference when it's not too hot, doesn't it? It was just a little too much, wasn't it? A little bit too much. Were you getting a heat wave in Nottingham as well?
1: Oh, yes. It has been very hot.
0: Now, you listen to Premier Praise and you've been giving to Premier Praise. Could you just share with the listeners why that was important for you to do?
1: Well, I guess firstly, I'd not really thought about the fact that it is purely listener funded. And I do listen a lot and depend upon it. And I thought, well, you know, it's important if I want this to carry on happening and for lots of people that I need to do something about it. And I love the fact that it's not about religion. It's not about different faiths. It's actually about Jesus. And it's actually putting the name of Jesus out there. And so it's something that I wanted to support and I want to be able to carry on listening to.
0: What is it about Premier Praise that makes you listen to Premier Praise then? Why is this your station?
1: I think because it's actually very uplifting. I think in today's world, it's a very broken world we live in. And it's easy, especially when you live alone, to have your mind hijacked by quite negative stuff and worries. And I think actually listening to Premier Praise, it just sort of lifts me out of those things. It reminds me that my hope isn't in those things. You know, my hope is in Jesus. And so, you know, it's a great reminder of what's important in life.
0: Now, you said there, Rosemary, that you didn't realise it was a listener-supported radio station. I mean, for someone who hasn't really realised that either, what would you say to them then about coming in and being someone that supports the station?
1: Well, I think if we want to carry on listening to it, everybody should be, you know, other places we contribute to licenses for television, etc. It's right if we want to use it, we want it to carry on, especially carry on being independent, which is important, that we should all be making some sort of contribution, whatever that might be.
0: Do you know, Rosemary, I really thank you for coming and taking some time to speak to us, and you've put it so succinctly. Do you want to say a blessing or a prayer to the listeners before you go?
1: I want to say a thank you, especially to you guys. You've worked so hard all day. I've been listening and it's been amazing. So I want to say thank you to you and to bless you for all you've been doing.
0: Oh, Rosemary, we really appreciate that. Thank you. And thank you for coming on board and being part of the support for Premier Praise. Thank you so much. You know, you're listening there to Rosemary from Nottingham. I mean, what a joy and what a delight. And she's being very practical there. You know, if it's blessing you and you're listening and it's a listening supporting radio station, whatever amount you can give is going to make the difference. Though we are looking for leaders right now, this particular hour, I don't know what's happened. I know it's a very busy hour, children finishing school and traffic jams and getting ready for your football tonight and buying stuff at the supermarket, whatever it is you could do. We need a leadership gift right now. Probably £1,000. Can I go there? Maybe even £3,000 is what we would need to get back on track this hour. That's the truth of it. And if you know you've been wanting to give that larger amount, this really would be the moment. As you were hearing from Rosemary, it is such a blessing to so many people's lives. We don't want to go anywhere, and we do want to make sure that we're not dependent on any other organization. We can make sure it's all about Jesus, and that's why we love it to be a listener-supported station. 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Here's a bit of Phil Wickham.

Bit of Phil Wickham, that's right. This is Premier Praise Appeal. What a lovely song. Great things indeed. I'm Madeline Kersner with you this afternoon. Coming up to 20 to 4, yes, all the children are coming out of school for the summer holidays. May the Lord give you strength on all the things that you have to do this summertime. But don't forget, Premier Praise is right here to take the pressure off. So keep the radio on around the house, even when the children are there. And you never know, it might calm the atmosphere down. Now, we are doing an appeal right now, and we are looking for 10 people. Okay, we've brought it down so that everybody can join in, everyone can be a part of this, that can give £5 a month or a one-off gift of £50 to release that £250 bonus. Yes, now you might not understand that, but we do. If we can get 10 of you to give £5 a month or a one-off gift of £50, we will get £250 bonus. But remember, it can be more than one slot. So if you give your £20 a month, that actually takes up four slots. You can do the maths. Remember, it's easy to give. You can go to the website at premierpraise.plus. So very, very simple. And if you've been hearing some of the testimonies, even Rosemary, just sharing how important it is. She lives alone. And, you know, with all the craziness that's going on in this world, sometimes you've really got to shut your brain down to not be afraid of what's happening out there. That's why focusing on Jesus, knowing he's the way, the truth, and the life, because he's also our shelter from the storm. He's also our protection. He said he will shield us from the things of the delivering us from evil every day. That's why that prayer is so very, very important. And that's why listening to a Christian radio station like Premier Praise just brings peace to so many people's souls, which I'm sure you've been feeling as well. Well, we are also needing the listeners to pick up the phone and come and partner with us. Could that be you? 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

Watch me burn indeed with the power of the Holy Spirit. I do love that song, King and Country. Yes, we're going to set the world on fire with the good news of Jesus, and Premier Praise is part of that journey, sending it out across the airways. And by the way, if you didn't know, we are right across the nation. So when I'm speaking to you up there in Northern Ireland, over there in Wales, up there in Scotland, down in Cornwall, Essex, wherever you are, we are looking for the next 7 people. That's right. We got a gift of £15 a month, so that's taken up 3 slots, and that was from Stephen in Norwich. Thank you very much. So we only now need to find 7 people to give £5 a month, or like Stephen, if you give £15, you take up 3 slots. So we're not far away from getting our additional £250. So many amazing testimonies. I mean, earlier on we were listening to a lovely testimony from Lindsay and her dad, who were talking about the fact that her dad has dementia but loves listening to Premier Praise. He sings along, they listen to the station together each and every day. How absolutely lovely is that? There's so many different ways that Premier Praise has been such a blessing to so many people, and that's why we're asking you, can you come on board and be part of the team that keeps us on air? It's that straightforward. Your giving is keeping us on air. The number to dial is 08023 99 66, and don't forget, we are able to give you a tote bag as a thank you. That's right, to anyone who's able to give right now. 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That's premierpraise.plus.

0: And the first thing I heard was, our God is an awesome God. And then there was the prayer at the hour. And I was just hooked. I got to work and I felt so different. Yeah, it was amazing. I dug out my Bible and through reading the Old Testament, I had a revelation. And I'm just now so excited about what God's purpose is for me.
1: I love that. That's Alison in Hampshire. She's a listener to Premier Praise and she's a giver as well. And a big shout out to Sharon in Birmingham, who's just given her £5 a month. So we only now need six people to get this £250 released. That's right. You can take up more than one slot by giving £15. That's three slots. So two people giving £15 a month right now will give us that additional £250. Could that be you? The number is 08000239966. 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

0: Great track there, or great version there from Phil Wickham. You are listening to the Premier Praise Appeal. We're in the last moments of this hour, and let's cut it down. We're looking for six people to give £5 a month, or for just £1 a day, £30 a month, we've got it. We're there. 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Or, you know, actually, even £15 a month is only 50 pence a day for your Premier Praise to stay on air. Whatever you can give makes a difference, but we really do want to get these six slots of £5 a month, or a one-off gift of £50, because we'd love to get this additional £250. Again, a huge thank you to everybody that is giving. We see you and we are so very, very thankful that you're able to do it. How do you give? 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
1: Good afternoon, I'm James Lewis. Sir Keir Starmer has been given a standing ovation by hundreds of MPs after his final Prime Minister's questions as Labour leader. As he closed the session, he said, "This is the end of my political journey." Sir Keir also paid tribute to Anne Widdecombe, telling MPs we must do more to defend our democracy after her killing. Meanwhile, a man in his 20s has been arrested on suspicion of sending threatening communications to an MP. Reform UK leader Nigel Farage says he'd received threats on social media months ago. The Church of England's governing body has unanimously backed calls to appoint a lead bishop to speak up for more than 80,000 children in care. And in 4 hours, England will take on Argentina for a place in the World Cup final. Manager Thomas Tuchel says his team are hungry and admits it's a momentous occasion facing the defending champions. And that's the latest from the Premier News team.
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3: Hello, mate. It's you. Welcome on into Premier Praise, your home of worship here on DAB, online on your smart speaker and on the Premier Plus app. It is 4 o'clock. I'm Josh Carr. Can I shout out the wonderful, gorgeous Madeline Kersner for taking us through the last few hours? Just said goodbye to her, and I believe she'll be back again tomorrow. But for now, it's my turn to lead you into the promised land of the Premier Praise, final 3 hours of the day of the appeal. I hope you're ready to give, because I'm ready to talk about giving. But before that, we're going to pray, because Jesus is worthy of our attention, right? So let's focus our minds on him right now. Oh, Jesus, we love you. We thank you for every good thing that we have in our lives. We thank you for family and friends. We thank you for the roofs over our heads, Lord. We thank you for the clothes on our backs. Lord, we thank you for the sunny weather that keeps us warm and helps our plants to grow. And we thank you for the rain too. Lord God, we thank you for every good gift. Lord, we know that it comes from you, the Father of lights, the Father who loves us, who chose us, who adopted us, knowing everything we would do, you still chose us, Lord. And for that, we are eternally grateful. And we give this time to you right now in Jesus' mighty name. And all God's people said, amen.
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3: Did somebody say the partner appeal? Yeah, that's what's happening right now. Unless you've been living under a rock for the last day, or this is the first time you're tuning in, we have our Premier Praise partner appeal. This is very important, right? And you're like, Josh, why is it important? Well, it's important, my friend, because this station, what you're listening to, like literally right now, is a listener-funded station. You're only hearing this because generous people like me, like you, like Madeline, are giving to make sure that this can continue. And right now you have a very unique opportunity, to put your best gift into this station. We only do this a few times a year. Can I be real with you? We don't do this all the time. You don't tune on every week we're asking for your money. We do this a few times a year and we're very intentional about it. And that's because we're family. And as families, we talk about things that are important. One of those things is giving. And your gift is needed right now. If you are able to give, I wonder, would you just take a moment and consider the people that may be able to hear the radio because of your gift? The Muslims who might turn on their radios, the atheists who may turn on their radios, your unsaved family and friends that you would send the station to. You can't put a price on that and the gospel reaching people. So right now I'm looking for 5 people in the next 2 songs to help me start this hour super strong and show the rest of the listeners that we mean business with this appeal. We want to take care of this thing. What I'm looking for is 5 people who would commit £15 a month of their money to help support your Premier Praise. 15 people in the next, 5 people who would give £15 per month. That's like the same price as Netflix. You know, that's like 3 coffees maybe a month that you may want to forego so you can keep Premier Praise on the air. Next 2 songs, 5 people at £15 a month. And as a small token of my thanks, I will send you one of our Premier Praise purple water bottles. We've only just released them. We have a very limited number of them. They're gorgeous, BPA free, you know, gonna keep you hydrated in this hot weather. So please, if you would like to get involved, here's the special number. I want you to make a note of this. 08000 239966. I'm gonna say it one more time. Make sure you get your phone up ready to type the number in. You ready? Okay, 08000 2399 66. I want you to be the first during this song. Don't wait for somebody else to do it. Now is the time. You can also go to premierpraise.plus. That's premierpraise.plus. Don't have to talk to anyone. It's much quicker on there as well. You can just check out with your Apple Pay, Android Pay as well. Okay, I think we should get to some tunes, don't we, while you start your giving. This is Dusty Bibles from Josiah Queen.

0: You are listening to me, Josh Carr, here on DAB Online on your smart speaker and, of course, on the Premier Plus app. Thanks for coming by. We're in part of a very important part of the Premier Praise schedule right now that we call the appeal, the partner appeal. And we call it the partner appeals because I'm looking for some people that would partner with this ministry. I just wanted to remind you, this ministry, where I am right now, only exists because of our partners. We do not get any kind of government money. There's no license fee. It's only because of people like you that this station can continue. And today, we're looking for some people who would join me and so many others who believe in the mission of Premier, reaching the lost, encouraging people in their faith walks. Honestly, the stories I've heard over the last day and a half have been incredible. In fact, why don't you have a little listen to this from Sandra in Lytham St. Anne's.
1: It's the only station that I've got on in the car. And I find it very comforting, especially when if I'm doing long distance. I often visit my daughter, and it's usually sort of late at night or in the middle of the night when I'm coming back home. And if I get in any traffic jams or anything like that, especially in London or on the motorway, I just open the windows and share it with everybody that's with me. Anything's a good contribution towards keeping you on air. So whether that's £10 a month, £20 a month, or you know what I mean, a one-off payment, it's important to keep you on air, to be there for, because you're there 24/7.
0: Absolutely. That was Sandra from Lytham in St. Anne's, reminding us that it doesn't matter really the amount, £5, £10, £15. We've actually got some people that I want to thank. Is that okay? I've had some gifts come in just now and they've given, you know, using our special number 08000 239966. People like Darren in Lincoln, who has given a gift of £25 just now on the website. Thank you so much, Darren. That is so kind. Sharon in Birmingham says that I find it so encouraging and uplifting listening to Premier Praise. And then Georgina in Manchester, who says, I stumbled upon Premier Praise when I got a new car on with DAB Radio. I listen every day and it puts me straight into the correct mindset. You guys have helped me through some very difficult times and I'll always be grateful. Georgina, bless you, my sister. Thank you so much for your monthly gift. It means the world. Now, I'm still looking for five people. I've got one more song for five people to step up and say, Josh, do you know what? I believe in this. I've heard the stories and now I've seen people giving. Maybe that's for me as well. Maybe I can put something into this. Maybe I can put some seed in this soil. Well, five people at £15 per month. This is the final song. Help me stay on track. I don't want to start the hour behind. And it's going to take all of us to pay our part in this. A gift of £1,000 would take all five spots. A one-off gift of £1,000 would take the whole thing if you're feeling super generous right now. Or if you want to take multiples of the 15, if you want to do £30 a month and take two spots, that is also fine. And of course, for any of these spots taken, we will send you one of our gorgeous Premier Praise purple water bottles. They are really quite nice. The first spot needs to go. Somebody needs to take the first. It could be you. 08000 239966. That's the number. People are standing by to take the calls. There is no one on the lines right now, so you'll get straight through. 08000 239966.

0: It's mission easy for us. If we just give some money, you're doing the hard work. But it's a teamwork because we're the family of Christ, aren't we?
1: We are a family of Christ. Ruth in Middlesbrough hitting the nail on the head there. Absolutely. We are a family and we're taking fair care of family business today. Listen, I love this station because we're reaching the people that you might not be able to reach. Listen, you can't travel up to Scotland in a day and preach to people, can you? But do you know what? We've got a station here that's reaching, if you're in, that's reaching Scotland. And if you're in Scotland, you can't reach London right now, can you? Well, you can through Premier Praise. And your giving right now is enabling the Lord to have a voice in all of these places, the far and wide parts of the United Kingdom, Northern Ireland, and even abroad. You know, we have listeners in Africa, the Central African Republic of Congo. We've got people that listen in South Africa. We've got people that listen in Australia. The gospel is reaching the nations because of your giving. Would you consider today being a digital evangelist? Would you help fund what the Lord is doing through Premier Praise and consider giving right now? I was looking for 5 people to give £15 a month. Unfortunately, nobody has taken me up on that yet, which is a bit disappointing. I know there's people listening now that are able to do this, and I'm going to give you a final 60 seconds. Maybe you were in the middle of something. Maybe you were taking a phone call, or you were finishing your lunch, or you were helping sort something at work. Well, I'm going to give you 60 more seconds because I'm feeling very kind to get the phone number up now. £15 a month counts you in. And if you want to take care of it so we don't start behind, £1,000 would take care of the whole total. And of course, we will send you one of our water bottles. So 60 seconds starts now. 08,000 23,99,66. Your Premier Praise, my friend. It's not yet funded and you are needed right now. Like right now is when you are needed. You can also go to premierpraise.plus. You can give online with a credit card, debit card. It's super secure. You don't need to worry about that. And you'll get done much quicker on the app or on the online. Or like I said, you can call 08,000 23,99,66. There's no time to delay. There's one person on the phone right now. But the lines other than that are completely open. Time is ticking. You've got 20 seconds left. 08,000 23,99,66. Join me. I gave my gift yesterday because I believe in the mission of Premier. Would you join me in helping finance this incredible ministry for the reach of the gospel?

£1,000 would finish this challenge, and it could be you. If you can afford it and you're feeling prompted by the spirit right now, please, I encourage you, get on the phone, 08000 2399 66. Time is up. We will let those calls finish out, but it's time for another song.

0: remain.
1: Jervis Campbell, I love that. That's got some bluesy vibes on this very sunny, very warm. What day is it today? Wednesday the 15th of July. My goodness, are we're halfway through July. What is going on? This year is going well fast. Maybe it's just me. It's 20 minutes past four, which means we're 20 minutes into my stint on today's partner appeal here on Premier Praise. And I'm going to be honest, I need some people to step up. And I believe, listening right now, there are some leaders. And what do I mean by that? Josh, what's a leader? A leader in this context is someone that helps us set the pace for the hour, that goes, Josh, I want to make sure that we stay on track. It's the leader is someone who goes, I'm going to give for the people that can't afford to give themselves. I'm going to go above and beyond. So if you are able to give a gift of £500 or more, £500, maybe £1,000, or maybe even £2,500, now is your moment. This is your moment. This is the time when you can give your best gift. I know this level of giving is not for everybody. I am fully aware of that. But I know also there may be one, two, or even five people listening right now. Maybe you're running a business. We saw this a lot yesterday, actually. Two or three people who said, you know what? I've got a business that's going really well at the moment, Josh. I would love to be able to invest in Premier through my business. If that is you, now is your moment to stand up and be counted. Give for those who are not able to. And if right now you're like, Josh, I can't afford this, well, that's fine. There'll be plenty of opportunities for you to give, but I want you to pray that we would find these leaders, that the Holy Spirit would speak to them, and they would help us reach our goal in the next few moments. So, a leader, £500, £1,000, £2,500. Of course, we'll send you a special gift. We've got one of Matt Redman's books we will put in the post as a very small thank you. And I will personally call anybody who gives £1,000 or more in this next moment, because I really believe there's somebody who's going to stand up and be counted. The number is 08,000 23 99 66. That's 08,000 23 99 66. There's no one on the phone. 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

0: And I've been listening for probably over a year now, but especially the last couple of weeks, I've had it on all the time, like day and night. I've not been very well, so I've just had the radio next to me, and I've just been listening to all the music. It's been so uplifting, the Bible readings and all the presenters, which is just so lovely to have that, the friendly voices just playing next to me. And I felt like I wanted to say thank you. So, because the radio, being able to listen to Premier Praise, especially at this time, has been really helpful to me and real comfort.
1: Oh, thanks, Harriet. That was Harriet there wanting to say thank you to Premier Praise. Harriet, I want to thank you. And I've got some other thank yous to do, actually. Welcome on in. I'm Josh. This is Premier Praise. And it's specifically our partner appeal. We're looking for some people that would join us and many others across the nation in giving their best gift to the Premier Praise partner appeal. And someone like Deborah, who just gave a monthly gift of £10, she goes, "Hey, Josh, I've been listening to Premier Praise for some time now, and I recommend it to others to listen to as well." Absolutely fantastic. Thank you, Deborah, for your wonderful gift. I was looking just before the last song, actually, for someone who would be a leader in this hour. You see, we're a little bit behind. In fact, we're quite behind this hour. And if I'm honest, I don't want to start my shift behind. And if you are someone who's like, "Oh, do you know what, Josh? I actually have some money that I've come into, or I've been saving some money aside that I don't know what to do with, and I've been, you know, wanting to give it to a good cause." Can I challenge you? Maybe you're listening to Premier Praise and you listen every day and it's part of your life. It's part of your family. You know, I love every single person that listens to this station. I really do love you. And if you're like, "Do you know what, Josh, this is family, this is a family matter, and I want to help support that which is important to me," would you consider giving a leadership gift right now? That could be £1,000. It could be £100 a month. We've had some incredible people, even today, who've given £100 a month to Premier Praise. I know that is a lot of money for many people, but I know for some, that's something that you can afford to do. If that's you, would you consider £100 a month or £1,000 as a one-off gift? Like I said, I will call anybody who gives £1,000 and have a little chat with you and thank you, because that is an incredible level to give at. But to stay on track, now is the time. Don't delay. If you can do it and you've got a moment now, why don't you call this number, 08000. 23 99 66. I know what's going to happen later. We're all going to get excited about the football. Everybody's going to start heading to their friends and, you know, making the pizzas and, you know, getting ready for the football tonight. If you're in England, if you're in Scotland, you're definitely not going to be watching it. But if you're in England, you're going to be getting ready for the football. So don't delay. Get ready now. 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I know this is not for everyone. Everyone else, you can pray that we find the leaders in this moment. 08000 2399 66. 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Maybe your business has done really well this year and you've been feeling the prompting of the Holy Spirit to sow a seed into another ministry. Well, Premier Praise, I'm telling you, there is not much better soil than this. The gospel is spreading high and wide. For Jesus' sake, and you can play your part in it today.

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1: Hey, did somebody say The Partner Appeal? That's right, I'm Josh Carr and you are tuning in at a wonderful moment, friend. Because right now, this week, we are giving our best gifts to the ministry that has touched the lives of so many people, myself included. Premier Praise is a station that exists 24 hours a day, 7 days a week, 365 days of God's year. We are broadcasting hope to the nation through worship music, through scripture, through prayers, all through the night. Listen, I have heard testimonies on this station of people who have tuned into Premier Praise because they can't sleep in the night. They're feeling a little bit restless, attacked, whatever. They put on Premier Praise, it calms them and they can sleep again. I know people that have Premier Praise on 24 hours a day in their house and it's like their friend that they don't have in the house with them. It becomes their friend. This is the ministry that we are asking you to partner with right now. I'm not asking you to partner with us so I can line my pockets or, you know, we can do some fancy parties or anything. We're doing this simply so we can keep this on the air. That's what we're trying to do today. And I want you to play your part. You know what? I don't want you to miss it. This is an opportunity for you to be part of something much bigger than yourself. And I think that's amazing, personally. And one person who's done that is Gerharda in Daventry. She's just given a gift of £50 a month. That is a staggeringly generous gift. Thank you, Gerharda. She says, Premier Praise gives me hope in Jesus and reminds me how much God loves me. The joyful part of Premier Praise is to sing praise and worship in the car. Thank you, my sister in Christ. You are an absolute legend and you are so right. And I love hearing, do you know what? I do the after school club in the 3 o'clock hour normally. And I love hearing the kids singing the songs back to me on the voice notes. Just, do you know what? You're giving so that we can get generations worshiping together. And when you're worshiping on Premier Praise, you are worshiping and joining hands and hearts with people all around this nation. I don't think we could put a price on that, but I want to make it very easy for you in this moment with a very small ask. This is as simple as I can make it for you. £5 a month, 20 people. So 20 people to give £5 a month. I think that is very, very doable. And here's the great thing. If we can do that, we will get to release an additional £500 into our pot, thanks to a very kind, generous friend of Premier. Only if we can do this in this moment, though. So I need 20 people before the end of the hour. We've got 25 minutes. Like, come on, this is going to be easy. 20 people at £5 a month. If you want to take multiple spots, if you want to take 3 spots, 4 spots, 5 spots, that is absolutely fine. Or if you would rather give a one-off gift of £50, that's also okay. And it will release a £500 bonus. We will honestly, someone needs to be the first, though. Like, we do need someone to start this thing off. And I wonder, would it be you? £5 a month counts you in. This is like the lowest ask I will ever come to you with. I think most people can afford this. £5 a month is the price of a coffee. You know, it's less than a Big Mac in McDonald's. It's not a lot at all. And you are impacting lives with your £5 per month gift. 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Or go to premierpraise.com. Plus, you can give monthly on there, or like I said, a gift of £50 or more as a one-off gift will also count you in. And let's get this extra money in, right? £500, if we meet the goal by the end of the hour, 20 people at £5 a month. One more time, the number, 08000 239966. I believe in you. Come on, you're the one to start this thing. Let's go.

Come on now, that's Bailey Hager with New Thing. I believe God is doing a new thing. You know what it says in scripture, see, I'm doing a new thing. It, can you not see it springs up like in the deserts, in the wasteland? And I believe whatever you are going through right now, I'm going to prophesy in Jesus' name that if you were going through a dry season, if you were going through a tough season, that hope is on the horizon for you, my friend, that fear is not your future. That pain, that sickness is not in your future, that there is hope on the horizon for you, for your family, for your finances. Oh man, I feel like preaching this afternoon, but I can't because we've got to do the appeal. But I do feel like preaching. Maybe that'll be next week. It's so good to have you here on Premier Praise. It's 20 to 5. I'm Josh Carr. We're going to have a little chat with a friend in a moment who was very kind and gave to our appeal. But there's an opportunity for you right now. I'm going to be honest. This hour has been tough. It's been tough sledding. And I feel like you've been sat there thinking, oh man, I need to give my £5. I need to give my widows my little bit. Well, now's the time, my friend. Don't wait for somebody else to give. If you feel like you can and you've got a moment in your busy schedule, listen, I know life is busy right now. People are working, people are traveling home from work, you may be driving. Well, when you stop home, you know, when you get the car in the drive, take the moment to do your gift. Don't wait till later. We've got the football on later. It's going to be busy. It's going to be hectic. You might be going to church, small group. You might be visiting family. You might be cooking the dinner. Like, now is the moment. It's the best time to do it before it gets too busy. 08,023.99.66 is the number. And I'm looking for 20 people. I said this a moment ago, to give £5 per month. £5 a month. That is the smallest I can get the arse down to, so that I want everybody to be able to be involved in this. And if you're like, Josh, £5 a month, that's not a lot for me. Well, that's cool. Take a few spots. Take 3 spots. Take 4. Take 10 spots, like Gerharder did a moment ago in Daventry. And let's get this done quickly, right? If we can manage to get 20 people at £5 a month, we can release a £500 bonus into the pot before the end of the hour. I would love for you to play your part in this. Please, what would you be able to afford? Maybe go speak to your spouse. Say, hey, there's this opportunity I'd love to give. See what you can afford together. Put your heads together and then call this number, 08,023.99.66, or go to premierpraise.plus. Please, be as generous as you can. You know, the Lord loves a cheerful giver. So let's be cheerful in our giving right now. Let's be generous in our giving, and let's give to the Lord who has given us so much. Who's going to be the first, I wonder? Will it be you? I hope so.

That's Southeast Worship with How Great, How Great. I love the guitar line at the start of that. It's like, it's very cool. Very trendy, very cool. I sounded like Donald Trump again. I need to stop doing that. Welcome on into Premier Praise on DAV online, on your smart speaker and on the Premier Plus app. It is 14 minutes to fire, which means we're 14 minutes away from some headlines from our lovely news readers. But first, could I just do some thank yous? Because I was looking, right, for some people that would join me in giving before the end of the hour so we could put some extra money in the pot. Remember £500 if we got 20 people at £5 a month, or, you know, 20 people that would give £50. Anyway, all this to say, I've got some people to thank. First of all, I want to thank Ruth in Bristol, who gave a one-off gift of £50. Thank you. You took a spot, Ruth. She says, I listen to Premier Praise every day. It brings me closer to God and reminds me of his love. An anonymous friend in Huntingdon gave £200. That's four spots. Thank you very much. And then Andrea gave a gift of £1,000. Yep, some applause needed. Andrea in Bampton, she goes, it's there for me when I feel disconnected. Thank you so much. You were giving so that other people can hear the good news of Jesus Christ. And I love gifts like this because you're giving for people that can't afford to give as well. That is an incredible gift. I wonder, is there a leader right now who could join Andrea and her incredible generosity, and you could match that thousand and go, do you know what? I see what this lady's done. I want to do that too. You know what? It is great to give. It's a joy to give to the Lord. Can I be honest? It never feels like a chore. It is a joy to be able to give to the Lord. And this is as good ground as you will find here in the United Kingdom. Would you call 08000 2399 66? 13 minutes before the end of the hour, I would love to think there is one more person who could give £1,000, maybe even £2,500, and really blow this thing out of the water. 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

0: Come on now, that's Ryan Ellis with Better Days on Premier Praise. That rhymes. I'm a poet, I didn't even know it. 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Hey, welcome on in to your Premier Praise. 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And right now, we are collectively giving to keep this station on the air, right? 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And I wonder, can I get five people? 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Other supermarkets are available. One person who gave her best gift this week was the wonderful Katie, who is joining me right now on the phone. How are you doing, Katie?
1: Hi, I'm good. How are you?
0: I am so good, my friend. I wonder, Katie, if I can just thank you for a moment. Thank you so much for partnering with Premier Praise. Your gift means the world to us. So I just want to say thank you from the bottom of my heart.
1: No worries. Thank you so much for all you guys do.
0: Oh, it's a blessing, Katie. Now, I wonder, Katie, what does Premier Praise mean to you? Well, you know, obviously you gave your gift, but what is it about Premier Praise that made you want to give?
1: I love Premier Praise because in the morning, before I've even got out of bed or check my phone or anything, I ask my Alexa, the smart speaker, to play Premier Praise, and it just gets me in the mood for the day, encouraged and reminded of what blessing in the morning. So yeah, thank you so much, guys. I really appreciate all you do. And people should definitely support.
0: Absolutely. I mean, what would you say to someone who's kind of umming and ahhing about giving today, you know, even if it was a small amount? What would you say to them?
1: I think even just a small amount can go a long way, and God sees our donations and he'll bless for them. I recommend people giving. People are really being changed with money.
0: Absolutely. Katie, thank you once again for your kind support. And do keep listening. Make sure you send me a WhatsApp one day. Let me know what you're up to. Recommend a song or something, and we'll speak soon. All right. Bye, Katie. Bye. Oh, she's gone. Anyway, as Katie said, God sees your gift, even if it's a small one. £5 a month, in fact, I see that too, and I'll even send you a tote bag. I'm just saying. But God sees a gift of any size. It's not about the size of the gift. It's about how our heart is positioned. If you gave £5 and you know, actually, I probably should have given 50, then when that's for you to look at with the Lord. But if you want to give a gift right now, five people, your best gift, 08000 2399 66. 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One of them's already been taken. We're down to four now, thanks to Cara in Derwent. She says, I just love Premier Praise. Josh is my favourite. I didn't just make that up. It does actually say that. He makes me giggle. It's a brilliant station. Thanks very much. I no longer listen to any other station. Hey, I didn't ask you to do that, but thanks, Cara. Thank you for your gift. Four spots left. 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
3: On the third day, a wedding took place at Cana in Galilee. Jesus' mother was there, and Jesus and his disciples had also been invited to the wedding. When the wine was gone, Jesus' mother said to him, "They have no more wine." "Woman, why do you involve me?" Jesus replied. "My hour has not yet come." His mother said to the servants, "Do whatever he tells you." Nearby stood six stone water jars, the kind used by the Jews for ceremonial washing, each holding from 80 to 120 litres. Jesus said to the servants, "Fill the jars with water." So they filled them to the brim. Then he told them, "Now, draw some out and take it to the master of the banquet." They did so, and the master of the banquet tasted the water that had been turned into wine. He did not realize where it had come from, though the servants who had drawn the water knew. Then he called the bridegroom aside and said, "Everyone brings out the choice wine first, and then the cheaper wine, after the guests have had too much to drink. But you have saved the best till now." What Jesus did here in Cana of Galilee was the first of the signs through which he revealed his glory, and his disciples believed in him. After this, he went down to Capernaum with his mother and brothers and his disciples. There they stayed for a few days.
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5: Good afternoon, I'm James Lewis. Sir Keir Starmer signed off from his last Prime Minister's questions with a simple goodbye to his MPs. He's promised to support Andy Burnham and says he's proud of what he's achieved during his time as PM. Sir Keir also paid tribute to Anna Widdecombe, saying we must do more to defend our democracy after her suspected murder last week. Iran's threatening to stop further trading routes after the US launched a fourth night of attacks. The Iranian Health Ministry says more than 260 people were wounded in the blasts. Members of the Church of England's General Synod have voted against plans to rewild 30% of church land. The church is one of the biggest landowners, holding 105,000 acres, much of which is agricultural. And as England prepare to face Argentina in the World Cup tonight, manager Thomas Tuchel says his team are hungry. The winner will face Spain in the final. And that's the latest from the Premier News team.
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7: Mate, how you doing? 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It is 5 o'clock. My goodness, the day is going fast, isn't it? 5 o'clock on this Wednesday, the 15th of July. I'm Josh Cart, your resident radio host here for the next couple of hours. And, we got a lot to talk about, if I'm honest. We've got a lot to talk about. One of those is giving. That is part of our partner appeal that's going on right now. But can I just also boast on the goodness of God? Is God just not great? Is he not just so good? Is he not just the promise keeper? Is he not just the light in the darkness? Not to quote Sinach, but she was right when she wrote that song, you know. Let's get to praying, shall we? Before we get to anything else, let's pray. And let's pray the Lord's Prayer, the prayer that Jesus taught us in Scripture. Let's pray that together. Our Father who art in heaven, hallowed be your name. Your kingdom come and your will be done on earth as it is in heaven. Give us this day our daily bread, and forgive us our sins as we forgive those who sin against us. Lead us not into temptation, but deliver us from evil. For yours is the kingdom and the power and the glory, now and forevermore, we pray. Amen, amen, amen. Let's go.
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7: I love this. I love this. The Partner Appeal. I love giving, right? It should be a joy to give. And I know right now, there are many people who I've got to thank over the last day and a half have given their hard-earned, God-given money to this amazing station. And it fills my heart with so much joy. Reading these messages, literally, I'm like happiness drunk on these comments. I'm just putting it out there. I want to thank some people like Cara in Derwen, who gave £50 just now. Brett Lee in Belfast, who gave £50. Thank you, Brett, you legend. And then Pamela in Wimborne, who gave £100. She goes, Josh, it means an awful lot. And I'm so grateful that Premier are there to promote the Christian message. Yes, my sister in Christ, you get it. That is what we're doing here. We are giving our gifts, not to a man, not to a man's ministry, but to the work of the Lord Jesus at large on the airwaves in the United Kingdom and beyond. You are sowing a seed into something that's bigger than you. How about that? Right. Shadababaka.
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7: All right, so here's what I'm saying. To start this hour strong, I'm looking for five people who would give £15 per month. £15 a month is a very popular giving level at this appeal. This is where a lot of people feel comfortable. They don't notice it too much, but it is a sizable gift still. Five people at £15 a month. Would you partner with us? Would you become one of our legends? And I can add you to my list of legends that I'm reading on the screen here. £15 a month counts you in. 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You can never have enough water bottles. I know you've probably got a cupboard full of them at home, but what's one more when you've got a cupboard full? And I tell you what, they're so gorgeous, you could actually give it to a friend. That's the other thing. These are really good quality water bottles. Or if you want to take it to work, put it on the desk. People go, what's Premier Praise? You go, well, it's funny you should say that. It's a Christian music station. What's Christian music? And then you've got it in, and then you can tell them about Jesus. Get them saved. Call me up. Tell me. And then, do you know what I'm saying? This thing's cyclical. If you would like to get involved, £15 a month counts you in. 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

Mr. Pat Barrett. What a legend that man is. Pat Barrett. I wonder if it's short for Patrick. Surely. Surely it's short for Patrick. That means he might be Irish. Who knows? Welcome on in. Like I said, you are not in. You're not in the wrong place. In fact, you're not even here by accident. Can I say that? You're meant to be here today. And it's a fun time to be here, actually. Because, why is it a fun time to be here? Because we're doing our giving. That we're giving to Premier Praise. This is a very exciting part of the year. And if you're like, Josh, oh, please, I don't like talking about money because I'm British. Well, yes, mate, we don't talk about it often, though. And I'm bringing it up because, can I set the scene here? This is a family. We're a family. We are joined hearts and hands across the nation. And what the families have to talk about sometimes? Yeah, money. And unfortunately, this time of the year is a bit tougher for Premier Praise. You know, the summer months are a bit tougher with giving and stuff. So this is why I'm bringing it up now. And we're doing it for a few days. We're going to sort this out together. And then we go back to normal programming next week. But that means there isn't very much time. In fact, now is the best time for you to give a gift. At the start of the hour, I was looking for five people who would give £15 per month. I've got one more song to do that. Five people at £15 a month. This is a very, very affordable partner level. And many people choose to give at this level. And it really helps us know. The monthly gifts are great because they help us know what's coming in every month. Like a family budget, it helps us budget and helps us keep this station on the air. You know what? I love this station. Can I tell you why I love this station? Every day between 3 and 4, I do a segment called the After School Club. You may well have been through it on a daily basis. We hear from the young people. We hear from these amazing, beautiful children who read scriptures to me. They give me song suggestions and they even share testimonies. I remember this little girl and she was sharing, her name was Olivia, and she was sharing how, you know, she was scared of lifts. She was telling me she's scared of lifts. And she's like, I said a little prayer and I went in the lift and now I'm not scared of lifts anymore. And it was the most, I mean, even the most cold of hearts would have melted at that. And she shared this story with me. And that's just a small, small example of how these children are being connected. They're not just listening in the back of the car. They are part of this family too. This is from, you know, 1 year old, 6 months. I think we have a 6 month old baby. They told me just turned 6 months. And then we have people in their 80s, 90s who are also listening to Premier Praise. This is a big old family. And you are part of it. Would you help me take care of some family business right now and give a gift to keep this station on the air? I believe in you. 08000 239966. 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Or you can go to premierpraise.plus. 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This is the final song right now. I'm going to press play on Lauren Daigle and it's the final song to see all five of these gifts go. If you want to give £1,000 and take care of the whole thing, that's cool. And, you know, I'll, you know, be very happy with that too. If you want to give £1,000, that would be fantastic. And of course, with any of these five gifts, you will get a Premier Praise purple water bottle. All right, one more song. Let's do this. 08000 239966. Very whimsical, this one, isn't it?

0: The Premier prays turns my car into a worship anytime I'm driving. It's so good because I have 4 children. They know most of the music that goes on. There are those that they hear, they say, can you put the music a bit more louder? I'd say this is the best you can do, is a seed that you sow to a good ground that is just getting the right word across to the souls that are in so much need of hope, because the world is so hopeless without Christ.
1: There we go. That was Jane from Dagenham, sowing seeds of hope. That's what you're doing when you are giving today to the Premier Praise Partner Appeal. Listen, a moment ago, I said I was looking for 5 people who would give a gift of £15 per month. Help us start the hour strong in the first 2 songs. Thankfully, we are now down to 3, thanks to some very generous giving, including Matthew in South Croydon, not too far from me. He says, hello, Josh. It's such a blessing to have you guys on the radio. Keep doing the great work. God bless you. Thank you, Matthew, for your £25 a month. Incredible. Helen as well, giving a monthly gift. She goes, I listen every day. I have special needs, son. So Premier is a blessing to me. Wow, incredible. And Stephen in Ormskirk, who's also given £15 a month. That's another spot taken. He says it's a great station to have on all the time and it provides the support that I need. That's incredible. Well, unfortunately, we've still got 3 spots left, but I think maybe 60 more seconds. This is it now. Now is your time to take these 3 spots. A gift of £500 would take care of the whole thing. Or if you want to take one of the spots, 3 at £15 a month, let's stay on track in this hour. £15 a month will send you one of our water bottles as a thank you. 08000 23 99 66. Maybe somebody in London is going to join me right now. Maybe there's someone in Glasgow or Manchester who's hearing my voice and you're like, Josh, ugh, I know, I was waiting for you to say the place. Well, here's your sign, friend. You can go to premierpraise.plus as well. It's even quicker to give on there. You'll get straight through on the phone. 2 people on the lines, but there's still space for you. There's space for your gift right now. £15 a month. 3 more spots is all that is left between us and staying on track in this hour. £15 a month. What would you sacrifice so that Premier Praise could count on your £15 per month? 5 seconds. Here we go. 3, 2, 1, and that is time. All right, we're going to let these phone calls clear, but there's still time for you. Keep giving your best gift here on Premier Praise. This is Commons with Who You Say I

0: looking at what is happening in the world these days, it could really get us down. But when we hear the songs that goes on throughout the day, and the worship and the hourly prayers that goes on, that is actually what makes me, that prompts me to be part of it. So we need to give so that other people will also come to know the Lord.
1: My friend, that was Elizabeth in London sharing. This is she's hitting the nail on the head here right now. I'm going to be honest. You are giving so other people can hear the gospel for the very first time. Listen, not everybody's heard the gospel. Not everybody's heard the name of Jesus. And I believe until they do, he's not coming back. Everybody's going to hear about him. And people like, I've got a friend called Tony the Cabbie. He messages me almost every day on Premier Praise. And he has Premier Praise on in his black cab in London. He drives around and he's sharing Premier Praise with anyone who gets in his cab. I think that's incredible. We heard a story yesterday of an Arab taxi driver, Christian Arab taxi driver in Brighton, who drives around all day in his cab with Premier Praise playing. I've heard so many stories like this. Bus drivers, coach drivers, a lady who gets on a coach and travels on these holidays, and she always asks the driver to put Premier Praise on. The whole coach listens to it. That's incredible. When you're giving to this station, you are helping us set soundtracks in all these spaces. That is creating an opportunity for somebody to come to know Jesus. Every single time, we have heard some wild testimonies. I'm sure you'll hear more over the next day and a half of all the Lord is doing through this beautiful, beautiful ministry. I need to thank some people. I need to thank Samantha in Derby. She just gave a gift of £15 a month over the phone just now. Thank you, my friend. She says, Josh, I've been listening for a while now. I heard the appeal. As today's payday, it was just meant to be. Come on. I love how pragmatic that is. It was payday. I heard the ask and I knew it was right to give. Maybe that's you. Maybe you just got paid today. Maybe you got paid yesterday and you're like, do you know what? I've got this money. I've got more than I need. I can forego a coffee or two each week and make sure that my favorite station stays on the air. If that's you, please call the number 08000 23 99 66. Only one person on the phone right now. You will get through straight away. The lovely call takers will be happy to assist you in your giving, or you can go to premierpraise.plus. If you're like me, you're a millennial, maybe you're a Gen Z, you don't like talking to people on the phone, that's cool. We got an option for you. You can go on there, Apple Pay, Android Pay. That's super, super quick and easy and secure as well. Right now, I'm wondering, as we come to kind of 20 minutes, a third of the way through this hour, can I get a leader before half past who would go, do you know what, Josh? I'm going to join the likes of Andrea in Bampton earlier, who gave a gift of £1,000. Maybe you could give £2,000, or maybe, dare I say it, £5,000. Let me not remind you one more time. This station only exists because you give generously. It's going to take all of us to make sure this is funded. And for some of us, it's £5 a month. But for others, I know you can give a bigger gift. I know maybe you've come into some money. Maybe you found some money that you didn't know you had in an account you didn't know you had. Maybe your business is doing really well right now and you know the right thing to do is to continue to give back. I don't know about you, but giving's a bit like gravity. When you give, it comes back to you. It's just the gravity of how it works. Pressed down, running over. I've heard so many great testimonies of how people have given to Premier Praise and they've been blessed as a result. Please consider giving a leadership gift. This is not for everyone. If you can't afford to do this, please pray that somebody would. £1,000, £5,000, whatever you want to give, over £500 would count you in as a leader. 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Thank you so much for your generosity. I love you so much. I'm telling you, I love all these people who have given and you listening right now. I love you. I really do. And it is such a joy to be here and to give our gifts to the Lord.

0: Hey, City of Light with God is for us. If you needed reminding, friend, God is for you. He's not against you. He's fighting for you, mate. Whatever you're going through, you're not going through it alone. Psalm 23 tells us, even though I walk, even though I walk through the valley of the shadow of death, I will fear no evil, for you are, yep, that's right, you're with me, your rod and staff, they comfort me, you prepare a table for me in the presence of my enemies. My cup overflows, surely goodness and mercy will follow me all of the days of my life, and I will dwell in the house of the Lord forever. He's a good little lyricist. There's a lot of people like Taylor Swift, but that David was pretty good, you know. Hey, welcome on into Premier Praise. I'm Josh Carr. You're listening to me on DAB online, on your smart speaker, and on the Premier Plus app. We're just coming up to 5:30. And maybe you're thinking of making the tea right now. Maybe you're getting ready for the football tonight if you're from England, or maybe you're from Scotland and you're cheering for Argentina. That's also, you know, a thing. But if you are listening and right now, so this is not, okay, I'm going to say this. There's not a better time to give. You're going to get distracted if you leave it till later. Now is a great time. Now is a fantastic time to give. And I got a great opportunity to catch up with a friend yesterday, and I would love for you to have a listen to this conversation I had. Wonderful man called Clive. He's one of our fantastic leaders, and he gave very generously yesterday, and I would love for you just to quickly hear this clip. Is that okay?
1: It's the ability to get the gospel out to people who may not ordinarily hear it, those who may not come from a Christian background or go to church. And it's that telling of the gospel that I am very glad to support. The chap who set it up, Peter, when he started talking about what was originally London Christian Radio, probably back in about 93, 94, because there were quite a few hurdles to overcome, shall we say. So being in his church and hearing about that, I thought, this is a great chance. Admittedly, it was only going to be London at that point. And I would never, I don't think anybody would have guessed how much God has used Premier and how it has grown in that time since 1995 to 2026. It's been staggering, because he takes gifts from people like me and multiplies them. This country at the moment, I think, needs to hear the gospel. People are querying what on earth is going on in the wider geopolitical world. So I think they're looking for something which is rather more permanent, and the salvation that Christ offers to us is permanent. That doesn't change. God is unchangeable. He's Amen. Been there since long before the earth's been around, and he will be there long afterwards. So I think that's one reason, and I also think that Premier has that ability to connect perhaps to people who may not otherwise hear the gospel. My message actually would be to anyone, whether you're the poor widow in Luke 21 who gave two coins, or whether you're way wealthier than I am, I don't think that matters. God looks at the heart, and I have found from my personal faith life that when I've given, it's amazing. I never seem to be short. Whenever I've given, God somehow makes it up. I don't know how he does it, but he always does it. It's quite astonishing. You have to have the right heart, and you have to give it sacrificially, Mark 12. But you've got, he has never, ever let me down.
0: Come on! Someone get Clive a pulpit to preach from. Thank you, Clive, in Surrey. It's great to chat to him yesterday. One of our amazing leaders, one of our partners here at Premier, telling us why we should give. It's a joy to give to the Lord sacrificially, whether it's £5, £100, or £5,000. It makes no difference when it's done with the right heart. And it's going to take all of us giving our bit to make sure that Premier stays fully funded. Now, if you're hearing this for the first time, you are my friend. You're needed. You are needed. And we like to offer different ways for you to get involved, different levels to help people with their giving. And right now, I'm looking for 10 people before the end of the hour. Only 10. That's not many. That's less than the whole of the disciples. You know, 10. That would give £10 a month. £10 a month. 10 people, or if you want to give £100 one-off, if we can get that, 10 people, we will be able to release an additional £500 into our pot, thanks to a generous friend of Premier. Would you consider being one of those 10? It's going to take someone to be the first. Will it be you? If you want to take multiple spots, if you want to take 3 or 4 spots, give £300 or £400. If you want to give £1,000 and take care of the whole thing, believe me, I would be absolutely blown away. Maybe you're in Manchester, maybe you're in Leeds, maybe you are down in Brighton and you're like, do you know what, Josh, I was waiting for you to call on my place. Well, here's your sign, my friend. It's time to give. 08,000 23 99 66. 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

0: Me and my son listen to it together, and when we get a shout out on the radio, if we've done the 3 and 10, so it's something we can enjoy together. I like imagining everybody around the country also listening to it at the same time, and I find it gives me a connection with other Christians at that time in the morning when I can be a bit preoccupied with what my day is going to be like and how I'm going to be feeling. So it keeps me grounded. Keeps me grounded, if that makes sense.
1: Oh, it does make sense, Sonia from York. It keeps me grounded too. I tell you what, I love coming in here every day and having a little chat with people and playing the good old Jesus music. We love Jesus. Isn't Jesus not just the best? Oh, man. Well, welcome back to Premier Praise. It is 23 minutes to 6. You are not here by accident, and I am very glad you've chosen to be here on Premier Praise this afternoon. This is the home of worship music in the UK. And what we do here at Premier Praise, we worship the Lord 24 hours a day, 7 days a week. It is like a fire. It's like an altar. It's like a sacrifice burning to the Lord. It's a sweet offering that's going up into heaven. And every time we give, it's like putting a log on the fire. You're putting your log on the fire to keep the fire burning up to heaven. And it's I'm telling you, the Lord loves this. And you get to be a part of it right now, my friend. Well, I want to thank some people, just like Natalie in Calm. She goes, "Hey, Josh, I listen every day. It's a great source of encouragement. Plus, love doing the 3 and 10 with the kids." Oh, yeah, that's on Craig's show at breakfast. Absolutely fantastic. We love Craig. Shout out to Craig Wakelin, by the way. And then Stephen in Norwich has given £15 a month on the phone just now. Thank you, Stephen, for your generous gift. Natalie in Calm. Oh, it looks like she's given twice, actually. Thank you very much. Thank you very much, Natalie. And then someone has given £20 on the phone, one off right now in Chatham. Thank you very much. All of these gifts are incredible. And as our friend Clive reminded us a moment, it's not about the size of the offering. It's the heart and the intention of the heart that it comes with. And I would encourage you right now, there is a great opportunity for you to join in an amazing ask. So £10 a month is what I'm looking for right now from 10 people. £10 a month, 10 people, and we can release an additional £500 into our pot. Currently, we've not had anybody. So I need someone to step up here and be the first person to give their £10 a month. If you don't want to commit to a monthly amount, that's okay. You can give £100 one off and that will count you in. I understand not everybody wants to commit to that every month, but you've got the money sat there. You're like, I'd rather just give it now. That's okay. £100 will count you in. You can take multiple spots as well if you would like. The fastest and easiest way to give, it stops you having to wait on the phone. We know the phone lines are quite full right now. If you want to get straight through, you can go to premierpraise.plus, premierpraise.plus, and give with your card on there. Super quick and easy. Very, very secure as well. Let's not miss out on this extra £500. We can release this into our pot if we get these 10 people by the end of the hour. Get your phone. I'm going to give you the number. You ready to type it in? I'm going to give you a sec. Ready? Okay. 08000 239 966. That's 08000 239 966. Call away. You get to talk to one of our lovely call takers. They're absolutely lovely. So tell them I said hi. And you can give your best gift today. We need 10 people at £10 or more. Before the end of the hour, let's put this extra £500 in the pot. Come on. I believe in us. All right. I'm going to take you to Nigeria for a moment while you're giving. This is Tim Godfrey

0: the partner appeal.
1: I have a very big God. A very big God. Oh, yeah, that's right. If somebody gives $2,500, I'll sing the whole song. I'll get Ieni in here. We'll do it together. Welcome on into Premier Freight. It's the partner appeal. It's 16 minutes to six. And you're not here by accident, my friend. Can I just thank the Lord for some generous people who have been listening to my pleas. I said, please, can I get 10 people who give £10 or more a month? And we'll be able to release an additional £500 into the pot. It's 10 people or £100 if you'd rather give it in one go. I said, so we were at 10. Thanks to the generosity of some people, we are now down from 10. We're not at 9. We're not at 8. We're actually at 7 more people now. This is a very good number, biblical number. I sounded like Donald Trump again. I keep doing that. Cecile from Newcastle upon Tyne has given a gift of £100 on the phone right now. Thank you, Cecile. You get a spot. Rena in Bicester has given £10 a month, takes a spot. She goes, hey, Josh, I love listening to Premier every day on my way to and from work. You are so encouraging. You set me up for the day. Come on now. You make my day knowing that you're there listening. Thank you. And then Mark in Tiverton has given £100 one off. He goes, I'm a devout Christian. I was listening to Talk Sport, but I decided I needed more God time, so I listen to Craig every morning. Hey, Craig is an absolute legend, and I know that he loves the Lord, so you are definitely getting a little bit closer to the Lord every day by spending some time worshiping with Craig in the morning. So thank you, Mark. Hey, 7 spots left. Let's not miss out. We've got 15 minutes. That's all we've got left, 15 minutes to find 7 people. That's less than one person every 2 minutes. I think we can do this, don't you? And if we do that, we can release an additional £500 into the pot. If we don't manage to get the 7 people, I can't put it in the pot right now. So we need to do this right now. Time is of the essence. If you can afford to give £10 per month, £10 a month is 2 coffees, right? That's like, it's not a lot of money for many people. I know for some maybe, but for many people, £10 a month is very affordable. Or if you would rather give a one-off gift and not have to worry about it coming out your account, you can give a gift of £100 and it will count you in. If you want to take more than one spot, maybe you could take 5 spots and take £500 off that. That would be incredible. But we need to get all 7 or we will not be able to add the extra money. Let me remind you of the number, 08000. 23 99 66. You will talk to a person. They will help you give your gift. There's not some automated line. There's a person on the end of the phone to help you. Or if you'd rather give online, it is quick and easy. PremierPraise.plus. Where's my Welshies at? Maybe there's some people in Newport, in Bangor. Maybe there's some people in Bristol, Belfast. I'm looking at the map. Maybe there's some people in Southampton, in Norwich, in Ipswich. That's where my people are from. Maybe you're in Ipswich and you're listening. You're like, oh, do you know what? I could give a gift today to make sure that my favourite station stays on the air. Like Mark, you know the value of having a Christian station in your day. £100 counts you in or £10 a month. In fact, I've just checked. I'm looking at the screen and it's now down to 5 people. 5 people needed at £10 a month. 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Will it be you? PremierPraise.plus. Don't wait for someone else to do it and don't wait for later. You're going to be too busy with the football supporting Argentina or England. Or you can call 08000 23 99 66. That's 08000 23 99 66. All right, as we give, why don't we listen to this one from Jamie McDonald? This is Who He Is on Premier Praise.

0: Jamie McDonald with Who He Is on Premier Praise. Why don't you take a listen to this quick testimony from Luke about his experience giving to Premier Praise?
1: I just love Premier Praise. You know, it's really helped my faith, and it's helped me through some dark times. It's helped renew my mind, and I just find it so uplifting. You know, the music, the psalms, the prayers, and it's taught me a lot of lessons as well. So that's why I wanted to give. I think everyone, if they can give, then they should give, just to promote Jesus and his kingdom, and, you know, inspire other people to in their faith journey and bring others to their faith as well.
0: So. Incredible. What a great testimony from Luke about how Premier is helping inspire other people on their faith journey. Right now, I'm going to be honest, we're looking for 5 people who will give £10 a month or more by the end of the hour. We have 8 minutes to find these 5 people. Could it be you? £100 as well. We'll take one of those spots. It was a one-off gift. 5 people. That's all we need. The fastest way to give right now, premierpraise.plus. If we can get these 5, I'm allowed to put another £500 in the pot thanks to a generous friend of Premier. It's going to take you, though. We need your generosity. There's one more song before the end of the hour. Can we come back from it with good news? 08023 9966. 08023 9966. 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Right, let's check in after this song. Don't leave.

0: a Shine, Called Out Music. Of course, the Graham Kendrick original is the one with all in our heads, but I do love that version too. Welcome on in to Premier Praise. Okay, I'm going to be real. We still need five people to help me reach my goal. Put another £500 in the pot. I'm a bit worried we're not going to make it. If you could be an incredible person and give a gift of £500, that would finish it. That would take care of it. I'm going to give you 60 seconds. 60 seconds, and then we've got to go to news. I can't let it run any later than that. 60 seconds starts now. You got to call 08000 23 99 66. 08000 23 99 60. Four spots left. Four spots left now. Rowena in Woking has just given £100. Four spots left at £100 or £10 a month if you'd rather give it monthly. £10 a month counts you in. Four spots. Or if you want to take the whole thing, £400, premierpraise.plus is the fastest, quickest way to give. 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Come on, we've got this. And another one. Kirsten in Nottingham. Three spots now remaining. Please be as generous as you can. Don't miss it. Three people needed to help us hit our goal and release this 500. I do not want to miss out on this. All right, 5 seconds. 4, 3, 2. All right, if you're on the phone, we'll count you in. But by the time I come back from news, that's it. And let's hope we've got some good news. Three people is all we need to find. 08000 23 99 66.
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1: Good afternoon, I'm James Lewis. Sir Keir Starmer signed off from his last Prime Minister's questions with a simple goodbye to his MPs. He's promised to support Andy Burnham and says he's proud of what he's achieved during his time as PM. Sir Keir also paid tribute to Anna Widdecombe, saying we must do more to defend our democracy after her suspected murder last week. Iran's threatening to stop further trading routes after the US launched a fourth night of attacks. The Iranian Health Ministry says more than 260 people were wounded in the blasts. Members of the Church of England's General Synod have voted against plans to rewild 30% of church land. The church is one of the biggest landowners, holding 105,000 acres, much of which is agricultural. And as England prepare to face Argentina in the World Cup tonight, manager Thomas Tuchel says his team are hungry. The winner will face Spain in the final. And that's the latest from the Premier News team.
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2: Hello, hello, hello. Yes, it's me, Josh, here on Premier Praise this evening. It's 6 o'clock. I know this is not a usual hour for me. You're like, Josh, why are you here? Where's Luke? Luke will be here in an hour, mate. Don't worry. You got me for one more hour, special, special week this week, as we are giving our gifts to the Premier Praise Ministry, the ministry that is providing you with a space where you can worship and praise the Lord all day, every day, 24 hours a day, 7 days a week. We're here doing this. I mean, it might not be me all the time. I couldn't physically do that, but everybody else, 24 hours a day, 7 days a week, you can worship Jesus. And that is exactly what we're going to do this hour. We're going to praise him with our best songs, and we're going to give our gifts as well. Giving is part of worship, right? Giving is part of worship, giving back to the Lord that which he has already given us. I'll be giving you plenty of opportunities to do that in this hour. But first, we're going to pray together. Is that okay? That's kind of something that we do around here. I'm actually going to pray a prayer that I love from John Wesley. This is his covenant prayer. Would you bow your head, close your eyes, pray with me? I'm no longer my own, but yours. Put me to do what you will. Place me with whom you will. Put me to doing. Put me to suffering. Let me be put to work for you or set aside for you. Praised for you or criticized for you. Let me be full. Let me be empty. Let me have all things and let me have nothing. I freely and fully surrender all things to your glory and service, Lord. And now, O wonderful and holy God, creator, redeemer, and sustainer, you are mine and I am yours. So be it. In Jesus' name we pray. Amen.
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2: Yes, my friend. Yes. This is so much fun. Today we are giving to Jesus. It is a joy to give. And you know what the Bible says? He loves a cheerful giver, doesn't he? And we're going to give our most wonderful gifts to the Lord in this last hour today. This is the end of day two of the appeal. One more hour. And you are needed. Everybody is needed to make sure that your Premier Praise stays fully funded. I'm going to be honest. This is a family thing. We are all family here, joining hearts and hands across the nation, helping to keep this thing going. The summer months for Premier, I'm going to be honest, the bank accounts are less in the summer. We struggle in the summer because, you know, people are away, all this stuff. That's why we're doing it now. We need to step up as a family and give our gifts. Right. If you would like to give, I'm looking right now for some leaders. Someone who would go, Josh, let's set this hour up well. You could give a gift of £1,000. That's all I'm going to say right now. £1,000. If that's you, if you're like, Josh, I've been waiting for you to ask me for this exact amount, £1,000. I believe there's actually three people right now who are able to give at this level, and you could be one of them. This is not for everybody, but I know for some, this is something you could do. Maybe your business is doing much better than you expected. Maybe you've taken some dividends recently and you're like, what shall I do with this? This is as good an investment as you can make, my friend. You cannot take your riches to heaven with you, but you can take some people to heaven with you. And giving to this ministry enables the gospel to spread far and wide across the nation. You cannot put a price on that. So if you believe in the gospel of Jesus Christ and you want to lead this hour with a gift of £1,000, I dare you, call 08 023 99 66 or go to premierpraise.plus. 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We'll count that the same way. But you are making a difference right now with your gift of £1,000.
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0: You just don't know when someone's going to encounter God. And it could be something as simple as listening to the radio or listening to a psalm on their way to work, or, you know, if they've got a sad day. So I just want to be a part of that promotion of God's kingdom. It's just so important.
1: Amen. That's Mimi and Croydon there reminding us the importance of being part of something that promotes God's kingdom. This is absolutely what we are unashamedly about here on Premier Praise. We are unashamedly about the good news of Jesus Christ. We will not water down the gospel. We are 100% about Jesus and 100% about people hearing about him for the first time. Welcome on in. If you're just joining me, if you just got into the house, I'm Josh Carr. It's 6:09 here on Premier Praise. You've come at a beautiful point. It is the Premier Praise partner appeal. What's that, Josh Carr? Well, it's a very, very valid question to ask. The Premier Praise partner appeal, my friend, is where I'm giving you the opportunity to join me and many people across the United Kingdom and beyond in having a little piece of this thing. So having a vested interest in the station that you know and love. As my friend Mimi in Croydon said, this is a ministry that is reaching people all over the world with the good news of Jesus. You just don't know when someone's going to tune in. I had a story I told before about this lady that messaged me on WhatsApp asking for a song request. I played it. She then messaged me asking for another one. It was quite quiet. So I said, yeah, I'll play another one. And she said, thank you so much. I heard Premier Praise for the first time yesterday. I was in an Uber and someone was playing Premier Praise. I said, oh, that's fantastic. And she goes, you should probably know I'm not actually a Christian. I'm actually a Muslim. But I just really enjoyed listening. Listen, is that not absolutely wild that people are hearing about Jesus and requesting Jesus songs on the radio? And they don't even know him yet, but they're going to in Jesus' name. That's what your giving's doing. People like Anthony in Belfast. He goes, hello, Josh. I listen to and from work every day with the kids. We find it inspiring. Premier helps me get through, and I'm thankful that I got the job that I really wanted. That's the power of prayer, my brother. He goes, here is a donation from Belfast. Thank you, mate. Julian Halstead's given £100. I enjoy listening on my journey to work every day. It's so uplifting and encouraging. And then a friend in Smethwick says that the Holy Spirit has used this station to comfort me and remind me that God is with me. And honestly, there are not enough words to describe how much of a blessing it is to give back to God. £15 a month. Thank you, my friend. I'm actually looking for 5 more people at the start of this hour who would give £15 a month. That is our most common partner level at Premier Praise. £15 a month, £15 a month. Maybe you've given before and you're like, I'm feeling like maybe I should give again this time round. You know, you gave in the last appeal and you gave a one-off gift. Well, we love monthly gifts. It's like anybody who's trying to budget. It's super, super helpful for us because it helps us know what's coming in and out of the bank. Do you know what I'm saying? So the monthly gifts, £15 a month goes a long way, let me tell you. So if you would give that amount, £15 a month counts you in. We need 5 people to take these spots. You could even give £150 as a one-off gift if you wanted. And as a small token of my thanks, I will send you one of our beautiful BPA-free metal purple Premier Praise water bottles. I don't even have one. 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They're fantastic. I've seen them. They will keep your drink cool, keep you hydrated. Would you be one of the 15? One of the 5 at £15 a month. Call 08000 239.

Hey, that's Martin Smith, a.k.a. the legend from Littlehampton, a.k.a. the former frontman of Delirious, with his big tune, Joy, live from Big Church Festival last year. You may be there. You might have heard yourself in the crowd cheering at the end there. Welcome on in to Premier Praise. It's 17 minutes past six. I'm Josh Carr. I know you're like, Luke Williams is normally here when I'm eating my tea. Sorry, he's here in an hour. You got me for one more hour. It's a blessing. I would love to talk to you just for a moment, if it's okay with you, about giving. I know we don't like talking about money in the UK, but it's really important because we have a need. We have a Premier Praise radio station that we all love so much. And I know it's part of your day. That's why you're listening right now, mate. That's why you're listening, because it's part of your day when you're eating your tea, or when you're getting the kids' lunches ready, or when you're driving home from school or driving home to work. It's part of your day.

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It's not behind a paywall. Anybody can listen. In fact, we want it to be like that because we want people to listen who don't know Jesus yet. But for those of us who do, and for those of us who care about people hearing about him, I think there's a bit of a responsibility on us, if we can afford to give a gift to secure the future of this radio station. I've done it already because I believe in it, and I wouldn't ask you to give to something I would not give to myself. So, would you join me, friend? I'm looking for 5 people who would give £15 a month in this moment. And well, I was looking for 5, actually. It's now 4, thanks to my lovely friend Lindsay, my sister in Huddersfield. She goes, "Hey, Josh, love it. Can't imagine a day without hearing such amazing praise." Yes, Lindsay, nail on the head. Bing, bing, bing, bing, bing, bing. Lindsay's got it there. £15 a month counts you in, Lindsay. We're down to 4 people. Listen, £720 would take all 4 spots. And we've only got 1 song left to do it. Then we're going to move on. So if you want to help me stay on track this hour, would you help by taking one of these spots? £15 a month is the ask. £15 a month, a very comfortable giving level for many people. You can call 08000. 239966. Join the likes of Lindsay giving her gift, Natalie in Kane, Samantha in Derby, Stephen in Ormskirk. All of these people who have given £15 a month in the last hour. Will you join them? Put your brick in the wall. Put your seed in the ground. Watch what God will do with it. I'm just saying, this is an exciting thing to give to. 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

0: because I get such a blessing out of listening to it, and I just thought, sometimes I do waste money, but I think we're all a little guilty of that. It's just a little few pounds here and a few pounds there, just, you know. And I thought, let me just put this to good use, because then that is just peace of mind as well, to know that I am giving to a good cause. I am giving to help other people enjoy their salvation, enjoy the word of God, enjoy the hourly prayer, and, you know, and just to help keep you going. So that's the reason why I think I felt so stirred to give.
1: Oh, thank you, Madeline. What a great comment that is. And I've got some more messages, actually. I've got some more people to thank. Can I take a moment? Is that all right? Thomas in Chippenham says, thank you, Premier Praise. You are just what I need when going through dark times and the good. May God bless you all. Well, bless you, Thomas. And I know you're going to be blessed because of your gift today. Thank you so, so much. Well, I was looking for five people who would give £15 a month to help us stay on track this hour. We got one through Lindsay. We were down to four. Unfortunately, we're still at four, but I think it's okay because there's room for you to give, and I'm going to give you 60 seconds. That's it. 60 seconds and it's done. 60 seconds. The fastest way to give right now to take one of these four spots for £15 per month is to go to Premier Praise. Plus. 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This is your moment to give. Right here, right now. If you want to send £600 and take care of the whole thing and let us move on, be on top of it, £600 would take care of the whole total. 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That's premierpraise.plus, the fastest, easiest way to give. And that is time. All right, we're going to top up the money on the phones. And this is Worthy of It All from CC Winans, because he's worthy. Come on.

Yes, Cece, what an incredible voice that lady has. It is ageless, absolutely beautiful. And I am very glad to be here with you this afternoon. It is 28 minutes past six. Luke Williams will be here in just over half an hour, which means we have half an hour to raise as much money as possible. I'm going to be totally honest with you. We're a bit behind on where we need to be in making sure we finish the second day of the appeal strong. I'm going to be totally honest. We're a bit behind. And what does that mean, Josh? Well, what it means is I need a leader, someone to step up and give for those who are unable to give. You know, maybe you're at home and you're like, Josh, I just can't. I can't afford to. That's fine. Nobody's asking you to give if you can't afford to. All I would ask of you, would you pray? Would you join me in praying? Because I believe there are some people right now that are being mobilized by the Holy Spirit to give a gift of more than £500. I wonder, actually, are there three people right now who could give a gift of more than £500? 500, maybe 1,000, maybe even £2,500 that would set our hour on fire and make sure that I hand over to Luke Williams knowing that the appeal is sorted for today. Would you be someone who would lead in this moment? I believe in you. It's going to take some people to put their heads on above the parapet. Do you know what I'm saying? Go, I'm going to be counted. This is your moment to give to your station. Premier Praise. 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Maybe your business is doing well. Maybe you just inherited some money and like, I don't know what to do with it. 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It is a great way of sharing the gospel with people you know and love. 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Be like, hey, listen to this great music. They might get saved. 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In fact, I think we need three of them who would give £500 or more right now, or £1,000 maybe, or maybe, like I said, £2,500 for somebody that is very doable. And if that is you, if you are feeling the Holy Spirit right now encourage you, please don't wait on him. 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

0: 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Shalom.
1: How you doing? You all right? Keeping well? How's everybody? Good, good. Well, I'm good too. Thanks for asking. It's 25 minutes to 7 here on Premier Praise. I'm Josh, and I know you're like, where's Luke? Luke's here soon, but we got 25 minutes of business to do together. Family business. Is that okay? We're trying to raise as much money as possible to keep your Premier Praise on the air. I'm going to be honest. This time of year, our donations go down a little bit because people are away. There's a lot going on. I totally understand that. But that is why we all need to stand up. If you're listening right now, if you're hearing the sound of my voice, maybe you didn't realise you needed to give. Maybe you thought the station was funded by a licence fee or by some kind of, you know, big companies. No, no, no, no, no, no, no, no. It is people like you and me that keep this station on the air. And right now we have a very unique opportunity for you to give. What's the opportunity, Josh? Well, my friend, right now, thanks to a very generous friend, a supporter of Premier, we can match pound for pound up to £1,000 your gift right now. What does that mean? Well, say you wanted to give £50, but you actually can only afford to give 25. Give the 25 and then it's going to get doubled. Hey, isn't that cool? Isn't that so cool? What if you give £5, it's going to get doubled to £10, up to £1,000. This will take everyone though, because we've got £1,000 to use up. I know that actually it might take quite a lot of gifts to get there, but I believe we can do it. You and me, me and you, we can get this done and make sure that we get our £1,000 match. So if you want to give £10, gets doubled to £20. Monthly gifts count too. £10 a month, it will be doubled to £20 a month. Is that not incredible? Thanks to a generous friend of Premier. So pound for pound, till the end of the hour or till the £1,000 runs out, let's get on it right now. 08,000 23.99 66. You can join somebody like my friend in Comfort. 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This is a great time to give. Don't wait till tomorrow. Don't wait for half an hour. You'll be thinking about the football and other things. Now is the moment. Seize the moment. Have your gift doubled.

0: So I came across Premier Praise probably a few years ago now when my children were playing with my radio and they accidentally changed the station. But I just love listening to it now. I have it on nearly all the time when I'm at home. Back in the summer, I wasn't very well and I couldn't leave the house for a couple of weeks. And it was just so wonderful to be able to listen to Premier Praise. I got a lot of comfort from hearing the Word of God and listening to the friendly presenters. I listened so much, I felt like I got to know them. And I even texted into the radio, which I'd never done before.
1: Incredible. Oh, well, we love you, Harriet. Thank you for being part of our lives. That is Harriet, who accidentally stumbled across Premier Praise. I think she speaks for many people who accidentally turned tuned into Premier Praise, and now it's part of their lives. And I'm assuming, because you're listening now, it could well be part of yours as well. And right now, Premier Praise needs your support. It is a listener-funded station, and we are trying to raise money this week to keep your station on the air, to make sure we are financially set for the rest of the year. And it's going to take all of us to do that, I'm honest, either through giving or through prayer, but it's going to take all of us to stand up and be counted. And a moment ago, I launched a wonderful, wonderful thing where we have a very generous, very kind friend of Premier who was going to give money to match your gift. So if you gave £10, it was going to be doubled to £20. If you give £100, it was going to be doubled to £200, or even a monthly gift doubled up to £1,000. And well, somebody didn't waste a moment, was straight on the phone, straight on the website, actually. It was Anita in Shepparton, and she's given £15 a month. Thank you, Anita. That has been doubled to, £30 a month, which means there's still £820 left in the pot. So there's room for you to have your gift doubled. 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No, there's another gift, a £500 gift that has just been given by someone in Bungay, which has been doubled. 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I'm going to look at the maths, but I think there's still a little bit to be matched. 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Well, I think in this next song, it's going to be gone. 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

Sarah Kroger with Galaxies. I love that. You know what? Our God is the creator of the universe, the galaxies, the stars, all of it. He made it all. What an incredible God we serve. Mate, you doing okay? You keeping well? I'm Josh. You're listening to Premier Praise. We're coming in towards the end of today's day of the appeal. Luke Williams will be with you in 15 minutes. But first, I said we had £1,000 pound for pound matching. And I said, if you gave me a gift, I've got a friend who will generously double it on its way into the Premier Praise bank account. And wow, I'm blown away. Thanks to Anita in Shepparton. Thanks to a friend in Bungay. And thanks to another person, Virgie in Wishaw, who gave £100. There is now only £200 left to be matched. Okay, so if you want to have your gift doubled, now is the moment, friend. £200. So if you give £100, it'll be doubled to 200. If you want to take the full 200 and have it doubled to 400, then that's it. It will be gone. I think a gift of £15 a month would leave basically nothing left as well. If you want to take that, if you want to do it monthly, it will be doubled. 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The summer month is hard in terms of cash flow and giving, and all that stuff slows up in the summer. 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Thanks to your generous giving. You can go to premierpraise.plus as well. Have your gift doubled through that. It's very, very easy to give. Apple Pay, Android Pay. You don't have to talk to anybody. But if you'd rather speak to someone, we have gorgeous call takers on 08000 239966. 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

0: There is nothing more refreshing and life-giving than listening to praise and some of the slots that they have in terms of, you know, the Be Still slot and also the Double Shuffle, which is very popular, I know, with Greg's show. You know, you get those providential moments when you believe that you're listening for a particular reason. And with the appeal, I just thought for 50p a day, you know, or approximately £3 a week, that I can contribute to the mission of Premier Praise and bringing the gospel over the airwaves to not only Christians but non-Christians and fulfilling the Great Commission. So it's an absolute honour and privilege to be able to, in some small way, be a player and be a team member with Premier Praise to bring the gospel to the nation.
1: Richard and Craig Avon there, sharing how Premier Praise is life-giving to him. And it is for so many people. So thank you for sharing that, Richard. And you are, I'm sure, encouraging some people to give today. Come on now. I'm so enthused. This has been such an amazing few hours. And a moment ago, I told you that there is a friend of Premier Praise who had £1,000 that they would match people's gifts with. And I can gladly say that thanks to someone in Stevenage and someone else in Heriot, we have smashed through that. Another gift of £200 just came in, one of 50 as well. All of the match funding is now gone thanks to your generosity. Oh my God, I feel like I need some applause up in here. I feel like I need a Hammond organ or something as well. But we'll go with the applause. Thank you so much. It's incredible. And thanks to your gift and our generous friend, they have all been doubled. Thank you, thank you, thank you. Right, we've got one more song before the end of the hour. And to be honest, if we want to be in the best spot before tomorrow, I need two leaders at £500 or more. And we will be in a great place come tomorrow. We'll be on track. The leaders will, two people, £500 is what I'm looking for. Or one person who could give £1,000. You will blow my mind, blow me socks off, and help us stay nice and ready for tomorrow. 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That is 08000 23 99 66. 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Or a gift of a gift of £1,000 would finish it off. That's the end of the day. Do you know what I'm saying? Let's do this. Let's finish strong. Premierpraise.plus. I dare

Hey, Crowder and Halvey there with Higher Power, brand new to the list on Premier Praise. Welcome on in. It's almost time for me to go, I'm going to be honest. We have about 60 seconds left of today's giving. I'm going to put it on the clock right here. 60 seconds for you to give your best gift. We need £1,000 to stay on track today. Could you take all of it? Could you? £1,000, maybe your business is doing really well. You're like, Josh, you know what? I'm sitting on some money. £1,000, let's finish the day strong. If you could take half it, £500, come on. You and one other person could take care of this. 08000 2399 66. You are ensuring that Premier Praise is able to continue this year and beyond. 08000 2399 66. 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Don't just assume someone else is going to do it. You can make a difference right now and give your best gift. £1,000 to make sure we finish the day strong. Come on, you got this. One big family. And that is that. I love you so much. Have a wonderful evening with Mr. Luke Williams. Tell him I said hi, and I'll be back again tomorrow. Bye bye bye bye.

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1: Hey, how you doing? Good evening to you. It's just gone 7 o'clock on this Wednesday evening. A big thank you to all of those who have given to the Premier Praise Partner Appeal, keeping your Premier Praise on air. And also a big thank you to those who have been praying as well. We're so grateful for your support. Before we continue our time together, we're going to be heading to the Word of God. We're going to be fed spiritually, heading to Isaiah. Before then, we're going to sing songs referencing Scripture, Psalm chapter 3, with Shane and Shane. So let's pray before we get into all of that. Father, we thank you for another day, Lord. We thank you for those that we've been around today, Lord. Would you bless our conversations that we might have, Lord, in the rest of today, Lord. Help us to listen well, to speak wisely, and to respond with love. Lord, let our conversations be filled with grace, Lord. And may our words that we speak strengthen those who might be weary and discouraged, and to reflect the kindness of Christ. Amen.

Kingston, everybody. I'm going to read from the Bible. Here it comes. Isaiah 61.

You in the right place this evening for Top Tunes to point us to Christ. Gastro Music, the UK Worship Collective with Thanksgiving. Just after Martin Smith's live recording of Joy. And I'm excited to head to the Word of God with you after this powerful song from Shane and Shane.

0: Isaiah 53, verses 4 to 10. Surely he took up our pain and bore our suffering. Yet we considered him punished by God, stricken by him and afflicted. But he was pierced for our transgressions. He was crushed for our iniquities. The punishment that brought us peace was on him, and by his wounds we are healed. We all, like sheep, have gone astray. Each of us has turned to our own way, and the Lord has laid on him the iniquity of us all. He was oppressed and afflicted, yet he did not open his mouth. He was led like a lamb to the slaughter, and as a sheep before its shearers is silent, so he did not open his mouth. By oppression and judgment he was taken away. Yet who of his generation protested? For he was cut off from the land of the living. For the transgression of my people he was punished. He was assigned a grave with the wicked and with the rich in his death, though he had done no violence, nor was any deceit in his mouth. Yet it was the Lord's will to crush him and cause him to suffer. And though the Lord makes his life an offering for sin, he will see his offering and prolong his days, and the will of the Lord will prosper in his hand. After he has suffered, he will see the light of life and be satisfied. By his knowledge, my righteous servant will justify many, and he will bear their iniquities.
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come have your way, Lord, in our hearts. Would you shape our motives, Lord, and change what needs to change, Lord, in us that is holding us back and is a hindrance to growing into your likeness, that's keeping us a bit held back, Lord, for actually living for you, Lord. Would you break those things in the name of Jesus? Set us free, Lord, and help us to move forward with your help, with people around us that are good for us, Lord. Help us to run the race, not on a solo one, but surrounded by people that are going to spur us on, Lord. Amen. That was Lizzie Morgan with Holy Spirit. Just after we went to the Word of God, we went to Isaiah 53, verse 4 to 11, in case you missed it. Isaiah 53, verse 4 to 11. We go to the Word of God once every hour here on Premier Praise to be fed, to be pointed in the right direction, and to be challenged and convicted. And I hope that you're encouraged by the passage a little bit earlier on. We're going to get back into some more tunes now.

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That's Celtic Worship. Here on Premier Praise with Rest and Be Thankful. Psalm chapter 46, verse 10. Reminds us to stop striving and to trust God's sovereign rule. Be still and know that I am God.

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1: Grass or grass? Bath or bath? Laugh or laugh? And so on. Our different accents give us different ways of saying things. In some parts of the country, you might just hear a conversation that runs something like this. I can't do that. There's no such word as Kent. Oh, but there is. It's a county. As the child tries to wheedle out of doing something. In other parts, the word Kent would be can't, which doesn't produce the same conversation. Although I have heard some people say, there's no such word as can't. I can't, I can't, I won't, don't want to, I'm tempted to say, whatever. Clearly there are things that are beyond us, things that we are probably not meant to do. But sometimes we limit ourselves. Sometimes others limit us, and we take on negative attitudes and opinions from others and limit ourselves. We might say things like, you can't teach old dogs new tricks. But we're not dogs, although some might think I'm barking mad. Perhaps we are just capable of more than we think if we adopt the right approach and the attitudes. Make use of opportunities. Get others to encourage us and hold us to account. The Apostle Paul faced many challenges and dangers and spoke of the secret of contentment. When he wrote to the church in Philippi, he said, I know what it is to be in need, and I know what it is to have plenty. I have learned the secret of being content in any and every situation, whether well-fed or hungry, whether living in plenty or in want. I can do all things through him who gives me strength. Paul lists the good and the bad, the great blessings, but also the deepest challenges. He finds contentment in Christ, who strengthens him. Whatever we are doing or facing, whatever this day holds for you, seek and know the presence and the power of Christ, and do and face those things through Christ, who strengthens us. I'm John Claydon, a Baptist minister living in Yorkshire.

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1: Hey, how you doing? It's just gone 8 o'clock on this Wednesday night. Big up yourself for putting on Premier Praise. So good to be with you. We're going to continue worshipping the Lord. No matter how your day has been, no matter how you're feeling this evening, you are in the right place. As we look to Christ, as we worship Him and thank Him for all that He has done. And I've got a version as well of In Christ Alone coming up. So let's pray. Let's pray before then. Lord, we thank You for today. We ask that You would guard our hearts this evening and fill us with Your Spirit, Lord, so that the words that we speak to others would bring peace, would bring hope and encouragement, that we would look to uplift and build up one another, Lord, with our speech. May it always honour You, Lord.

So good, in Christ Alone. It's a bit of a classic. Keith and Christine Getty here on Premier Praise, City of Light featuring on that version. Powerful song before that from John Wilds. He has done great things. A couple of versions of songs that are known for their energy and their passion. You got Goodbye Yesterday and Joy from Martin Smith. I've got some laid-back versions of those two songs, some acoustic sounds coming up for you very soon. But before then,

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1: Have you ever thought about what it means to walk in holiness? How on earth can this be achieved, you might ask? Well, there is such an onslaught of unhelpful material that comes to us through the news, through magazines, through the internet. So much stuff that can be challenging, and it can cling to us so easily. So how can we be holy? Well, as Christians, Jesus Christ is at work in us by his Holy Spirit. And so if Jesus is holy, then we carry his life in us. It's the battle of the flesh and the mind which can become a real challenge to us. And this is where the Bible is really helpful, because it gives us some pointers to how to live a holy life. Romans 12 verses 1 to 2 says, "And so, dear brothers and sisters, I plead with you to give your bodies to God because of all he has done for you. Let them be a living and holy sacrifice, the kind he will find acceptable. This is truly the way to worship him. Don't copy the behavior and the customs of this world, but let God transform you into a new person by changing the way that you think. And then you will learn to know God's will for you, which is good and pleasing and perfect." And so it seems that it's a choice. There is a need for us to ensure that we don't put ourselves in any compromising situation. 1 Peter 1:15 says this, "But now you must be holy in everything you do, just as God who chose you is holy. For the scriptures say, you must be holy because I am holy." I ask the Lord today, will you please help us to live a holy life? Help us, Lord, just to trust you and allow you to work within us. And help us, Lord, to make the right kind of choices. We pray this in the name of Jesus. Amen. I'm Roger Grassam. I'm a pastor who lives in Dunmow in the county of Essex.

Some acoustic sounds back to back on your Wednesday night here on Premier Praise. That was One House with their version of Elevation Worship's God, I'm Just Grateful. Big tune before that, In the Stillness. John Mark McMillan's brother-in-law, Stephen George Williams, with Taylor Leonhardt on that version. It's great to have you company, by the way. It's just gone 8:30. My name's Luke Williams. You doing all right tonight? You keeping well? I hope you're enjoying some of the songs. Oh, we're going to head to the Word of God a little bit later on. A short passage in Isaiah 55. That's a little bit later on, though. But before then... Good.

0: Isaiah chapter 55, verses 10 to 13. As the rain and the snow come down from heaven and do not return to it, without watering the earth and making it bud and flourish, so that it yields seed for the sower and bread for the eater, so is my word that goes out from my mouth. It will not return to me empty, but will accomplish what I desire and achieve the purpose for which I sent it. You will go out in joy and be led forth in peace. The mountains and hills will burst into song before you, and all the trees of the field will clap their hands. Instead of the thorn bush will grow the juniper, and instead of briars the myrtle will grow. This will be the Lord's renown for an everlasting sign that will endure forever.
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Just thank him. 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Thank you, Jesus. Thank you for the cross. It's not by my works. It's not by anything I could have done.

It still works, every voice. It still works. It still works. And it'll never lose its power. This is reality. It still works. Over your shame, over your guilt, over your depression. It works. It works.

0: Premier Praise. Your voice of hope.
1: Hey, how you doing? So good to have you company on this Wednesday night. It's just gone 9 o'clock, by the way. My name's Luke Williams. If you've just tuned in, you're locked into Premier Praise. And if today's been a difficult day, maybe it's been quite a fast-paced day, or you just need some songs to help you to relax a little bit, you're in the right place. We're going to continue looking to Christ and worship him through songs. I don't know if you know what the song Washed by Elevation Rhythm. It goes, I've been washed in the water, washed in the blood, all because of you. Oh, do you know what? I'll be honest with you, I'm a bit too tired to sing the whole song, and I got a feeling you might not want me to do the whole song. So what I'm not going to do is continue singing. I'm also not going to play you the original version, because you know, it's a bit too much energy. So I'm going to bring you a lo-fi recording, a lo-fi version, should I say, from a producer based in Sheffield. And before I play you those songs and a version of Amazing Grace, let's pray tonight. Lord, thank you for another day. Thank you for all those that we were around, Lord. The people that you've put in our lives, whether that's family, colleagues, neighbours, strangers, friends, Lord. Would you use us, Lord, in whatever context we're in, Lord, to be a people that speak words of truth, words of hope, words of peace. Lord, would you use us to be like you, to be gentle and wise and full of grace. Lord, help us in our speech to honour you, to bring glory to you.

And we lift up only one name here at Premier Praise, the name of Jesus. And before that, Cornerstone from Collins here on Premier Praise.

0: Holy Spirit, come lead us. Holy Spirit, come lead us. Holy Spirit, come lead us. Holy Spirit, come lead us. Holy Spirit, come lead us.
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2: Alongside other Christian trustee roles, I'm also on the National Executive of the Women's World Day of Prayer. Because of my national role, we've already written March 2027 materials, which happens to be the international centenary. The theme will be United in Prayer for Justice and Peace, and one of the women we're focusing on is Hannah from 1 Samuel, and the story of this amazing woman of God. And if you remember, she was desperate for a child, and was made fun of by her husband's other wife, Penina, who already had children. A close friend of mine hoped that one day she might get married and have her own family, but this never happened. She had an amazing career and calling in church leadership, and now in her early 60s, she dotes on her nephews and nieces. But she confided in me recently that in her heart, at family gatherings, especially around Christmas time, she often feels left out, and still wonders sometimes why God didn't answer her prayer. But as we gently explored this together, she realized that actually the way God has used her in her life for him are unique and have produced so many blessings. In 1 Samuel 1, we read Hannah's prayer for a son. And it says, once after a sacrificial meal in Shiloh, Hannah got up and went to pray. Eli the priest was sitting at his customary place beside the entrance of the tabernacle. Hannah was in deep anguish, crying bitterly as she prayed to God. And she made this vow, O Lord of heavenly armies, if you will look upon my sorrow and answer my prayer and give me a son, then I will give him back to you. He will be yours for his entire lifetime. And as we know, her son Samuel did indeed serve a life for God. My prayer for you today is that if you feel that God hasn't answered your prayer, perhaps to do with being childless or other things, that you will know he does listen to you, and it's an opportunity to share with another person that deep sense of loss. But I pray too, you will see there are other blessings in your life that he's given you, unique to you.

Great to have your company on this Wednesday night. You're locked into Premier Praise with me, Luke Williams, bringing you versions of songs you may have heard of before. Earlier on, it was I Speak Jesus, and that was Amazing Grace from Kings at Kaleidoscope. Well, you may have remember me mentioning earlier on that I'll be playing you a version of Washed by Elevation Rhythm. Not the original. This is a lo-fi version.

0: Isaiah chapter 61, verses 1 to 3. The Spirit of the Sovereign Lord is on me, because the Lord has anointed me to proclaim good news to the poor. He has sent me to bind up the brokenhearted, to proclaim freedom for the captives, and release from darkness for the prisoners, to proclaim the year of the Lord's favour, and the day of vengeance of our God, to comfort all who mourn, and provide those who grieve in Zion, to bestow on them a crown of beauty instead of ashes, the oil of joy instead of mourning, and a garment of praise instead of a spirit of despair. They will be called oaks of righteousness, a planting of the Lord, for the display of His splendour.
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the recording artist from Paris. That is Claudia Isaki here on Premier Praise, who has been living in London over the last year and a bit now. And that was a version of The Lies recorded in Soho, London, a couple of months ago. Claudia Isaki here on Premier Praise, just after Praise Labangu, UK recording artist, with I Can See Your Progress From Here. And then over to Manchester now. This is Jonathan Ogden.

0: 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Your voice of hope.
1: Thank you, Jesus, for your wonderful love. 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Saving, redeeming, at measureless cost.

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1: They say to bottle up your mind, feelings are best to hide. 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

0: Isaiah chapter 61, verses 10 and 11. 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My soul rejoices in my God, for he has clothed me with garments of salvation, and arrayed me in a robe of his righteousness. 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
1: Over the years in business, I've been handed a lot of business cards. An awful lot. Thousands. Everybody, it seems, has a business card. Hi, I'm Bernie Diamond from ChristianityWorks.com. Some are simple and plain. Others are colourful and loud. All of them have one purpose. They say to the rest of the world, "This is who I am." And in a busy, cluttered world, I guess that's important. Now, call me crazy, but I wonder if this whole business card thing isn't a symptom of one of the great illnesses of our time. This idea that it's all about me. It's all about me telling people who I am and what I have to offer and what my position is, what my title is, who I am in the scheme of things. I've never received a business card from anyone that says, "Hi, what's your name? Who are you? How can I help?" Have you? If God had a business card, what would it say? How would we recognize it? What would it look like? Jesus.

0: 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Your voice of hope.
1: Thank you, Jesus, for your word. I thank you that you speak so clearly to me from the Bible. Help me to listen with care to all that you have to say to me and remain faithful to what I have learnt. 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
1: There is a time for everything and a season for every activity under the heavens. A time to be born and a time to die. A time to plant and a time to uproot. A time to kill and a time to heal. A time to tear down and a time to build. A time to weep and a time to laugh. A time to mourn and a time to dance. A time to scatter stones and a time to gather them. A time to embrace and a time to refrain from embracing. A time to search and a time to give up. A time to keep and a time to throw away. A time to tear and a time to mend. A time to be silent and a time to speak. A time to love and a time to hate. A time for war and a time for peace.
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0: 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Your voice of hope.
1: Thank you, Jesus, that you love me completely and give me the strength to go on every day, whatever lies ahead. 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
1: This is what the Lord says. Stand at the crossroads and look. Ask for the ancient paths. Ask where the good way is and walk in it. And you will find rest for your souls.
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I'm pastor and author Tom Nelson, and in my new podcast, God's Work, we're going to completely change how you think about your job. So step into my office for some weekly workplace wisdom. Search God's Work with Tom Nelson on Premiere Plus or wherever you get your podcasts.